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2: 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What? It all starts Tuesday, Morton, at 6 a.m. with Hey Morton on Z90. 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
11: 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Every Wednesday, we play a game where you got to take Adina on in basic trivia. Yes! Keep it going for Adina! You're going to take Adina on in basic trivia. We've got some really fun questions today, so I think you're going to really have some fun doing this, Adina.
12: Okay.
11: Let's talk to Kennedy. Good morning, Kennedy.
13: Good morning.
11: That's a really cool name. Yeah, I bet you love having that name. It's just hip.
13: Thank you. I do love it.
11: Yeah. Well, you know, we've got 30 seconds here. We're going to let you go ahead and answer as many questions as you can. You can say pass on any of them to get to the easy ones. And we'll go through all 10. If we have time left over and you've passed on some, we'll go back to the ones you passed on. So don't worry about that, okay? Adina wants to take you on. So, Adina, we're going to kick her out of the room. We'll bring her back and ask her the same questions.
12: All right. Good luck.

0: All right. See you, Dina. There she goes. Now, Kenny, it sounds like we have a little bit of a delay on the phone, so I'm going to start the timer after I ask the first question to kind of account for that delay, okay?
1: Okay.
0: All right, 30 seconds on the clock. Say pass if you get stumped. On your marks, get set, go. Name an NFL mascot that's not a bird.
1: 49ers.
0: Besides being a chef, what does Bobby Flay do?
1: He's a TV show host.
0: Name a movie star known for martial arts.
1: Jackie Chan.
0: What state has Crater Lake?
1: Pass.
0: Name a power tool.
1: A drill.
0: What president was from Illinois?
1: Pass.
0: Name a CEO of a tech company. Buzzer sounded. Time's up.
1: Alrighty.
0: All right. NFL mascot that's not a bird. 49ers, great. Bobby Flay is a TV star. That's right. Movie star known for martial arts. We'd say Steven Seagal, Chuck Norris, Bruce Lee, or Jackie Chan for sure. Crater Lake is in Oregon. And it's a giant crater that has a lake in the middle of it. Very unique. Oregon has Crater Lake. Power tool is a drill, yes. President from Illinois. Lincoln is the one that first comes to mind. Also Obama. So I know he was in Chicago there. So there you go. So you got out of six, you got five right. Four right. You got four out of six. So let's bring Adina back in. One, two, three.
1: Alrighty.
0: Yeah, four is pretty good. There she goes. Four out of six. She got right. Not bad.
2: Okay.
0: We'll see how you do. You never know what the question is going to be, right, Adina?
2: Right.
0: All right. I think you got a 50-50 shot on this. Kennedy, listen in. Let's see how Adina does. Out of six questions, she got four. Let's see how you do. On your marks, get set, go. Name an NFL mascot that's not a bird.
2: The Dolphins.
0: Besides being a chef, what does Bobby Flay do?
2: He writes books about cooking.
0: Name a movie star known for martial arts.
2: Pass. Jackie Chan.
0: What state has Crater Lake?
2: Pass.
0: Name a power tool.
2: A hammer. A drill.
0: What president was from Illinois?
2: Barack Obama!
0: Too late! You should have said it sooner.
2: I couldn't get the name out!
0: You got four today.
2: Oh my God.
0: You barely got the
2: really
0: Bobby Flay thing, too.
2: Stressful.
0: He's a TV star.
2: Oh, yeah.
0: Yeah. Might know him from that.
2: I got those were so, they were like easy, but the answers, I don't know. Maybe it was like too easy, and I was trying to overthink every single one.
3: Well, I like the strategy. You just threw words out. That
0: yep,
3: was good.
0: It worked. You're like, hammer, that's not a power tool. Crater Lake is in Oregon.
2: Oh, okay.
0: That's a repeat.
2: Oh, really?
0: Yes.
2: I don't even remember that.
3: She's like, sure
2: that
3: it was.
2: That was news to me.
0: Yes. Wait till next week when you can watch Adina do beat the boss and her eyes roll back in her head. It's like watching an exorcism live. She floats. She's like, I have nothing. Well, you know what? It's a tie game, so we have to break the tie. Are you guys both ready?
2: Ready.
0: Here's what we're going to do. I'm going to ask a question. You have to yell out your name the second you know the answer. Now, there's a little bit of a delay on the phone, Adina, so you have to count 1,001, 1,002 before you can yell out your name.
2: Okay, all
0: right? That's how we're going to work it. Here we go. Here's your question. Name a store that sells fishing gear.
1: Kennedy.
0: What?
1: Dick's.
0: Kennedy, you have to yell out your name. Adina, are you just giving it to her?
2: Oh, Adina!
0: Yes, you have to yell out your name, not the answer.
2: I forgot!
0: What was the first thing you said, by
3: she
0: the
3: said,
0: way, Kennedy?
3: She said Kennedy.
0: Oh, she did? Okay.
1: And what was Kennedy.
0: And what was your answer? I'm sorry.
1: My answer was Dix.
0: Oh, Dix. I thought you said Bix. Yeah, Dix.
3: Yeah, sporting goods, yeah.
2: Listen, I think her saying that threw me off. I forgot my name. I forgot. And I was trying to figure out, like, did she say that? Oh, the store. Yes, I know that store.
0: It's like, you know, quite honestly, I think it's time to go.
2: Yeah.
0: Someone screamed. You're like, and they were right. Yeah. So you win. So congratulations and thank you for playing. Dicks! Where?
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2: East 52 Santo crash has been cleared out of the left lanes. It's still really heavy from the 805. East 805 to College, not a whole lot of help. South 805, pretty heavy stuff. Miramar Road to Imperial Avenue. South 5 hit with a crash at the 15. It's on the shoulder now, but out of La Jolla, you're in and out of traffic to National City. South 163, just as busy from the 52 into Balboa Park. North 15, a little slow. Miramar, Mira Mesa, and heavy again through RB. 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An elder in Guatemala dreams of being part of a community. 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I'm Tori Peck. 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
0: 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It's so high in the air. All right, anyways, Bubba, we changing the game when it comes to Disneyland. We're not just doing four packs. It's time to step it up. It's time to give out magic keys.
1: Magic.
0: Sorry, couldn't help myself there. All right. If you don't know, magic keys are annual passes to Disneyland. That's what we're doing. It all starts Tuesday, Morton, with Hey Morton at 6 a.m. on Z90.

So if you're like Pandar, I am Confucian. For the past 20 minutes, you've been saying Shavi Magica and magic. What does that have to do with Disneyland? I need to know. Bubba, relax. Sorry for the miscommunication. What I'm trying to say is we got something real special happening. We're not just doing four packs of Disneyland. We are up in the game. We are also doing Disneyland Magic Keys. That's annual passes to Disneyland. Yep, it's serious. And that all starts Tuesday morning with Hey Morton at 6 a.m. on Z90. Hope that clears things up. For just

Sunset Cliffs. Also with Sunset Cliffs, are there any restaurants technically in Sunset Cliffs proper, like in Sunset Cliffs, or are they just around Sunset Cliffs? Are the restaurants around the borderlines of Sunset Cliffs? Why does that matter? Why do we care? I don't know. It's Z90.

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6: Play a game where you just take Adina on in basic trivia. Today we play with Christina. Good morning, Christina.
12: Hey, good morning.
6: Well, you're about to play Beat the Bosnian. Have you ever played this before?
12: I have not.
6: All right. Now, the fact that
12: I
6: it took you a second. Okay, fair enough. Yeah. So you've played along in your car, but
13: you had to think about it.
6: Never live on the air. I'll tell you, being quick on your feet helps you in this game. So you might want to focus that brain because Adina's about to leave the room. I'm going to give you 30 seconds. I'm going to ask you questions. You give me your answers. If you get stumped, say pass. Don't stick around on a question you don't know the answer because, well, that's going to just eat up time that's unnecessary. All right?
12: Sounds good.
6: All right, Adina.
14: Good luck.
6: We'll see you. There goes Adina. And
12: you
6: here
12: too.
6: We go. 30 seconds on the clock. Remember to say pass if you get stumped. Good luck. On your marks. Get set. Go. The bird that has a pouch under its beak is called?
12: Pass.
6: Name a sport that uses weapons.
12: Hockey.
6: Your sister's daughter is your?
12: Niece.
6: What color is an elephant?
12: Gray.
6: What company has a mermaid in its logo?
12: Starbucks.
6: Fort Knox is famous for storing what?
12: Weapons.
6: All right. Time's up. You got 3 out of 6 today. The bird that has a pouch under its beak is called a pelican. Sport that uses weapons. Hockey, no. The sticks are not weapons. They're actually playing pieces. We're looking at archery or a javelin where you throw a spear or a biathlon, which has you use a gun. There's some other sports like that, but those would be weapons that are also used as sporting event items. Your sister daughter is your niece, and elephant is gray. Mermaid is the Starbucks logo, and Fort Knox is famous for storing gold. And the old term would be like, not for all the gold in Fort Knox. And so a ton of U.S. gold is stored at Fort Knox. Let's bring Adina back in. She'll be confident that you got 3 out of 6, that she'll beat you. So watch this. Adina, out of 6, she was able to get 3 right. So, you having trouble with the headphones there?
13: I am. Okay.
6: Why not use both hands to put headphones on?
13: My left hand doesn't work today. It hurts.
6: Oh, it does?
13: Yeah.
6: Your left hand hurts?
13: So, I was panicking all morning thinking, okay, for Beat the Bossing, how am I going to get my headphones back on?
14: I told you, if you're going to have breakdance rehearsal, you have to move the coffee table.
6: I'm sorry, you can't see this, but Christina, I'm watching Adina. She's trying to put headphones on with one hand.
14: Yeah,
6: and so she's got her head sideways, and she's trying to like wrap them around, and it's not...
14: It was actually fascinating to watch. Like, I was like, she's really going to do this with one hand.
6: What are you doing?
13: It's like a challenge.
6: Okay. Yeah, use the other hand, too. Nope, not doing it.
14: Nope.
6: All right, she got 3 out of 6, right?
13: Okay.
6: Okay, we'll see how you do. 30 seconds on the clock. Listen in, Christina. Say pass if you get stumped. On your marks, get set, go. The bird that has a pouch under its beak is called?
13: A stork?
6: Name a sport that uses weapons.
13: Fencing.
6: Your sister's daughter is your?
13: Sister's daughter is your niece.
6: What color is an elephant?
13: Gray.
6: What company has a mermaid in its logo?
13: Starbucks.
6: Fort Knox is famous for storing what?
13: Gold.
6: What fish is the color of a rainbow?
13: A clownfish. Mm. I don't know. Wait, that's not right.
14: No.
6: Got that one wrong. But you did win today.
13: Yes! Oh, those are easy-ish.
14: That's fair.
6: Yes. I'm not going to give you fencing because you don't use a sword in fencing. You use a foil, which is not a weapon.
14: That's an antenna.
6: Yeah.
13: It's like is that a sword?
6: No, people would lose their limbs.
13: Oh, that's right.
14: It's like a wire coat hanger, dude.
6: Yeah, it just looks like it. Yeah.
13: Oh.
6: Archery, javelin, biathlon all have that. Pelican is the bird that has a pouch under its beak. Mm-hmm. The stork just carries stuff in its long beak.

Bubba, Tuesday Morton, it begins. Magic Keys to Disneyland. We're going big. We changed the game. Magic Keys are annual passes to Disneyland, Bubba. It's serious. Like I said, it all starts Tuesday Morton with Hey Morton right here on Z90. Begins at 6 a.m.

I felt so bad yesterday. So many people wanted these Del Mar races passes for the weekend. So, pulled some strings. 6 minutes, we given out more. Right here on Z90. You're welcome.

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1: Every Wednesday, we play a game with this theme. Oh, people love to play Beat the Bosnian. It's our most popular game. I don't know why, but it's all about you today, Adina. It's a lot of fun. We're going to give you 30 seconds to see how many questions you can answer. And Erica is up. Good morning, Erica. How are you today?
2: Good morning, Morgan. Good morning, Adina. I'm great. I'm ready.
1: All right.
3: Oh, she ready. Sounds ready.
1: Yeah, look out. Okay, so here's what's going to happen, Erica. Adina's going to leave the room. I'm going to give you 30 seconds. I'll count you down and we'll start. I'm going to ask you questions, okay? You give me as many answers as you can for each question, meaning just throw out whatever you can, or you can say pass if you get stumped. Don't eat up a bunch of time trying to think of the answer, okay? I'm not going to tell you whether you're right or wrong. I'm just going to move on to the next question until your time's up. We'll go over your score. Bring Adina back in. Ask her the same questions and see how closely she matches your score. If she bests it, how she does.
3: All right.
2: All right. I think I'm ready.
1: Wait, you just said you were. What just changed? Did I confuse you?
3: She got nervous.
1: Yeah, I was like, oh, God. Oh, boy. I'm nervous. All right. You know what's great? No one listens to our show, so you don't have to worry about it. It's just us here on the phone. All right, Adina.
3: All right, good luck, Erica.
1: There she goes.
2: Thank you.
1: Yep. 30 seconds on the clock. Remember, say pass if you get stumped. On your marks, get set, go. What does CPR stand for?
2: CPR, oh, man, it's, oh, pass for now.
1: Name a band with more than four members.
2: A band with four members, Destiny Child.
1: What vegetable is used to make pickles?
2: Vegetable. Oh, gosh. A pass.
1: Oh, well, today you got zero. Not your day.
2: Oh, man. That was it?
1: Name a band with more than four members. Destiny's Child has four members in it. Did you think I said name a band with four members?
2: Yes, I thought that's what I heard.
1: Okay, well, you know, I'll ask Adina name a band with four members and see what she comes up with, all right? So I'll give you one. You got one today. Destiny's Child, that's a good one. CPR stands for cardiopulmonary resuscitation. And the vegetable that is used to make pickles is cucumber. You take a cucumber and you put it in that salty water and it just shrivels up, kind of like you do when you're in the pool. So, all right, cucumber is the answer to that. Let's bring Adina back in. This is going to give her a false sense of confidence. So we'll see how she does. Hold on.
2: All right.
1: Adina?
3: Yes?
1: She answered three questions.
3: Okay. Oh, three?
1: Yes, and she got one right.
3: Oh, my God, Erica, what happened? Yeah.
1: Well, you're about to find out. Wow. Maybe it's not as easy as you think.
3: Oh,
1: all right,
3: okay.
1: Here we go, Erica. Listen in. Adina, 30 seconds on the clock. On your marks. Get set. Go. What does CPR stand for?
3: Pass.
1: Name a band with four members.
3: Pass.
1: What vegetable is used to make pickles?
3: Cucumber.
1: Name the fictional city in the animated movie Cars.
3: Pass.
1: Corn dog covers the meat with what ingredient?
3: Cornbread.
1: What breed of dog is known for its black and white spots?
3: Dalmatian.
1: Oh, boy. Today you answered six, and you got two right.
3: Okay, yes.
1: CPR stands for cardiopulmonary resuscitation.
3: Oh, that's a lot to say, yeah.
1: Yep, that's why they call it CPR. Name a band with four members.
3: I'm racking my brain because I wanted to say One Direction. I'm like, no, they got like five or six. Then I wanted to say Jonas Brothers, but that's only three. Then I was going to say BTS, but they have like 10. So I can't think of four.
1: Beatles.
3: Oh, yeah, that's not in my lane. I wouldn't have remembered that.
1: I mean, D-Rock, give me some bands with four members. Destiny's Child was her answer. I mean, almost.
3: Wasn't it three only of them?
1: No, there was a fourth at the beginning, right?
4: Yeah, there was a fourth, yeah.
1: I can't remember the name of the fourth person. In any event, you won today.
3: Oh, my God.
1: The fictional city in the animated movie Cars was Radiator Springs.
3: Oh, duh.
1: Corn dog covers the meat with what ingredient?
3: I said corn.
1: Yeah, big hunk of cornbread on your corn dog.
4: Just jab it in the cornbread.
1: Imagine a big brick of cornbread there on a stick. You're like, wow, that's a challenge.
4: What is this, Minecraft?
3: I don't know. What is that batter called?
1: Cornmeal.
3: Cornmeal.
4: Yeah, it's cornmeal.
3: Oh, well, that's what I meant. Well,
1: technicality.
4: Just say corn.
1: Yeah, tell you what, you go to the fair and ask one of those cornbread hot dogs and see what they do.
4: It might have scorched you out.
3: Oh, my God.
1: What's the matter with you, you psychopath? There's a ratio. It has to be just right. Ever have one of those corn dogs that has way too much batter and you're like, nope, too much batter. Can't do it. It's wearing me down. Dalmatian was right. Dog with black and white spots. So, Adina, you barely got a win today. Man.
2: Yeah.
1: Cucumber. Still. You got cucumber and Dalmatian.
4: Dalmatian. Yeah.
1: Out of six, you got two right.
3: Hey, it's still a W, baby.
4: Don't be proud.
2: No, no.
4: Don't be proud.
1: Yeah, I tell you what, we'll let you win, all right?
2: Yes.
1: Because you just gloated, Adina.
2: You.
1: You just lost them by gloating.
4: Yep.
3: Oh,
1: that's
3: man.
1: It.
4: Karma.
1: In your face, baby.
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8: On the 5 southbound at La Jolla Village, we've got a crash blocking lanes, and they're trying to get this over the right shoulder, but it's going to be backed up to the 805. On the 805 south at Claremont Mesa, I got a wreck over on the right shoulder, and on the 163 south at 6, trying to clear a stall from the right lane. 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

0: Sonia. I got these passes to the Del Mar races for the barbecue and beer fest this weekend. Do you want them?
1: Yes, I want them. I need them. I need them.
0: Bubba, they are yours. Congratulations. Congratulations.
1: Woo! Thank you.
0: That was a beautiful woo. That was like a choo-choo woo. You're a beautiful steam engine, all right? You're a beautiful steam engine.
1: All right.
0: Now, if you're like, Pandor, what about me? No weekend plans for me? Is this really over? Bubba, relax. 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

Hate to give the satisfaction asking how you're doing now. How's the castle built of people you pretend to care about? Just what you wanted. Look at you, cool guy, you got it. I see the parties and diamonds. Sometimes when I close my eyes, 6 months of torture you sold to some forbidden paradise. I loved you truly.

0: Christopher, I got to talk to you about Julian, Christopher. Do you know about Julian?
1: Yes, I live by Julian.
0: Then we were meant to have this conversation, Chris. Can I call you Chris or Christopher?
1: Gosh. Chris, it don't matter.
0: It's okay. I'm not offending you. I don't want to offend you.
1: It's all good.
0: Because what I'm about to say next might offend you. Might. I don't know yet. All right? I think the pies in Julian are just mid.
1: They decline. Just there, I'm like, they used to be a lot better.
0: They're not bad. They're just meh. The pies in Julian.
1: Yeah.
0: But we're not here to talk about that, are we?
1: No.
0: We're here to talk about the Del Mar races, specifically the barbecue and beer fest this weekend, right?
1: Yeah.
0: Well, Bubba, these passes are yours. You're my winner.
1: Oh, my God. That's cool.
0: You did it, Chris. You did it. You did it. I'm so proud of you.
1: Thank you so much.
0: You're welcome so much. On Z90.
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13: All right, let's play it. Okay. Playing today, Shireen. Welcome to the show, Shireen.
14: Good morning.
13: We've had Shireen on before. I recognize your name. You've been on before with us, right?
14: Yes.
13: All right. Well, we love having you. Good energy.
14: Thank you.
13: Do you think you'll beat Adina today? What do you think the score will be at the end? What's your prediction?
14: I hope so. It's hard sometimes. I hope so.
13: What's your prediction for the score?
14: I think I'll get 4.
13: Mm-hmm.
15: Mm. And what do you think I'll get?
14: I think
13: another chance.
14: I'm I hope Adina gets three. Only because so I went.
7: Right. That's fair.
15: That's the object of the game. Otherwise, why try, right?
7: Yeah, you play to win, not to lose.
15: Yeah. Right?
16: I hope it's a tie. I don't know why.
15: Oh, that's so weird.
7: Aww. That is so lame.
15: All right. Well, you know, I've got 10 questions. I've got 30 seconds. Adina, we'll say goodbye.
16: All right. Good luck, Sheree.
15: She'll be back in a second.
14: Thank you.
15: There she goes. And the door is closed. She's out. She can't hear us. 30 seconds on the clock. Remember, say pass if you get stumped. On your marks, get set, go. What is the name of the Buffalo football team?
14: Bills.
15: Name a brand of fruit juice.
14: Ocean Spray.
15: What show does Terry Crews host?
14: Pass.
15: What country is Rihanna from?
14: Not Bahamas. Pass.
15: Name an ocean creature that has five arms.
14: Octopus. Squid.
15: Oh. Well, you didn't get four. I'll just leave it at that. I didn't say at least five arms. I said five arms particularly. That's a starfish. Starfish.
14: Oh my God, duh. You're right.
15: Well, you know, you don't think of it like that because it doesn't seem like arms. It seems like legs, right? So five arms. Right? It can be up to like 20, but most starfish have at least five arms. What is the name of the Buffalo football team? Bills, you got that right. Ocean Spray for fruit juice. Terry Crews hosts America's Got Talent, AGT.
14: Oh, okay.
15: All right. Rihanna is from, you're right, not Bahamas, Barbados.
14: Okay.
15: Yes.
14: Dang it.
15: An ocean creature with five arms is a starfish. So let's welcome Adina back in. She's excited. Okay. I can tell she's excited by the way she like looked at me like, ooh, oh, it's my turn.
16: All right. Hi, guys. Why are you smiling?
15: It's my job.
16: Why are you having so much fun?
15: I know, right? You are suspicious of my happiness. Sad. Out of five, she answered. She got two right.
16: Ooh.
15: Two out of five. So let's see how you do. Listen in, Sheree. Let's see how Adina does. 30 seconds on the clock. Say pass if you get stumped.
16: Okay.
15: On your marks, get set, go. What is the name of the Buffalo football team?
16: What? The Bills. Oh!
15: Name a brand of fruit juice.
16: Oh, Welch's.
15: What show does Terry Crews host?
16: American Idol? No, yeah.
15: What country is Rihanna from?
16: Barbados.
15: Name an ocean creature that has five arms.
16: A squid.
15: What type of solution is used? Oh, time's up.
16: What type of solution? What? Ask me. I feel on fire.
15: What type of solution is used for contacts?
16: Oh.
15: Time's up.
16: I don't know.
15: Saline.
16: Saline. Yes, I did
15: saline
16: know that.
15: Saline solution.
16: Yeah.
15: Well, if you knew it, you'd say it. What do you mean? I did know that.
16: I did.
15: I'm trying to give the answer. You hear that, D-Rock? Yes, I knew that.
7: Yeah, it's ridiculous.
15: Really? Because I gave you a chance to tell me, and you said, I don't know.
7: He's like, you're right. I didn't. I got nothing.
15: That's so funny, the way your brain works like that. You're like, tell me what it is. I don't know. Saline. I knew it.
7: Right.
15: You did. Well, it's a tip of your tongue answer.
16: Yeah.
15: Right? Yeah, I got that. Well, Shireen, you know what? You didn't get a win today.
16: Woo!
15: She beat you by one. She got the Barbados. America's Got Talent, Terry Crews host.
7: Yes.
15: Not American Idol.
16: That's right.
15: Yeah. And a small ocean creature that has five arms, not a squid.
16: No.
15: It is a starfish.
16: Well, it could be a squid.
14: I said squid, too.
16: Why not?
15: Why can it be a squid?
16: They've got five of the things floating.
7: They've got more than five.
15: They've got more than five.
16: Well, one could have had an accident and only had five.
15: Well, you know what?
16: At least five.
15: Go ask a one-legged pirate. Sure, anything can happen. We're asking you what creature.
7: Sounds like the name of a bar. Five. Yes. The five-legged squid.
15: Yes, I'm the five-legged squid.
7: Drink specials.
15: I caught one of his legs off in a fight in the ocean.
16: Yeah.
15: Like, all right, Uncle John. No, you don't understand. If you see him, you'll know him. His beady eye looking at you.
7: It's a legend.
15: Yes. He took down five sailors before I got his leg. All right, listen. This
16: got
15: really
16: weird.
15: Really off track. Shireen, just for...

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2: Marissa, welcome to Beat the Bosnian. How are you feeling today?
4: Ooh, I'm feeling great. Hey, Morin, I'm ready to play.
2: All right, let's do this. Adina's going to leave the room. We're going to give you 30 seconds to answer questions. We've got 10 of them. You can say pass to any of them if you feel stumped, okay? And what we'll do is we'll tell you your scores at the end. Then we'll bring Adina back in, and we'll ask her the same questions and compare her scores. So good luck to you.
4: Thank you.
1: Good luck, Marissa.
2: And there goes Adina. All right. Now, there's a little bit of a delay, so I'm going to start the timer for you right after the first question to accommodate for that delay. Good luck to you. 30 seconds on the clock. Here we go. On your marks, get set, go. Name a cartoon with cats.
4: Garfield.
2: What is located at 1600 Pennsylvania Avenue?
4: The White House.
2: Which number is higher, 10 degrees Fahrenheit or Celsius?
4: Celsius.
2: Name a country that is known for its fjords.
4: For its what?
2: Fjords.
4: Pass.
2: Name a national grocery chain.
4: Save Mart.
2: All right, there you go.
4: I still don't know what that word is that you said at the end of that question.
2: Fjords. I'll give you the answer. It's Norway. So they are narrow channels of water that have high cliffs on cliffs wouldn't be the word, but mountains on either side. So they're glacier. They're made by glaciers. And so in Norway, you can tour
4: now
2: the
4: I feel
2: fjords.
4: Dumb.
2: Well, don't feel dumb because a lot of people may not know that. Or maybe everybody does, but we'll never know. I'll never make you feel dumb for that, okay? So which number is higher, 10 degrees Celsius, you said?
4: Yes.
2: All right. That's actually not true. Fahrenheit is higher because for Celsius, you double it and add 30 to get to Fahrenheit. 0 degrees Celsius is freezing. So 32 degrees is freezing for Fahrenheit. So you missed that one. Fjords, you missed. What'd you say for grocery chain again? Save Mart?
4: Save Mart.
2: All right. I'll give you that one. And then the White House is at 1600 Pennsylvania Avenue, and a cartoon with cats is Garfield. So very good. So we'll bring Adina back
4: all right.
2: in. All right. Here she comes. All right, Adina, here we go.
1: Okay. What's her score?
2: Her score was 3.
1: Oh, sorry. Sorry, Marissa.
3: Dang.
1: It's not a shade. It's not. It's just I'm excited for me.
2: Okay, well, we'll find out. 30 seconds on the clock. Say pass if you get stumped. On your marks.
1: Okay.
2: Get set. Go. Name a cartoon with cats.
1: Oh, snap. Pass.
2: What is located at 1600 Pennsylvania Avenue?
1: The White House.
2: Which number is higher, 10 degrees Fahrenheit or 10 degrees Celsius?
1: 10 degrees Celsius.
2: Name a country known for its fjords.
1: Sweden.
2: Name a national grocery chain.
1: Walmart.
2: What state did the attack on Pearl Harbor take place?
1: Pass.
2: All right. See? All right, well, you got 1600 Pennsylvania Avenue, okay. The White House. 10 degrees Fahrenheit is actually high.
3: Yes.
2: National grocery chain. You said Walmart. That's okay. True. And what state did the attack on Pearl Harbor take place?
5: I don't know.
2: Do you know the answer to that one?
4: Hawaii.
3: Yeah.
5: Okay.
2: Pearl Harbor is in Hawaii. The Japanese flew across the Pacific and attacked it there. So you can still go to the Pearl Harbor Memorial and see which ship
3: it's
2: is
3: really cool.
2: There.
3: Oh, my gosh. What is it?
2: I know.
3: I can't remember.
2: It escapes me right now, but I know it off the tip of my
3: tongue. And I've toured it before. It's gorgeous. It's a
2: really spectacular monument.
3: Yeah.
2: Yeah, you stand over looking down into the water.
3: Is it
2: the
3: Arizona? Might be the Arizona. That's Arizona.
2: So there you go.
3: Yeah.
5: So wait, how many did I get?
2: Two.
5: Are you sure? There were no other ones I didn't...
2: Cartoon with cats.
5: Didn't
2: did not get. White House you got. Grocery chain you got. And that's all you got.
5: Really? Oh,
2: two.
5: Man.
2: You couldn't even add past two? What other one did you think you got?
5: I thought there were so much more in my
2: you
5: head.
2: You just tried to answer a lot. You just didn't get them right.
5: Oh, dang.
2: Yeah. Garfield would have been a good cartoon.
5: Garfield.
2: Cat. Yeah.
5: Oh.
2: I know, right? That's a kind of a simple one.
5: I need a redo.
2: Right there.
3: Or Tom and Jerry. Or
2: Tom and Jerry.
5: Oh,
2: there's another
5: God.
2: Good one.
5: Okay. All right. Enough. Okay.
2: Do we have any others you can think of? Felix the Cat.
4: Aristocats.
2: Old school one. Oh, yes. Aristocats.
5: Oh, yes.
2: All right.
5: My favorite.
2: Let's keep it going. Do you have a favorite?
4: Animaniacs.
2: All right. Animaniacs. That's another good one. Keep them coming. Marissa, way to rub it in. And congratulations. You won.
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Don't know if Wednesday wisdom is still a thing, so here's just some wisdom on a Wednesday evening. Don't make plans in front of people you are not willing to invite. Sounds like it's common sense, but unfortunately, it's not. Especially here in San Diego.

Don't know if Wednesday wisdom is still a thing, so here's just some wisdom on a Wednesday evening. Sometimes the lesson isn't why they left, but why you didn't see the signs. I know, Bubba, that's deep, but it's important. On Z90. I could be

Bubba, Tuesday morning, 6 a.m., we change the game. We start giving out magic keys to Disneyland. 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Magic keys. That's annual passes. 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
5: We play a game on Wednesdays where all you have to do is beat Adina at basic trivia. It's called... Daniel is ready to play today. Let's bring him in. Daniel, welcome to Beat the Bosnian. How are you?
12: I'm doing great. Hey, Morton.
5: Hey, Morton. We've got 30 seconds on the clock, and Adina's going to leave the room. I've got 10 questions to ask you. You can either answer or say pass if you get stumped. The clock is going, so I always say pass. Okay. If it's even 1 second you don't know the answer, just say pass and move on. Get to the easy ones first.
13: There you go.
5: Yeah, be very easy. In the meantime, let's say we get through all 10 questions and you've said pass a bunch, we'll go back to the ones we said pass on and start over if there's time left, okay? Then
12: we're going to
5: bring Adina back in. We'll ask her the same questions and compare scores, right? Everybody up to speed?
14: Yes.
5: All right, very good. Everybody play along in your car right now and let's see how well you do. Adina, so long.
14: All right, good luck.
5: That was good luck to you, Daniel.
12: Thank you.
5: Maybe to me, because you know what? It's not easy being here sometimes. All right, here we go. 30 seconds on the clock. Say pass if you get stumped. On your marks, get set, go. Name a city in Greece.
12: Paris.
5: What fish is orange inside?
12: A scallop.
5: Name a movie with Justin Timberlake in it.
12: Out of time. In time.
5: Where would you find a piston?
12: Car motor.
5: Name an NHL team.
12: The Ducks.
5: What state has Yellowstone National Park?
12: California.
5: All right. Time's up. Today you got three right. D-Rock, I need you to look something up real quick. In fact, I have to because Adina's in your room. I don't want Adina to see this. I'm looking up Justin Timberlake in time. Just to make sure we'll give you credit for that. Absolutely. So today, you name a city in Greece. You said Paris? No, that's France. Greece, Athens would be probably the number one, they would say. What fish is orange inside? It's more red. We're looking at salmon for that one. Name a movie with Justin Timberlake. You said In Time, correct. Engine has a piston. And an NHL team, you said the Ducks, absolutely. Anaheim Ducks. And Yellowstone National Park is in Idaho, Wyoming, and Montana. All parts of that park are in those states. California has Yosemite, and those two often get mixed up. So that's a common mistake. So out of six, you got three today. Not bad. Let's bring Adina in and see how she does. Hold on. Here she comes. And we'll see how this goes. All right, Adina. Okay. Out of six, he got three right.
13: Oh, all right.
5: So we'll see how you do. Listen in, Daniel. Good luck to you, Adina. 30 seconds on the clock. Say pass if you get stumped. On your marks, get set, go. Name a city in Greece.
13: Athens.
5: What fish is orange inside?
13: Salmon?
5: Name a movie with Justin Timberlake.
13: Oh, The Social Network.
5: Where would you find a piston?
13: In football.
5: Name an NHL team.
13: Oh, the Canada Dry team. Yeah.
5: What state has Yellowstone National Park? Time's up.
13: It's the one.
14: Canada Dry.
5: See, Daniel, you thought you were going to lose.
14: I need that jersey.
12: No, I was very, very hopeful.
5: Yeah. Well, dreams come true. Yeah.
13: Oh my gosh.
5: You haven't won yet. It's a tie game. Athens is in Greece.
13: Yes. Okay.
5: Salmon is orange inside. Social Network.
13: Yes.
5: Justin Timberlake. No doubt. He was also in Trolls, Pop Star, Palmer, all movies with him. Where would you find a piston? It's very interesting that you associated a football team with that because the Detroit Lions are the football team in Detroit. The Detroit Pistons are the basketball team.
13: Oh.
5: And you would find a piston in an engine motor.
14: Yes.
5: It's part of a motor. Name an NHL team. You said the Canada Drys.
13: I know Canada tries the drink.
14: It's refreshing.
13: They probably have a team, too.
14: I don't think

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0: Bosnian. Let's welcome Christina. How are you today, Christina?
1: Hey, good morning. I'm doing great. Thanks.
0: Well, great to have you on the show. We're having a lot of fun today, so this will continue if you do a good job. Or Adina does a really bad one. So we'll see how this goes.
2: It all depends.
0: We've got 30 seconds on the clock. Any advice for her, Adina, as she gets ready to play this game? You play it every week.
3: You say pass if you don't know something and just get to the ones. Wait, that's guess words. No, that works for this game too, right?
0: Maybe. You should know that. You play it every week for five, 6 years. How many years have you played Beat the Bosnian?
3: A decade.
0: Yes, and you don't know?
2: You can say pass. You sure?
3: Mm-hmm. That's what I'll do.
0: If you get a question that stumps you, say pass. If we've got time left over, we'll go back and ask you those questions again. All right? All right. Goodbye, Adina. There she goes. 30 seconds on the clock. Remember to say pass if you get stumped. On your marks, get set, go. What was the name of the guy that sold the Slap Chop?
1: Pass.
0: What Disney villain is missing a body part?
1: Captain Hook.
0: What would you mix with Ovaltine?
1: Water.
0: Name a Denny's specialty menu item.
1: The Grand Slam.
0: Name a bottled water from France.
1: Perrier.
0: Right. Who is it? Oh, time's up. Perrier. That's the one. Perrier.
1: Perrier.
0: Perrier is good enough for me. Listen, you got 3 out of 5. So not bad. The guy that sold the Slap Chop also sold the ShamWow. His name was Vince. Very hyper guy with a mic taped to his face going, "Hi, I'm Vince with the ShamWow." And I don't know if Adina will get that one either. What Disney villain missing a body part? Captain Hook, 100%. With Ovaltine, you don't want to mix water. You want to mix milk. I tried it with water. Oh. It's not great. I will tell you, you could, but you won't like it. And Grand Slam, 100%, and Perrier, not bad. So let's bring Adina back in. 3 out of 5. That's 60%. Not bad. All right. She got 3 out of 5.
3: Okay. Pretty average.
0: Adina. Yeah, it's average score. We'll see how it does. Pretty average beats you on a regular basis.
3: I know.
0: All right. Listen in, Christina. Let's see how Adina does. 30 seconds on the clock. Say pass if you get stumped. On your marks, get set. Go. What was the name of the guy that sold the Slap Chop?
3: Pass.
0: What Disney villain is missing a body part?
3: Oh my god. Disney villain. Oh, Ursula.
0: What would you mix with Ovaltine?
3: Milk.
0: Name a Denny's specialty menu item.
3: A Grand Slam.
0: Name a bottled water from France.
3: Francais waffle.
2: What?
3: I don't know. What kind of question is that?
2: What?
0: What is it again?
3: The Francais Waddle.
2: The Francais Waddle? Like, are you throwing up?
0: Is that living? Would you like a Francais Waddle? No, I don't. I would like tap.
2: Would you like a bucket?
0: Yes. Vince is the one who sold the Slap Chop.
3: Vince, okay.
0: Yeah. The Disney villain missing a body part's not Ursula.
3: Oh.
2: Captain Hook.
0: Captain Hook is missing a body part.
3: But technically, Ursula is missing. Oh, wait, she's got a head.
2: No, she's an octopus.
1: Yeah. She's
0: not missing anything.
3: Okay.
0: Oh. What would you mix with Ovaltine? Milk is correct.
3: Oh, all right.
0: Name
3: we got one.
0: Denny's specialty menu item. Grand Slam,
3: Grand
0: 100%.
3: Slam.
0: Name a bottled water from France. You said Wansan Farzon. Perrier.
3: Oh, yes.
0: Evian.
3: Oh.
0: Evian? Is Evian.
3: Evian.
0: Is that Switzerland or France? No, I think it's France.
2: I think it's France, yeah.
0: Yes. It spells naive backwards. Vittel or Volvic? Oh, man. There you go. Not Volvic. So she has beat you by one.
3: Oh, man.
0: Yeah.
3: Oh, good job.
0: And she didn't even get Ovaltine right. So, so she did pretty good. See, Christina, you were I could tell a little bit you were feeling down, and then it's like, no, you still got this.
2: You're good.
0: Yeah.
1: I was stressed, but we made it.
0: Yeah.
1: We got it.
0: Yeah, you have actually evened, or actually you've carried the odds forward.
3: Yeah.
0: So that's good. Perrier. She said Perrier. So we still gave
3: okay,
0: that to her.
3: That's
0: yep.
3: fair.
0: That's
4: full fair. 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
8: On Wednesdays, it's time to play a game. Let's do it. Could you beat the Bosnians? Sonia's on the phone, and she's going to see if she can beat the Bosnian today. How are you, Sonia?
15: Good morning. I'm good. How about you?
8: Hey, excited to have you on. Now, Adina has had a pretty good track record lately.
16: Mm-hmm.
8: It's been, I think, more than 50-50. I think you've been winning more than 50-50.
16: I think so, too.
8: Yes. So today might be the day that you beat Adina and put her back in the losers category. We'll see what happens. We're going to give you 30 seconds to answer trivia questions while she's out of the room. When you're done, I'll give you the correct answers on the ones you got wrong, give you your score. We'll bring her back in, ask her the same questions, and compare scores. And that's where it gets interesting. So let's do it.
16: Good luck, Sonia.
15: Thank you.
8: Right, there she goes. Gently puts down the headphones and door shut. All right, 30 seconds on the clock. Now, Sonia, remember to say pass if you get stumped. There's no point spending time on questions that you don't know the answer. Just get to the ones you do, okay?
15: Okay.
8: All right, there's a little bit of a delay, so I'm going to start the timer right after the first question. Here we go. On your marks, get set, go. Who started Apple Computers with Steve Jobs?
15: Pass.
8: Name a candy bar without chocolate.
15: Payday.
8: What movie has the quote, "You're gonna need a bigger boat"?
15: Pass.
8: Besides a camel, what animal is known for its hump?
15: Toad.
8: Where would you order the tour of Italy?
15: Olive Garden.
8: Name a store that sells fishing gear.
15: REI.
8: Where is the car company Audi from?
15: New Zealand.
8: All right. Apple computers,
15: horrible.
8: You passed on that. No, actually, not as bad as you think. So out of seven, actually, you know, you answered a lot of questions. Usually we get to about five. So out of seven questions, you got one, two, three right. So the person that started Apple.
15: That's less than half.
8: It's not. You're right. This actually wasn't that good. I'm going to be honest. Now, hold on. Let's go over your correct answers, and you can feel good about that. The person who started Apple computers with Steve Jobs was Steve Wozniak. Candy bar without chocolate. Gosh. Payday. You got that one right away. That's really good. Movie quote. You're going to need a bigger boat. Do you know what that is? Jaws.
15: No.
8: Jaws. He sees the shark for the first time. Now you know, right? What camel is? What animal is known for its hump besides a camel? Not a toad, but a humpback whale. Humpback whale's the answer.
15: Oh my gosh!
8: You got Tour of Italy right? Correct. You got REI right? They sell fishing gear, and the car company Audi is actually from Germany. So
15: Germany.
8: Yes. But if you want to buy an Audi in New Zealand, they probably sell them there too. It's just not from there. So we won't stop you. All right. So let's go over this again. You got Payday right. You got Tour of Italy right. And fishing gear. So three out of seven. Let's bring Adina in. The longer we take, by the way, the more nervous she gets. So.
15: Okay.
8: Yeah.
15: Yes.
8: All right, Adina.
0: Deer in the headlights right now.
8: Out of seven, she answered seven. She got three right.
1: Ooh, okay.
8: All right, 30 seconds on the clock. Listen in, Sonia. Let's see how Adina does. Say pass if you get stumped. On your marks, get set, go. Who started Apple computers with Steve Jobs?
1: Tim Cook.
8: Name a candy bar without chocolate.
1: Payday.
8: What movie has the quote, "You're gonna need a bigger boat"?
1: Jaws.
8: Besides a camel, what animal is known for its hump?
1: A rhino.
8: Where would you order the Tour of Italy?
1: Oh, Olive Garden.
8: Name a store that sells fishing. All right.
1: Oh, ask me. I feel confident.
8: The
1: come
8: buzzer
1: on.
8: Sounded. Sells fishing gear.
1: The Men's Sports Goodman Warehouse.
0: Sure, is, of course.
1: I don't know that one.
8: You know what would have been a good answer? Walmart.
1: Yeah. Oh, yeah.
8: There's one.
0: Cabela's, Gas,
1: Oh,
0: Bass
1: that's
0: Pro.
1: Right.
8: Bass Pro Shops, Cabela's,
1: that's
8: Walmart,
1: the one I was thinking of.
8: Target.
1: Yeah, oh, all of them.
8: Yeah, there you go. Why not just throw a store out there, right? And occasionally, probably, TJ Maxx, because they'll sell anything.
0: Occasionally.
1: Yeah.
0: You never know. You might see a fishing
8: poles.
0: Reel.
8: Wow, all right.
0: You might see a reel there.
8: Right?
0: Yeah.
8: So listen, it's 3-3.
1: Oh, really? I thought I did so much better.
8: Steve Jobs started Apple Computers with Steve Wozniak.
1: Oh, yeah.
8: All right. Name a candy bar without chocolate. Payday, you got that. Jaws, you got that right. A camel, that besides a camel, humpback whale.
1: Oh.
0: It's got a hump.
8: For its humpback whale. and then Tour of Italy is Olive Garden. So you got Payday, okay. Jaws, and Olive Garden.
1: Okay.
8: It's a
1: I'm
8: tie
1: ready
8: game.
1: For a tie. Let's go.
8: All right. Are you both ready?
15: Yes. Ready.
8: All right. I'm going to ask a question. You have to yell out your name the second you think you know the answer. First person to yell out their name, I'll call on you. You have 5 seconds to answer. Get it right, you win. Get it wrong, your opponent wins. Here's your question. Name a movie with Shaquille O'Neal.
15: Oh, my God.
1: Yeah. Adina.
8: Adina.
1: Zap. I don't know.
0: What?
8: You're right. No, it's not Zap. You're right to laugh.
0: Wrong sound effect.
8: Yeah.

0: Canadian Shrink. Next Tuesday, we start giving you Disneyland tickets, and each winner will qualify for a grand prize of a Disney-inspired magic key. We've got a pair of those keys. That's big.
1: That's the golden ticket.
0: You want to get it, and we're going to get it hooked up kicking off Tuesday right here. It's Disneyland tickets on Hey Morton on Z90. Just when

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5: Play a game where you just take Adina on in basic trivia. Today we play with Christina. Good morning, Christina.
12: Hey, good morning.
5: Well, you're about to play Beat the Bosnian. Have you ever played this before?
12: I have not.
5: All right. Now, the fact that it took you a second. Okay, fair enough. Yeah. So you've played along in your car.
13: But you had to think about it.
5: Never live on the air. I'll tell you, being quick on your feet helps you in this game. So you might want to focus that brain because Adina's about to leave the room. I'm going to give you 30 seconds. I'm going to ask you questions. You give me your answers. If you get stumped, say pass. Don't stick around on a question you don't know the answer because, well, that's going to just eat up time that's unnecessary. All right?
12: Sounds good.
5: All right, Adina.
14: Good luck.
5: We'll see you. There goes Adina. And here we go. 30 seconds on the clock. Remember to say pass if you get stumped. Good luck. On your marks. Get set. Go. The bird that has a pouch under its beak is called...
12: Pass.
5: Name a sport that uses weapons.
12: Hockey.
5: Your sister's daughter is...

0: is your
1: niece.
0: What color is an elephant?
1: Gray.
0: What company has a mermaid in its logo?
1: Starbucks.
0: Fort Knox is famous for storing what?
1: Weapons.
0: All right, time's up. You got 3 out of 6 today. The bird that has a pouch under its beak is called a pelican. Sport that uses weapons. Hockey, no. The sticks are not weapons. They're actually playing pieces. We're looking at archery or a javelin where you throw a spear or a biathlon, which has you use a gun. There's some other sports like that, but those would be weapons that are also used as sporting event items. Your sister, daughter is your niece, and elephant is gray. Mermaid is the Starbucks logo, and Fort Knox is famous for storing gold. And the old term would be like, not for all the gold in Fort Knox. And so a ton of U.S. gold is stored at Fort Knox. Let's bring Adina back in. She'll be confident that you got 3 out of 6, that she'll beat you. So watch this. Adina, out of 6, she was able to get 3 right. So, you having trouble with the headphones there?
2: I am. Okay.
0: Why not use both hands to put headphones on?
2: My left hand doesn't work today. It hurts.
0: Oh, it does?
2: Yeah.
0: Your left hand hurts?
2: So, I was panicking all morning thinking, okay, for Beat the Bossing, how am I going to get my headphones back on?
3: I told you, if you're going to have breakdance rehearsal, you have to move the coffee table.
0: I'm sorry, you can't see this, but Christina, I'm watching Adina. She's trying to put headphones on with one hand.
3: Yes.
0: And so she's got her head sideways, and she's trying to, like, wrap them around, and it's not...
3: It was actually fascinating to watch. Like, I was like, she's really going to do this with one hand.
0: What are you doing?
2: It's like a challenge. Okay.
0: Yeah, use the other hand, too. Nope, not doing it.
3: Nope.
0: All right, she got 3 out of 6, right?
2: Okay.
0: Okay, we'll see how you do. 30 seconds on the clock. Listen in, Christina. Say pass if you get stumped. On your marks, get set, go. The bird that has a pouch under its beak is called?
2: A stork?
0: Name a sport that uses weapons.
2: Fencing.
0: Your sister's daughter is your?
2: Sister's daughter is your niece.
0: What color is an elephant?
2: Gray.
0: What company has a mermaid in its logo?
2: Starbucks.
0: Fort Knox is famous for storing what?
2: Gold.
0: What fish is the color of a rainbow?
2: A clownfish. Mm. I don't know. Wait, that's not right.
3: No. Clownfish.
0: Got that one wrong. But you did win today.
2: Yes! Oh, those are easy-ish.
3: That's fair.
0: Yes. I'm not going to give you fencing because you don't use a sword in fencing. You use a foil, which is not a weapon.
3: That's an antenna.
0: Yeah.
2: It's like is that a sword?
0: No, people would lose their limbs.
2: Oh, that's right.
3: It's like a wire coat hanger, dude.
0: Yeah, it just looks like it. Yeah.
2: Oh.
0: Archery, javelin, biathlon all have that. Pelican is the bird that has a pouch under its thing. The stork just carries stuff in its long beak, but it doesn't have a pouch. Otherwise, why carry the diaper when you can just store it in your pouch?
3: That's true.
0: Niece, correct. Gray, correct. Starbucks, correct. Fort Knox, correct.
2: All right.
0: And the fish that is the color of a rainbow.
2: Oh, it's
0: a rainbow.
1: Rainbow fish.
0: Yeah, nope.
3: Trout, right?
0: Yeah, trout.
2: Oh,
0: yeah.
2: Trout.
0: I was going to try and let him answer, D.
3: She wouldn't.
0: He couldn't help himself.
3: Dude,
2: no,
3: her head
2: was thinking a beta fish.
3: Anytime Adina's head is tilted sideways, you guys can't see in the studio, but when she tilts her head sideways, she's puzzled. Yeah. I'm just going to help her out.
2: I'm looking for the answers.
3: Like, scheduling purposes.
2: God,
3: I'm just going to help her.
0: I really was interested in what she was going to say.
3: I'm sorry, bro.
0: Yeah. Because it wasn't going to be trout.
3: Yeah, it wasn't. It wasn't.
0: Oh, well, Christina, you know what? We've got a great parting gift for you, so don't go anywhere. We'll get you hooked up with that. But, Adina, you squeaked out a win.
3: And lucky you.
0: All of us are surprised here on Beat the Bossing. Beat the Bossing.
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10: On Wednesday, what we like to do is play a game where you take Adina on in basic trivia. We call it... Looking at 10 questions. They are just a real potpourri of questions, just different topics. And we're going to see how many of those questions you can correctly answer with Adina out of the room. Then we'll bring her in the room, ask her the same questions, and compare scores.
13: All right.
10: And how are you feeling today? Good with it? I know you've been under the weather the last couple weeks. So
13: now I'm with it.
10: Oh, you are?
13: Mm-hmm.
10: All right. So look out. Let's welcome Michael to the show. Michael, Adina is with it today, so you better look out.
14: Oh, no. Good morning,
10: good
14: everyone.
10: Morning. I think we got a live one, Adina.
13: Woo!
10: I don't know. I think this guy sounds smart. I think he's going to do well. All right, listen.
14: I don't know about smart, but I've had my coffee.
10: Yeah, all right, then. Here we go. Hey, Mike, we're glad to have you on. Adina's going to leave the room, and we'll ask you questions, and we'll give you all your answers after you're done, and let you know what your score is, and we'll bring her back in. You ready, Adina?
13: I'm ready. Good
10: luck. All right,
13: luck.
10: Here we go. Remember,
14: good
10: Adina,
14: luck to you too.
10: When I wave you in, come right in.
13: Okay.
10: Sometimes I'm waving Adina in, and she's looking at me like, now? Is now good? Is now? Like, yes, that's the sign. All right, Michael, here we go. 30 seconds on the clock. Remember, one of the great strategies is to pass on the questions you don't immediately know and move on to the ones you do. Okay? Say pass if you get stumped. On your marks, get set. Go. What pasta is shaped like an elbow?
14: Macaroni.
10: Name a famous inventor.
14: Elon Musk.
10: What do you call a ball of dust and ice in space?
14: Pass.
10: LaGuardia, O'Hare, Reagan are names of what?
14: President.
10: What movie is about time travel?
14: Back to the Future.
10: Name a product Shaquille O'Neal endorses.
14: Big Chicken.
10: Oh, Big Chicken is right. Well, you got four today. Four out of six. Macaroni is shaped like an elbow. I'll give you Elon Musk, famous inventor. What do you call a ball of dust and ice in space? It's called a comet, like Halley's Comet. LaGuardia, O'Hare, and Reagan are names of airports. LaGuardia Airport, O'Hare in Chicago, Reagan International in Washington.
14: Shoot.
10: Yep. What movie's about time travel? Back to the Future. Whoever told you to say that, whoever's helping you today, was right. That was good. I heard someone go, Back to the Future. Really good. And a product Shaquille.
14: That was my son.
10: What's good job. What's his name?
14: His name is Brandon. On our way to dropping to school.
10: Oh, Brandon, you did great. You helped your dad. You got four out of six. Let's wave Adina back in. Here she comes. She's excited to see. This will be a lot of fun. All right, Adina.
0: Okay.
10: Out of six, he got four right.
0: It's
10: pretty good.
0: That is good.
10: Yep. So let's see how you do. His son Brandon helped him. So Michael, Brandon, sit tight. Let's see how Adina does. You'll need to get five to win. Good luck. Say pass if you get stumped. On your marks, get set, go. What pasta is shaped like an elbow?
0: Macaroni.
10: Name a famous inventor.
0: Elon Musk.
10: What do you call a ball of dust and ice in space?
0: Pass.
10: LaGuardia, O'Hare, and Reagan are names of what?
0: Airports.
10: What movie is about time travel?
0: When in Rome.
10: Name a product Shaquille O'Neal endorses.
0: A gold bond.
10: What detergent is named after the early morning? Oh, time's up.
0: Oh, I have no idea.
10: You got four today.
0: Oh.
10: So it's a tie game.
0: Okay, I'll take it. I'll take a tie.
10: All right.
0: Yeah.
10: Michael, what about you? You take a tie?
14: Sure.
10: You don't
14: like Adina a lot.
10: All right. Pasta, yes. Macaroni is good. Elon Musk would have also taken Edison, Ben Franklin, the Wright brothers. What do you call a ball of dust and ice in space? That's a comet, like Halley's Comet. LaGuardia, O'Hare, and Reagan are names of airports. What movie's about time travel? You said when in Rome? I have no idea what that is.
0: You don't want to. It's with Kristen Bell. It has nothing to do with time.
10: Okay. Back to the Future would be the number one answer. Bill and Ted's Big Adventure, and then Looper, another one.
0: Oh, yeah. Yes. I do now. See, now when you say it.
10: Is it called One Night in Paris? Is that the one that Owen Wilson goes back and meets all a bunch of famous people?
0: Yeah,
10: don't worry about
0: that.
10: It. Yeah, we're moving on. Name a product Shaquille O'Neal endorses. I think he does endorse Gold Bond. That's right. I was thinking Icy Hot, but very good. Gold Bond. Boy, he does a lot. He does Pepsi, Papa John's, Buick, General Insurance.
0: Oh, wow.
10: Yeah. Yeah, that's right. And then what did... And it's

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5: On Wednesdays, it's time to play a game. Let's do it. Could you beat the Bosnians? Sonia's on the phone, and she's going to see if she can beat the Bosnian today. How are you, Sonia?
12: Good morning. I'm good. How about you?
5: Hey, excited to have you on. Now, Adina has had a pretty good track record lately.
13: Mm-hmm.
5: It's been, I think, more than 50-50. I think you've been winning more than 50-50.
13: I think so, too.
5: Yes. So today might be the day that you beat Adina and put her back in the losers category.
14: Ooh.
5: We'll see what happens. We're going to give you 30 seconds to answer trivia questions while she's out of the room. When you're done, I'll give you the correct answers on the ones you got wrong, give you your score. We'll bring her back in, ask her the same questions, and compare scores. And that's where it gets interesting. So let's do it.
13: Good luck, Sonia.
12: Thank you.
5: Right, there she goes. Gently puts down the headphones and door shut. All right, 30 seconds on the clock. Now, Sonia, remember to say pass if you get stumped. There's no point spending time on questions that you don't know the answer. Just get to the ones you do, okay?
12: Okay.
5: All right, there's a little bit of a delay, so I'm going to start the timer right after the first question. Here we go. On your marks, get set, go. Who started Apple Computers with Steve Jobs?
12: Pass.
5: Name a candy bar without chocolate.
12: Payday.
5: What movie has the quote, "You're gonna need a bigger boat"?
12: Pass.
5: Besides a camel, what animal is known for its hump?
12: Toad.
5: Where would you order the tour of Italy?
12: Olive Garden.
5: Name a store that sells fishing gear.
12: REI.
5: Where is the car company Audi from?
12: New Zealand.
5: All right. Apple computers,
12: horrible.
5: You passed on that. No, actually, not as bad as you think. So out of seven, actually, you know, you answered a lot of questions. Usually we get to about five. So out of seven questions, you got one, two, three right. So the person that started Apple.
12: That's less than half.
5: It's not. You're right. This actually wasn't that good. I'm going to be honest. Now, hold on. Let's go over your correct answers, and you can feel good about that. The person who started Apple computers with Steve Jobs was Steve Wozniak. Candy bar without chocolate. Payday. You got that one right away. That's really good. Movie quote. You're going to need a bigger boat. Do you know what that is? Jaws.
12: No.
5: Jaws. He sees the shark for the first time. Now you know, right? What camel is? What animal is known for its hump besides a camel? Not a toad, but a humpback whale. Humpback whale is the answer.

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10: We play a game on Wednesdays where all you have to do is beat Adina at basic trivia. It's called... Daniel is ready to play today. Let's bring him in. Daniel, welcome to Beat the Bosnian. How are you?
13: I'm doing great. Hey, Morton.
10: Hey, Morton. We've got 30 seconds on the clock, and Adina's going to leave the room. I've got 10 questions to ask you. You can either answer or say pass if you get stumped. The clock is going, so I always say pass. Okay. If it's even 1 second you don't know the answer, just say pass and move on. Get to the easy ones first.
14: There you go.
10: Yeah, be very easy. In the meantime, let's say we get through all 10 questions and you've said pass a bunch, we'll go back to the ones we said pass on and start over if there's time left, okay? Then
13: we're going to
10: bring Adina back in. We'll ask her the same questions and compare scores, right? Everybody up to speed?
15: Yes.
10: All right, very good. Everybody play along in your car right now and let's see how well you do. Adina, so long.
15: All right, good luck.
10: That was good luck to you, Daniel.
13: Thank you.
10: Maybe to me, because you know what? It's not easy being here sometimes. All right, here we go. 30 seconds on the clock. Say pass if you get stumped. On your marks, get set, go. Name a city in Greece.
13: Paris.
10: What fish is orange inside?
13: A scallop.
10: Name a movie with Justin Timberlake in it.
13: Out of time. In time.
10: Where would you find a piston?
13: Car motor.
10: Name an NHL team.
13: The Ducks.
10: What state has Yellowstone National Park?
13: California.
10: All right. Time's up. Today you got 3 right. D-Rock, I need you to look something up real quick. In fact, I have to because Adina's in your room. I don't want Adina to see this.
0: I'm looking up Justin Timberlake in time. Just to make sure we'll give you credit for one. Absolutely. So today, you name a city in Greece. You said Paris? No, that's France. Greece, Athens would be probably the number one, they would say. What fish is orange inside? Orange fish inside is kind of, it's more red. We're looking at salmon for that one. Name a movie with Justin Timberlake. You said In Time, correct. Engine has a piston. And an NHL team, you said the Ducks, absolutely. Anaheim Ducks. And Yellowstone National Park is in Idaho, Wyoming, and Montana. All parts of that park are in those states. California has Yellowstone. I'm sorry, Yosemite. And those two often get mixed up. So that's a common mistake. So out of six, you got three today. Not bad. Let's bring Adina in and see how she does. Hold on. Here she comes. We'll see how this goes. All right, Adina. Okay. Out of six, he got three right.
14: All right.
0: So we'll see how you do. Listen in, Daniel. Good luck to you, Adina. 30 seconds on the clock. Say pass if you get stumped. On your marks, get set, go. Name a city in Greece.
14: Athens.
0: What fish is orange inside?
14: Salmon?
0: Name a movie with Justin Timberlake.
14: Oh, The Social Network.
0: Where would you find a piston?
14: In football.
0: Name an NHL team.
14: Oh, Canada Dry team. Yeah.
0: What state has Yellowstone National Park? Time's up.
14: It's the one.
15: Canada Dry.
0: See, Daniel, you thought you were going to lose.
15: I need that jersey.
13: No, I was very, very hopeful.
0: Yeah. Well, dreams come true. Yeah.
14: Oh my gosh.
0: You haven't won yet. It's a tie game. Athens is in Greece.
14: Yes. Okay.
0: Salmon is orange inside.
14: Okay.
0: Social Network.
14: Yes.
0: Justin Timberlake, no doubt. He was also in Trolls, Pop Star, Palmer, all movies with him. Where would you find a piston? It's very interesting that you associated a football team with that because the Detroit Lions are the football team in Detroit. The Detroit Pistons are the basketball team.
14: Yeah.
0: And you would find a piston in an engine motor.
15: Yes.
0: It's part of a motor. Name an NHL team. You said the Canada Drys.
14: I know Canada Drys the drink.
15: It's
14: and
15: refreshing.
14: I think they probably have a team, too. Well,
15: I don't think they have a Stanley Cup, but.
0: Yeah, no one's. It's not like, you know. Right? It's not like the Anaheim Mighty Ducks playing the Canada Drys. Yeah. Thirstiest team in all of NHL.
15: It's all product placement.
0: Yes. All right, listen. Here's what we need to do.
14: Wait, what is a team, though? A Canadian?
0: Oh, why? A Canadian team? Vancouver Canucks, Toronto Maple Leafs, Calgary.
14: Right.
0: I could go
15: Not
0: on.
15: The Drys.
0: None of the Drys. Canada Drys. Yes. They represent the whole country. They just got one team. Yeah. Not even a state or province. All right, listen. We have a tie game. It's 3-3. We need to break this tie. All right? So here's what we're going to do. I'm going to ask you a question. You have to yell out your name the second you think you know the answer. First person to yell out their name, I'll call on you. You have 5 seconds to answer. Get it right, you win. Get it wrong, your opponent wins. Here's your question. A human, an adult human, typically has how many teeth?
14: Adina. 42, baby.
0: What?
14: 42.
0: Yes, that is wrong.
14: Oh.
0: 32.
14: Oh.
15: You said it so confident.
0: Yeah. 42. Who are you thinking of?
15: Jaws?
0: Yeah. Imagine that many more teeth.
14: Not that funny, guys.
15: That's a smile.
13: She said 42, baby.
0: Yeah, 42, baby.
14: I knew it was a two. I was just 10 off. You know, you got to think about your wisdom teeth that haven't come in maybe yet. Those are four
0: there. That's adult human. That's why I was trying to help you out here.
15: She's like, well, what about your backup that you keep in your pocket?
0: That's right.
15: You got to have a spare, right?
0: Man, 42.
14: This just wasn't my trivia time. It wasn't my
15: trivia. She said it so confident, though.
0: Like. That's the thing. Yeah, you said it with such like, yeah, in your face. In your face, Daniel, 42.
15: Could have been a dentist.
0: In my face. Too many teeth. Yeah. Like, oh, my gosh. I'm trying to figure out who that would be. That's 42 teeth. That's the way it works. Congratulations, Daniel. Baby, you won, baby.
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11: 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On Wednesdays, it's time to play a game. Let's do it. Could you beat the Bosnians? Sonia's on the phone, and she's going to see if she can beat the Bosnian today. How are you, Sonia?
12: Good morning. I'm good. How about you?
11: Hey, excited to have you on. Now, Adina has had a pretty good track record lately.
13: Mm-hmm.
11: It's been, I think, more than 50-50. I think you've been winning more than 50-50.
13: I think so, too.
11: Yes. So today might be the day that you beat Adina and put her back in the losers category.
14: Ooh.
11: We'll see what happens. We're going to give you 30 seconds to answer trivia questions while she's out of the room. When you're done, I'll give you the correct answers on the ones you got wrong, give you your score. We'll bring her back in, ask her the same questions, and compare scores. And that's where it gets interesting. So let's do it.
13: Good luck, Sonia.
12: Thank you.
11: Right, there she goes. Gently puts down the headphones and door shut. All right, 30 seconds on the clock. Now, Sonia, remember to say pass if you get stumped. There's no point spending time on questions that you don't know the answer. Just get to the ones you do, okay?
12: Okay.
11: All right, there's a little bit of a delay, so I'm going to start the timer right after the first question. Here we go. On your marks, get set, go. Who started Apple Computers with Steve Jobs?
12: Pass.
11: Name a candy bar without chocolate.
12: Payday.
11: What movie has the quote, "You're gonna need a bigger boat"?
12: Pass.
11: Besides a camel, what animal is known for its hump?
12: Toad.

0: Where would you order the tour of Italy?
1: Olive Garden.
0: Name a store that sells fishing gear.
1: REI.
0: Where is the car company Audi from?
1: New Zealand.
0: All right. Apple computers,
1: horrible.
0: You passed on that. No, actually, not as bad as you think. So out of seven, actually, you know, you answered a lot of questions. Usually we get to about five. So out of seven questions, you got one, two, three right. So the person that started Apple.
1: That's less than half.
0: It's not. You're right. This actually wasn't that good. I'm going to be honest. Now, hold on. Let's go over your correct answers, and you can feel good about that. The person who started Apple computers with Steve Jobs was Steve Wozniak. Candy bar without chocolate. Gosh. Payday. You got that one right away. That's really good. Movie quote. You're going to need a bigger boat. Do you know what that is? Jaws.
1: No.
0: Jaws. He sees the shark for the first time. Now you know, right? What animal is known for its hump besides a camel? Not a toad, but a humpback whale. Humpback whale's the answer.
1: Oh my gosh.
0: You got Tour of Italy right? Correct. You got REI right? They sell fishing gear. And the car company Audi is actually from Germany. So
1: Germany.
0: Yes. But if you want to buy an Audi in New Zealand, they probably sell them there too. It's just not from there. So we won't stop you. All right. So let's go over this again. You got Payday right. You got Tour of Italy right. And fishing gear. So three out of seven. Let's bring Adina in. The longer we take, by the way, the more nervous she gets. So.
1: Okay.
0: Yeah.
1: Yes.
0: All right, Adina.
2: Deer in the headlights right now.
0: Out of seven, she answered seven. She got three right.
3: Ooh, okay.
0: All right, 30 seconds on the clock. Listen in, Sonia. Let's see how Adina does. Say pass if you get stumped. On your marks, get set, go. Who started Apple computers with Steve Jobs?
3: Tim Cook.
0: Name a candy bar without chocolate.
3: Payday.
0: What movie has the quote, "You're gonna need a bigger boat"?
3: Jaws.
0: Besides a camel, what animal is known for its hump?
3: A rhino.
0: Where would you order the tour of Italy?
3: Oh, Olive Garden.
0: Name a store that sells fishing. All right.
3: Oh, ask me. I feel confident. Come on.
0: Buzzer sounded. Sells fishing gear.
4: 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Have a drink, clink.

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The beautiful Aaliyah right here with Are You That Somebody on Z90, today's hit music. I am V Gomez. Every time I hear that song, I just remember that video and how iconic it was. I could be-

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6: It's Wednesday. Let's play a game. It's really fun to take Adina on in basic trivia. The game is called... All you have to do is answer more questions than Adina does correctly in our list of 10 questions. On the phone, April's here today. Hi, April. How are you?
13: Hi. Good morning.
6: Well, you know what? It's time to play Beat the Bosnian. Are you alone in the car? Do you have family with you? It sounds like someone's with you in the car.
13: Yeah, I have my 3 kids.
6: Oh, wow. That's great. Well, they're really behaving. Tell them thank you.
14: Right. She's like, don't hype them up. Don't hype them up.
13: Yeah.
6: They're in their own world.
14: Everybody be cool.
6: Yes. Everybody cool. Okay. We're going to play a game real quick. You've got 30 seconds on the clock. Adina's going to leave the room.
15: Good luck.
6: There she goes.
13: And thank you.
6: All right. I will tell you that today's questions are kind of all over the map, so just answer if you know. If you don't, just say pass. We'll move on. If we have time left over at the end, we'll ask you the questions you passed on, okay?
13: Okay.
6: On your marks. Now, I detect a little bit of a delay, so I'm going to start the timer after the first question. Here we go. On your marks, get set, go. What color are all John Deere products?
13: Green.
6: What actor voiced both Darth Vader and Mufasa?
13: Pass.
6: Name a U.S. president with a beard.
13: Abraham Lincoln.
6: What animal is the mascot for Frosted Flakes?
13: A tiger.
6: Name a U.S. coin worth more than a dime.
13: Quarter.
6: What is the fruit is dried to make a raisin?
13: Cherries.
6: Oh, no. Grape is the answer to that one. But you know what? Your time's up. You did pretty good.
13: That was right.
6: It was grape. Mom, I was trying to tell you. All right, so. Here we go. Green and yellow are John Deere products. Darth Vader and Mufasa was voiced by James Earl Jones. He also played the father on Coming to America, the king, and he also did This is CNN. So, famous voice. Lincoln is correct. Tiger is correct. Tony the Tiger. U.S. coin worth more than a dime? Quarter. Very good. So, you got 1, 2, 3, 4 today. 4 out of 6. Let's bring Adina back in and see if she can pull it off. She might. These are not the hardest questions, but you never know what she knows, and that's what's interesting. All right, out of Adina, out of 6, mm-hmm. she got 4 right.
0: Okay, that's pretty good.
6: That's pretty good. Okay. And if she listened to her kids, she might have got one more.
14: Oh, no.
6: All right, April, hold on. Let's see how Adina does. 30 seconds on the clock. Remember to say pass if you get stumped. On your marks, get set, go. What color are all John Deere products?
0: Green.
6: What actor voiced both Darth Vader and Mufasa?
0: Ooh, I don't know. Pass.
6: Name a U.S. president with a beard.
0: With the top hat. Lincoln. John.
6: What animal is the mascot for Frosted Flakes?
0: The tiger.
6: Name a U.S. coin worth more than a dime.
0: Pass.
6: What fruit is dried to make a raisin? Oh, time's up.
0: Grapes.
6: Grapes would have been correct.
0: Oh, I felt like I didn't know any of these, I'll
6: really?
0: Be honest.
6: Which one did you pass on?
0: A lot.
6: No, you didn't pass. You only passed on one. Oh, U.S. coin worth more than a dime.
0: I don't know.
6: No, you know U.S. coins worth more than a dime come to mind?
0: Oh, a quarter?
6: Yeah.
14: Oh, and the voice of Darth Vader?
0: It just seemed... Oh, like a trick question for some reason.
6: Oh, I see.
0: And I was like, I don't know.
6: Darth Vader.
0: I
15: Luke,
0: don't know.
15: I am your father.
6: Yeah. You are not the father. It'd be great if he.
14: Yeah, the
6: episode
14: right.
6: of Maury. Luke, you are not the father. Yeah.
14: He hands the envelope.
6: Yeah. Luke. It'd be even better if he gave like a full breakdown, like, Luke, I was looking into your mother's eyes one night.
0: Oh,
6: I said, you know, you look awfully Irish.
14: I'm 99%. 99.9%. I am your father.
6: You know, Luke, your mother and I were having some wine one night. She's like, take off that silly helmet. And I said, oh. And that's how you came to be. We never think about that part.
14: She Wait. Loved me for me.
6: Yeah.
14: Okay?
6: Oh, all right. Well, you know what, Adina? It's kind of same old song, same old day of the week.
0: Oh, dang.
6: Congratulations, April. You won, Adina.
0: Good
6: you got
0: job.
6: 3 right. John Deere products are green.
13: Yay!
6: James Earl Jones voiced Darth Vader. He also did Mufasa.
14: Yep.
6: And he's the guy that went, this is CNN.
0: Oh, that guy.
6: Yeah, that guy. Oh. So, why? You thought it was Darth Vader the whole time? Like, why does CNN have Darth Vader?
14: Not Arby's.
6: He doesn't do Arby's.
14: Yeah, not Arby's.
6: No. All right. That wraps it up. Thanks for playing.
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It is the 90 Today's Hit Music. I am V Gomez, hanging out with you till 5 a.m. as we get into Bad Bunny. And by the way, I actually just read this article that Juan Gabriel's son really wants Bad Bunny to cover his music. That would be incredible, right? I mean, are you familiar with the song Querida? I love that one.

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Bad Bunny Drake. Drake in Espanol is called Mia. And him saying, dile que tú eres mía. Let him know you are mine, baby. Listen, that will never grow old, okay? He could tell me that all day. Z92's Hit Music.

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It is the 90 Today's Hit Music. I'm V Gomez, and it will be about Matthew Perry's life. And it's going to be called The One About Matthew Perry. So his sister's going to be a part of it. Also, some of his best friends. I think it's going to get really, really

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it this guy right here? He might be going on tour in 2027. It is the 92 Days to Hit Music. I'm V Gomez. There's also some rumblings going around about him maybe working on new music, having a new album. We're not sure yet, but for now, listen, let's go back one time.

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Ariana Grande apparently is trying to make Ricky her last. It's Z90 Today's Hit Music. And during her last show of her tour, she changed the lyrics to Thank You Next to wrote some songs about Ricky. I'm trying to make him my last.

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Post Malone with that congratulations on Z90 Today's Hit Music. 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

I can't wait to be telling you congratulations when you win these tickets to Disneyland. 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
9: On Wednesdays, it's time to play a game. Let's do it. Could you beat the Bosnians? Sonia's on the phone, and she's going to see if she can beat the Bosnian today. How are you, Sonia?
12: Good morning. I'm good. How about you?
9: Hey, excited to have you on. Now, Adina has had a pretty good track record lately.
13: Mm-hmm.
9: It's been, I think, more than 50-50. I think you've been winning more than 50-50.
13: I think so, too.
9: Yes. So today might be the day that you beat Adina and put her back in the losers category. We'll see what happens. We're going to give you 30 seconds to answer trivia questions while she's out of the room. When you're done, I'll give you the correct answers on the ones you got wrong, give you your score. We'll bring her back in, ask her the same questions, and compare scores. And that's where it gets interesting. So let's do it.
13: Good luck, Sonia.
12: Thank you.
9: Right, there she goes. Gently puts down the headphones and door shut. All right, 30 seconds on the clock. Now, Sonia, remember to say pass if you get stumped. There's no point spending time on questions that you don't know the answer. Just get to the ones you do, okay?
12: Okay.
9: All right, there's a little bit of a delay, so I'm going to start the timer right after the first question. Here we go. On your marks, get set, go. Who started Apple Computers with Steve Jobs?
12: Pass.
9: Name a candy bar without chocolate.
12: Payday.
9: What movie has the quote, "You're gonna need a bigger boat"?
12: Pass.
9: Besides a camel, what animal is known for its hump?
12: Toad.
9: Where would you order the tour of Italy?
12: Olive Garden.
9: Name a store that sells fishing gear.
12: REI.
9: Where is the car company Audi from?
12: New Zealand.
9: All right. Apple computers,
12: horrible.
9: You passed on that. No, actually, not as bad as you think. So out of seven, actually, you know, you answered a lot of questions. Usually we get to about five. So out of seven questions, you got one, two, three right. So the person that started Apple.
12: That's less than half.
9: It's not. You're right. This actually wasn't that good.

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7: On Wednesdays, it's time to play a game. Let's do it. Could you beat the Bosnians? Sonia's on the phone, and she's going to see if she can beat the Bosnian today. How are you, Sonia?
10: Good morning. I'm good. How about you?
7: Hey, excited to have you on. Now, Adina has had a pretty good track record lately.
11: Mm-hmm.
7: It's been, I think, more than 50-50. I think you've been winning more than 50-50.
11: I think so, too.
7: Yes. So today might be the day that you beat Adina and put her back in the losers category.
12: Ooh.
7: We'll see what happens. We're going to give you 30 seconds to answer trivia questions while she's out of the room. When you're done, I'll give you the correct answers on the ones you got wrong, give you your score. We'll bring her back in, ask her the same questions, and compare scores. And that's where it gets interesting. So let's do it.
11: Good luck, Sonia.
10: Thank you.
7: Right, there she goes. Gently puts down the headphones and door shut. All right, 30 seconds on the clock. Now, Sonia, remember to say pass if you get stumped. There's no point spending time on questions that you don't know the answer. Just get to the ones you do, okay?
10: Okay.
7: All right, there's a little bit of a delay, so I'm going to start the timer right after the first question. Here we go. On your marks, get set, go. Who started Apple Computers with Steve Jobs?
10: Pass.
7: Name a candy bar without chocolate.
10: Payday.
7: What movie has the quote, "You're going to need a bigger boat"?
10: Pass.
7: Besides a camel, what animal is known for its hump?
10: Toad.
7: Where would you order the tour of Italy?
10: Olive Garden.
7: Name a store that sells fishing gear.
10: REI.
7: Where is the car company Audi from?
10: New Zealand.
7: All right. Apple Computers,
10: horrible.
7: You passed on that. No, actually, not as bad as you think. So out of seven, actually, you know, you answered a lot of questions. Usually we get to about five. So out of seven questions, you got one, two, three right. So the person that started Apple.
10: That's less than half.
7: It's not. You're right. This actually wasn't that good. I'm going to be honest. Now, hold on. Let's go over your correct answers, and you can feel good about that. The person who started Apple Computers with Steve Jobs was Steve Wozniak. Candy bar without chocolate. Payday. You got that one right away. That's really good. Movie quote. You're going to need a bigger boat. Do you know what that is? Jaws.

0: No.
1: Jaws. He sees the shark for the first time. Now you know, right? What camel is, what animal is known for its hump besides a camel? Not a toad, but a humpback whale. Humpback whale's the answer.
0: Oh my gosh.
1: You got Tour of Italy right? Correct. You got REI right? They sell fishing gear. And the car company Audi is actually from Germany. So
0: Germany.
1: Yes. But if you want to buy an Audi in New Zealand, they probably sell them there too. It's just not from there. So we won't stop you. All right. So let's go over this again. You got payday right. You got Tour of Italy right. And fishing gear. So 3 out of 7. Let's bring Adina in. The longer we take, by the way, the more nervous she gets. So.
0: Okay.
1: Yeah.
0: Yes.
1: All right, Adina.
2: Deer in the headlights right now.
1: Out of 7, she answered 7. She got 3 right.
3: Ooh, okay.
1: All right. 30 seconds on the clock. Listen in, Sonia. Let's see how Adina does. Say pass if you get stumped. On your marks, get set, go. Who started Apple Computers with Steve Jobs?
3: Tim Cook.
1: Name a candy bar without chocolate.
3: Payday.
1: What movie has the quote, "You're going to need a bigger boat"?
3: Jaws.
1: Besides a camel, what animal is known for its hump?
3: A rhino.
1: Where would you order the Tour of Italy?
3: Oh, Olive Garden.
1: Name a store that sells fishing. All right.
3: Oh, ask me. I feel confident. Come
1: on. Buzzer sounding. Sells fishing gear.
3: The Men's Sports Goodman Warehouse.
1: Sure. Is, of course.
3: I don't know that one.
1: You know what would have been a good answer? Walmart.
3: Yeah. Oh, yeah.

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I'm V Gomez, and we are minutes away from your chance at winning this 4-pack of tickets to go to Disneyland. Make sure you're here with Hey Morton.

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1: It's Hey Morton. Just ask us a question and we'll answer in front of everybody. You can hit us up in the DMs on Instagram at Hey Morton. Dennis wants to know, Hey Morton, if you had to do all of your shopping for everything in your life at only one brick and mortar store for the rest of your life, where would it be?
2: Ooh, okay.
1: That's kind of going to like one. I think that puts on display how discerning you are.
3: Mm-hmm.
1: Two, it also puts on display what your tastes are. If you're like, oh, Cabela's. Bed, Bath & Beyond.
3: All right.
1: All right. We'll talk about it next here on Hey Morton.

0: When you have a question, there's nothing we can't answer. Whatever you want to know, just ask for it by name. Hey, Morton.
1: Hey, Morton.
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8: Hey, Morton. 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Hey, Morton.
9: We invite you to ask us any question you have, and we will answer it. Just hit us up in our DMs with your question at Hey Morton. Dennis wrote, Hey Morton, if you had to do all of your shopping for anything in your life for the rest of your life in a brick and mortar store, only one, what would it be?
10: This is so easy for me. Oh my God, Target. Absolutely everything under one roof that I love, that I want, that I shop for. It has home decor stuff. It has the clothes that I buy. It has the food that I buy. It has it all. Quite literally, everything.
11: Okay.
10: I'm good. I don't need to go into any other store ever except Target.
9: So you're... Well, I'm trying to think what they might not sell.
10: I have everything I need and want.
11: I don't think there are any exclusives at Target. You know, I mean, they may have brand exclusives, but as far as, like,
9: yeah, they've
11: utility,
9: got
11: they have
9: the
11: everything.
9: Household goods.
10: Yeah. I'm good.
9: Right?
10: Yep.
9: You think you could get a lawnmower there? Maybe you can. They
11: maybe.
9: Have a garden section.
11: Yeah. Maybe.
10: I'm good. Yeah, like, really?
9: I'm trying to think. Well, no, I guess you're never getting tires.
10: Well, I don't buy tires from box stores anyway, so I'm okay on that front.
9: No, that's all of your retail shopping is in one
10: place.
9: But,
10: I mean, I would go to my car dealership anyway.
9: You can't. You can only shop for anything in your entire life at one store for the rest of your life. So that would you'd have to go to Walmart.
11: Yeah, definitely.
9: Because Walmart will let you shop for anything.
11: Right.
9: But not Target. I was going to say Costco, but Costco doesn't have enough variety.
11: Yeah.
9: Like, if you need kids' clothes, and they don't have enough. They have cheap stuff in large quantities, but they don't have enough variety.
11: Also,
9: Walmart has all the variety.
11: Also, at Costco, you'll go broke after a while. You know what I mean? Like, if you're constantly buying things from there, you're going to have an overabundance of lunch meat and everything. Yeah, you know?
9: Yeah, and you can't really get... Chapstick, you kind of can. You can't really.
10: Again,
11: right,
10: you can,
11: right.
10: Like a 20 pack, you know.
9: But I mean, let's say you have a kid and you need to furnish that kid's nursery.
11: Yeah.
9: You're not going to get it all.
11: No.
9: You can't. No. Walmart, you can.
11: Yeah, and you can get tires and an oil change.
9: That's exactly it.
11: Yeah.
9: And Walmart, I think, is the most brick and mortar comprehensive get it all.
11: It's
9: now, you're never going to have a designer bag.
11: Nope. That's out.
9: But you know what? You can get a handbag.
11: Yeah.
9: Yeah, so I think Walmart's got Target beat on that because they do automotive as well, and Target really doesn't.
10: I think, I mean, how soon would they just expand to that too? So I think I would.
9: Wait,
10: still
9: why
10: stick
9: would they
10: to
9: expand
10: them.
9: To that?
10: Why wouldn't they? I mean, they have like the camping and, you know, outdoors section. So I feel like in a couple of years, if that was like a high demand, they'd probably do it too.
9: Why is it in high demand?
10: If that's what I mean, like say if tomorrow, right? We only got to. Pick one store.
9: It's just us three. It's not the world.
10: If the world, the world. I got excited.
9: Dennis said you. He said if you could only. Not if humankind. Boy,
11: right.
9: Are you really. Well, if humankind, which I represent in this question.
10: Yeah.
9: If I'm choosing for you were choosing for humankind.
10: I was.
11: Look at that. All right.
9: And yet you're like, Target has everything I need. Okay.
10: I'd still pick it. I don't need tires. I'll steal them.
11: Who needs tires when there's a Starbucks?
9: With enough Starbucks, you can hitchhike anywhere.
0: Got a question? 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
6: On Wednesday, what we like to do is play a game where you take Adina on in basic trivia. We call it... Looking at 10 questions. They are just a real potpourri of questions, just different topics. And we're going to see how many of those questions you can correctly answer with Adina out of the room. Then we'll bring her in the room, ask her the same questions, and compare scores.
10: All right.
6: And how are you feeling today? Good with it? I know you've been under the weather the last couple weeks. So
10: now I'm with it.
6: Oh, you are?
10: Mm-hmm.
6: All right. So look out. Let's welcome Michael to the show. Michael, Adina is with it today, so you better look out.
16: Oh, no. Good morning,
6: Good morning. I think we got a live one, Adina.
10: Woo!
6: I don't know. I think this guy sounds smart. I think he's going to do well. All right, listen.
16: I don't know about smart, but I've had my coffee.
6: Yeah, all right, then. Here we go. Hey, Mike, we're glad to have you on. Adina's going to leave the room, and we'll ask you questions, and we'll give you all your answers after you're done, and let you know what your score is, and we'll bring her back in. You ready, Adina?
10: I'm ready. Good
6: luck. All right,
10: luck.
6: Here we go. Remember,
16: good
6: Adina.
16: Good luck to you, too.
6: When I wave you in, come right in.
10: Okay.
6: Sometimes I'm waving Adina in, and she's looking at me like, now? Is now good? Is now? Like, yes, that's the sign. All right, Michael, here we go. 30 seconds on the clock. Remember, one of the great strategies is to pass on the questions you don't immediately know and move on to the ones you do. Okay? Say pass if you get stumped. On your marks, get set, go. What pasta is shaped like an elbow?
16: Macaroni.
6: Name a famous inventor.
16: Obama.
6: What do you call a ball of dust and ice in space?
16: Pass.
6: LaGuardia, O'Hare, Reagan are names of what?
16: President.
6: What movie is about time travel?
16: Back to the Future.
6: Name a product Shaquille O'Neal endorses.
16: Big Chicken.
6: Oh, Big Chicken is right. Well, you got four today. Four out of six. Macaroni is shaped like an elbow. I'll give you Elon Musk, famous inventor. What do you call a ball of dust and ice in space? It's called a comet, like Halley's Comet. LaGuardia, O'Hare, and Reagan are names of airports. LaGuardia Airport, O'Hare in Chicago, Reagan International in Washington.
16: Shoot.
6: Yep. What movie's about time travel? Back to the Future. Whoever told you to say that, whoever's helping you today, was right. That was good. I heard someone go, Back to the Future. Really good. A product Shaquille
16: was
6: good job. What's his name?
16: His name is Brandon. On our way to dropping to school.
6: Oh, Brandon, you did great. You helped your dad. You got 4 out of 6. Let's wave Adina back in. Here she comes. She's excited to see. This will be a lot of fun. All right, Adina. Okay. Out of 6, he got 4 right. Pretty good.
10: That is good.
6: Yep. So let's see how you do. His son Brandon helped him. So, Michael, Brandon, sit tight. Let's see how Adina does. You'll need to get 5 to win. Good luck. Say pass if you get stumped. On your marks, get set, go. What pasta is shaped like an elbow?
10: Macaroni.
6: Name a famous inventor.
10: Elon Musk.
6: What do you call a ball of dust and ice in space?
10: Pass.
6: LaGuardia, O'Hare, and Reagan are names of what?
10: Airports.
6: What movie is about time travel?
10: When in Rome.
6: Name a product Shaquille O'Neal endorses.
10: Gold Bond.
6: What detergent is named after the early morning? Oh, time's up.
10: Oh, I have no idea.
6: You got 4 today.
10: Oh.
6: So it's a tie game.
10: Okay, I'll take it. I'll take a tie.
6: All right.
10: Yeah.
6: Michael, what about you? You take a tie?
16: Sure.
6: You don't
16: I like Adina a lot.
6: All right. Pasta, yes. Macaroni okay. is good. Elon Musk would have also taken Edison, Ben Franklin, the Wright brothers. What do you call a ball of dust and ice in space? That's a comet, like Halley's Comet.
10: Oh.
6: LaGuardia, O'Hare, and Reagan are names of airports. What movie's about time travel? You said when in Rome? I have no idea what that is.
10: You don't want to. It's with Kristen Bell. It has nothing to do with time.
6: Okay. Back to the Future would be the number one answer. Bill and Ted's Big Adventure, and then Looper, another one.
10: Oh, yeah. Yes. I do now. See, now when you say it.
6: Is it called One Night in Paris? Is that the one that Owen Wilson goes back and meets all a bunch of famous people? Don't worry about it. Yeah, we're moving on. Name a product Shaquille O'Neal endorses. I think he does endorse Gold Bond. That's right. I thought I was thinking Icy Hot, but very good. Gold Bond. Boy, he does a lot. He does Pepsi, Papa John's, Buick, General Insurance.
10: Oh, wow.
6: Yeah. Yeah, that's right. And then what detergent is named after the early morning? Do you know it?
10: Oh, no.
6: What do you say, Michael?
16: I'm lost on that one.
6: Dawn.
16: My wife does my laundry.
6: That's not helping your cause.
11: At all, bro.
6: But good for you. All right, here we go. Okay. I'm going to give you both a question.
11: He's like, did I say that out loud?
6: He's like, uh-oh. Here's your question. You'll have to yell out your name the second you think you know the answer. So yell out your name. First person to yell out their name, I'll call on you. You'll have 5 seconds to answer. Get it right, you win. Get it wrong, your opponent wins. Here we go. Spell coupon.
10: Adina.
16: Michael.
6: Adina.
10: C-O-U-P-O-N.
6: Very good.
16: Great job. I didn't know how to spell that one anyway.
6: You would if you're doing your laundry because you'd have to save on detergent.
11: His wife does all the couponing.
6: Yeah. Wife does the shopping. It's a good life he's got going. Michael, tell Brandon that we have a parting gift for you guys. Nobody leaves empty-handed. And for once, Adina wins on The Good Game.
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6: Brand new day. Let's get the show underway. It is Hey Morton. That's the name of the show. I'm your host, Rick Morton. There's Adina.
10: Hey Morton.
6: There's D-Rock.
11: Hey Morton.
6: You know, we all think we're good at stuff, but the internet has kind of put us in our place a little bit. If you watch anyone who's an expert on Instagram, you realize, maybe not good as I thought. I have the top 5 skills people think they're pretty good at until someone who is actually good at them does them, and you realize, I got nothing. I'll share them with you next.
10: Netflix is dropping a new documentary, and when you watch it, and Rick, this one is so for you. Like, it's right up your alley.
6: Oh,
10: but
6: good.
10: If anyone watches it, you will be afraid to get on a plane and fly.
11: Oh, man.
10: That's all I can say.
6: All right.
11: And quarterback Matthew Stafford talks about a sweet moment where one of his teammates does a Make-A-Wish program with this kid, and it ends bad. When you hear this story, you're going to crack up laughing. We'll play it next on A Morning.

0: movie.
1: Yeah, right? You pull that movie in any second. Oh, number two in the top five. I've got, what, yeah, 5, 4, 3, 2. Yeah, number two is any trade. And I'll explain to you what I mean by that. If you see someone who does a trade, you think, well, I could, how hard is it to build a bathroom? How
0: like
1: hard
0: is it to,
1: yeah, put up drywall?
0: Right.
1: Oh. When you see guys doing roofing that are doing those big sheets of plywood, they're like, mark off this, this, this, and they know all the triangles and angles. They're like, zoop, zoop, zoop, zoop. And then they throw the wood up and it fits perfectly. They're like, kunk, kunk, kunk, kunk, kunk, kunk. Next one, you're like, oh, okay.
0: Yeah.
2: This is a skill.
1: Yeah, I don't have any skill at this. Yeah. I'd still be like, slow down. And the last one that people think they actually are good at until it's put to the test is fighting.
2: Oh, for sure.
1: Yeah, not dude, just yeah. guys. Women, too.
0: For sure.
1: Women think, oh, if I was in a fight, I would whoop their ass.
0: This is how I would have done it.
1: Nope. You're going to throw your fists for about 30 seconds as hard as you can. You're going to be like, it's over. If you were against someone who knows how to fight at all, you are done.
0: Yeah, it's
2: my God.
1: Yes. Yeah. When I see someone whose ears are all mashed up and crumpled up, I'm like, how do you do, sir?
0: Walk away.
1: Walk away. Yes, 100%.
2: Wow.
1: Yeah.
2: Netflix just dropped a new documentary. Rick, this is so up your alley. But even for everyone listening, the new documentary is called Free Fall, A Reckoning for Boeing, and it digs into the death of the whistleblower John Barnett.
0: Ooh.
2: Allegations that employees faced retaliation because they brought up safety concerns, and just so much more. Take a listen.
3: After so many headlines.
1: Whenever it starts out with a bow, I'm like, all right.
3: After so many headlines and incidents, you start to wonder how Boeing is still flying.
4: With whistleblowing, you lose your job, you lose your community.
5: I raised it to my quality manager.
6: I went to FAA. I filed a complaint with OSHA.
4: We were retaliated against.
7: We're trying to nail down the timeline of John Barnett's death.
4: I found that scrap parts were put back on the airplane for years and years.
8: I want to fly on one of these planes.
9: When the quality of Boeing suffers, people die.
10: John inspired a lot of people to come forward. We've been contacted by dozens and dozens of aviation whistleblowers.
2: Ooh.
0: That's going to be good.
1: They ought to call this Boeing Disgruntled Employees.
2: Interesting.
1: Yeah. I have to kind of like intervene on this a little bit. This is such a stupid documentary. And here's why.
2: Have you seen it?
1: I don't need to see it. I just need to listen to the trailer to know that it's incredibly biased. And here's the reason why. You should have whistleblowers that tell on people. I'm not refuting that. And I'm not saying that company didn't do that. If there was any other product in the world that we bought that was as efficient and reliable as those jets and Aerobus, to be just as honest, if you had any idea how complex they were, how well they worked, and how often they were safe, you would never worry about flying ever if you knew the amount of safety testing that goes on. But people don't know. And so a documentary like this can come along and scare people to death because it's a life or death issue. And so it has to be right all the time.
0: Hmm?
1: It has to be. If you knew the sheer amount of Boeing planes that were in the air right now around the world, it's thousands. Mm. And they're going all the time. So you could just go on the internet and check it out. There's always a bunch of planes up. I'm really into aviation's like so safe. It's ridiculous. So I always get all worked up when I hear stuff like that. I kind of feel like the documentary where you get 20 people who all agree on something and it becomes the documentary's like, and this is just, it is. It's like, yeah, that's just all your opinions. So
2: yeah,
1: I don't know if it were true. Trained pilots would be like, I'm not getting in that thing.
2: That was one of the ones that said it. I wouldn't fly anymore, and doesn't, apparently. I don't know.
1: Yeah, but thousands do.
2: Yeah.
1: And that's their life.
2: That's the problem, is like they're getting a paycheck, and it's their livelihood, right? So no, why mess it up?
1: It's not their livelihood. It's their life.
2: Oh, I see what you mean.
1: Yeah, it means when they get on the plane, if they have real concerns, they fly them all the time. They know what's working, what's not.
2: But they're not engineers.
1: They don't need
2: to
1: be.
2: You know what I mean? They're not the guy who's bolting it up together and going, nah, this is good enough.
1: If you're a pilot, you know what's working and not working on your plane. You know, because the plane will show you. You're not going, well, I sure hope that wing works. You know if it's not working.
2: I don't know. My ears perk up. I find out a whistleblower dies, and I'm like, what?
1: Now, that stuff, to me, that's a different thing. There could be validity to that. I don't know anything. It seems.

0: seems like a lot of people in positions are disappearing, like the scientists, yeah, right? So I'm not against that.
1: Yeah.
0: But I'm just saying the sheer amount of planes that are being flown by qualified pilots that are putting their own lives at risk should tell you, like, the planes are pretty
2: safe.
0: Okay,
2: Rick, we got to watch it.
1: Yeah, for sure.
0: And now I do, right? Yeah.
1: Look, sometimes the sweetest things just go bad. Now, there's a quarterback from Los Angeles, the LA Rams. His name is Matthew Stafford. And he talks about one of his teammates, Aaron Donald, who is a future Hall of Famer, defensive end. He's very, very strong, all right? That's always been the rumor about his career. And a kid decided to do a Make-A-Wish program with him, and this is how it panned out.
3: I'll never forget, we had, like, a Make-A-Wish kid had been like, my dream is to go, like, be with Aaron Donald for a day kind of thing. And thankfully, this kid at that point had kind of beaten the odds and had beaten the cancer that he had, I believe, and like was really awesome. On the mend. And it was really cool. Like, he came in and you're like, oh man, this guy's like doing good, right? High school kid, bigger kid, loved to play football. And AD was like, cool, come work out with me, right? I'm walking by, I'm like, yo, what's about to go down? Yeah, right? 30 minutes in, and AD's just ripping curls out. Next thing you know, this kid is puking in the trash can.
4: Oh my God.
3: And I'm like, AD, can you please, like, have a little cooth, a little understanding? Like,
1: the kid got what he wanted.
4: It was on chemo for months, AD.
3: God, can we just relax on the bicep curls for a little bit? It's like, how many do we do till we throw up? You want to be AD, you got to work like AD.
0: Wow.
2: That's so
0: poor kid's like, I got over the cancer, but I got killed by the workout.
1: He's puking in the locker room.
0: Oh, gosh, man. You know who you're dealing with, bro. Read the room.
1: Right. Yeah.

0: next on Hey Morton.
1: All right, it's Daily Dirt. What's coming up next?
2: Vin Diesel is talking about the last and final Fast and Furious movie, or is it? You're going to hear how he dodged this question, and it's going to make you laugh. You're going to go, oh, he was nervous. It's next in the Daily Dirt on Z90.

0: Vin Diesel is talking about this latest Fast and Furious movie because it's titled Fast Forever. It sounds like the ending. Or is it? I'll share what he
1: sounds like the
0: said.
1: Never ending.
2: All right.
0: But first, Kelly Osbourne just revealed something pretty surprising about the days after her dad, Ozzy Osbourne, died. He died last July of 2025. Kelly said, "We didn't put my dad in any sort of morgue right away. He actually came straight home and we got to spend a few days with him and mourn him and got to say goodbye."
1: That's to me. I know it sounds weird, but I don't know. It's him. I would be hating to say goodbye to my dad because he's so larger than life.
3: Right. Yeah.
0: Yeah.
3: I get that.
1: Yeah. So. It wouldn't freak me out at all. I'd be like, well, there's the body of my dad, you know, and I'm going to miss him.
3: And some cultures do that.
0: Yeah. I guess I could see it if it was like for, you know, a 24-hour period, like that whole day into the next day. And then it gets, you know, he gets taken away. And then, but a couple of days, imagine like on a Monday. You check in and right, and then like you come back Tuesday morning, and then Wednesday, and then like Thursday.
1: Feel comforted that they're still there.
3: Yeah, and there's a caretaker, put them away. By the way.
1: Yeah, like, not just that, but they've been embalmed. It's not like they're just rigor mortis.
0: I know.
3: Right.
1: Arms sticking out. Yeah. Stuff. Yeah. I think that's pretty cool.
0: Wow.
1: You know why? Because once he leaves that house, the rest of the world gets to be back with him.
3: Exactly.
1: And you have to like, excuse me, it's my dad.
0: Mm.
1: Yeah.
0: Okay.
1: They're not going to be able to just go visit him at a gravesite or a mausoleum. They can't do that.
0: Why not?
1: Because every single time they do,
3: they get mobbed.
1: There will be fans that are going, oh my God, can I get a selfie?
3: Right.
0: Well, that's why you can't. I mean, they could do it in a more private way, but.
1: How?
0: Well, they could bury him without anyone knowing where he is.
1: How long would that take? Take about 10 seconds. They would know right where he is.
3: Yeah.
0: Or in a private property situation.
3: Well it's kind of like Michael Jackson's situation where his mausoleum is in a secured area at a cemetery. But because of that, the fandom outside of that mausoleum is insane.
1: Yeah, you're never going to get to it without being mobbed.
3: Yeah.
1: So this is their last private time where the outside world's not going to try and interfere.
0: I'm sorry. I'm just the only one judging. It's weird to me. I'm sorry. Vin Diesel just confirmed. Well, sort of confirmed. He talked about the last Fast and Furious movie titled Fast Forever. And he revealed when it's scheduled to start filming. And then the interviewer asked him a simple question. And he totally dodged it. Listen to this.
4: We start shooting in December. I've had to go through 4 sets of writers, 4 years of development to get to something that I felt would be worthy of a finale.
5: Is it really the finale? Because remember, you once said no sequels.
6: Oh, you're good. That's me. That's low. You're right.
4: I felt like if we did a sequel, we would never be a classic. How wrong was I?
1: Well, we're not sure.
3: That's still out.
1: Word's not in yet. Because you're not done.
3: Yeah.
1: Yes.
0: Clearly.
1: Clearly, you think of this intellectual property known as Fast and Furious is a much higher level product than it is. You thought doing one, if you did a sequel, it would ruin its classic status? Nobody's calling it a classic. It's just a fun group of movies.
3: Yeah.
1: It's like, oh man, remember the classics? Godfather, Titanic, Fast and Furious. Maybe not going to move into that zone.
3: Right.
1: Yeah.
7: At a Home Depot, man grabbed a handsaw, tried to saw both his arms off. Still couldn't get the attention of a salesperson.
0: I'm Medina on Hey Morton.

0: Today's hit music is on Z90. Jibba, are you ready for another phone, Jibba?
1: It's our phone prank, the phone, Jibba. You know you can't hail a bus, right?
2: Right. Yeah.
1: It doesn't stop me from trying, and I'm going to argue with them about why you can't hail a bus.
3: Wait a minute.
1: The second time, I was waving my hands like crazy, and the guy drove right by me.
3: We're not a cop. You know, you stand there, we stop there, and you get in, and you pay, and that's how we stop, you know?
1: Like a cab.
3: No, it's not a cab.
1: It is like a cab.
3: It works differently.
1: It's just like a cab.
3: It's not.
1: Okay, a cab stops, I pay the money, and I go to my destination, right?
3: Yes.
1: How's that different?
3: The difference between that is that you can be anywhere, and he will stop. Our buses, you have to be in our designated bus stop, so all the buses will pick you up.
1: That makes no sense to me.
4: What?
1: Why can't you hail a bus?
2: Right.
1: If you got to get on it, why can't they stop? I'm waving my arms. It's our phone prank, the phone, Jibba, next here on Hey Morton.
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0: Today's hit music is on Z90. Jibba, are you ready for another phone, Jibba?
1: All right, we're going to call a bus garage for a city bus.
2: Okay.
1: And ask them why they didn't stop when we were waving our arms when they drove by. Because you can hail a cab, and it's the same thing, right? Oh, why do I have to wait at a bus stop when you can just hail a bus?
3: No. Oh,
1: it's our phone prank, the phone, Jibba.
4: Yeah, garage.
1: Yeah, hi. I'd like to speak to the supervisor.
4: Yes, is this?
1: This is Rick.
4: Yes, how may I help you, sir?
1: Well, who am I speaking to?
4: It's being Supervisor Luis. How may I help
1: Luis,
4: you?
1: Luis, I would like to file a complaint because one of your buses drove by me 3 different times today and didn't even stop. I was out there waiting for the bus this morning, 6:35, 7:10, and 7:35. Each time, drove right by me.
4: Just right by you? Do you know where it was, the location? Where are you?
1: Yeah, I was down off of 13th Street, right near Main.
4: Are you sure you weren't like in a main stop for the bus?
1: I was right next to the street there.
4: I understand you were on the street, but you were at a designated bus stop?
1: You're saying I have to be at one of your designated bus stops?
4: Yes, you have to be in our designated stop so the bus will actually stop there can pick you up.
1: Well, no, not exactly, but I was standing right there, and I had my thumb out, and the dude zoomed right past me when it was obvious I needed a ride.
4: Second, no, I don't know how to work. You have to
1: Now, wait a minute. The second time, I was waving my hands like crazy, and the guy drove right by me.
4: We're not a cop, you know? You stand there, we stop there, and you get in, and you pay, and that's how we stop, you know?
1: Like a cab.
4: No, it's not a cab.
1: It is like a cab. It's just like a cab. A cab stops, I pay the money, and I go to my destination, right?
4: Yes.
1: How's that different?
4: The difference between that is that you can be anywhere, and he will stop. Our buses, he has to be in our designated bus stop, so our buses will pick you up.
1: That makes no sense to me. If I'm waving my arms, and I'm sticking out into the street, almost getting run over by the bus, you think he could figure out, like, hey, this guy wants to get on my bus. Is that so hard to figure out?
4: It can mean a lot of things. Probably you send hi to me.
1: I don't say hi to people like Mayday, Mayday. I don't walk into a house like, hey, everybody, Mayday, Mayday, I'm here.
4: You know, I'm not yelling at you.
1: I'm not yelling at you. I'm just saying.
4: In our designated bus, we can pick you up.
1: When someone holds up their thumb, what does it mean? It means, hey, stop and pick me up. You never heard of that?
4: No, because I will never stop and pick up a stranger.
1: What? That's what your bus does all day long.
4: But the difference we have to
1: So they're not a stranger if they're at a bus stop. All of a sudden, you know who they are.
4: You know what? If you want all buses to pick you up, just be one of the buses designated stop, and we will gladly pick you up from there.
1: Okay, well, what if I'm not at one of those stops and I see the bus? I just wave my arm. He should be able to stop.
4: In there so we can pick you up.
1: I don't have to be in there.
4: Our buses are not yelling. They don't look anything on us.
1: All right.
4: Can you get
1: How about this?
4: All right, simple as that.
1: Oh, is it? It's not that simple. How about this? How about this?
4: Come and pick you up and take you wherever you want.
1: How about this? How about you're being pranked right now? How would you like that, huh?
4: What? Is this a prank call?
1: Yes.
4: Oh, my God.
1: It's Rick. It's the phone, Jibba.
4: Oh, my God. I can't. I literally was about to. Who's this?
1: It's Rick. It's the phone, Jibba.
4: Oh, my God.
1: You're on the radio right now, man. What, you tell me you can't hail a bus? Come on now. Works on cabs. Come on.
4: I was like, who is this moron? Seriously? You just made a phone, Jibba.
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1: Today, we play a game where you take on Adina in basic trivia. Amanda, how are you today? Sorry, Amanda, I didn't pick up the phone line, so it makes it hard for you to answer. Why can't I hear her? I'm like, oh, you got to pick up the phone line.
6: Hey, Martin.
1: Hey.
6: Good morning.
1: Good morning. I've got some really fun questions. You're going to love these. Adina will, too. And it's really, this is a really fun Beat the Bosnian. So, you know what? If you're paying attention today, your chances are really good. I'll say that.
14: Okay.
1: If you're paying close attention, your chances are really good to win. Are you paying close attention, Amanda?
6: I think so. I want to say yes.
1: All right. We're about to find out. Adina's going to leave the room.
14: Good luck.
1: There she goes.
6: Thank you. You and too.
1: So she'll be out of the room. I'm going to ask you 10 questions. You'll have 30 seconds to answer as many as possible. And remember, if you don't know the answer, say pass if you get stumped, because that's always a good strategy. It helps. Okay?
6: Okay, perfect.
1: All right, there's a little bit of a delay on the phone, so I'm going to start the timer after our first question. Good luck to you. On your marks, get set, go. What country is known for its rum?
6: Russia.
1: What Friday night ABC news show is hosted by Elizabeth Vargas?
6: Pass.
1: Name an ingredient of a lasagna.
6: Ricotta cheese.
1: Complete the phrase. Hindsight is always...
6: Pass.
1: Name a Michael Jackson song.
6: Beat it.
1: What year was Joe Biden elected president?
6: Pass.
1: All right. Time's up. You got two today. Now, listen, I'm going to let everybody in on a little inside joke today, okay? You ready to have some fun with me? Now, I can tell you now, Amanda, that you're done. What country's known for its rum? It's Puerto Rico. Vodka is the Russian drink you were thinking of.
6: Vodka.
1: Yes. What Friday night ABC news show is hosted by Elizabeth Vargas? It's called 2020. And it's been on for years. Barbara Walters used to host it a long time ago. An ingredient of lasagna, you got that right. Complete the phrase. Hindsight is always 2020. Can you name a Michael Jackson song? You said Beat It. Beat It is correct. What year was Joe Biden elected president? He was elected president 2020. The next question on my list is, what number is considered perfect vision? Do you know?
6: 2020.
1: Very good. So if you're paying attention today, many of the questions, in fact, four of the 10 are answered 2020. And we'll see.
6: 2020,
1: We'll see if Adina catches on. So hold on. We'll have her come back in. So you got two. two out of five. So it's okay, score. We'll see how she got two out of five.
5: Okay.
1: All right.
5: Well,
1: so
5: that makes me a little nervous.
1: Listen in, Amanda. If you're paying attention, you can win today, Adina. Good luck to you. Okay. 30 seconds on the clock. Say pass if you get stumped. On your marks, get set, go. What country is known for its rum?
5: Pass.
1: And what Friday night ABC news show is hosted by Elizabeth Vargas?
5: Pass.
1: Name an ingredient of lasagna.
5: Noodles.
1: Complete the phrase. Hindsight is always
5: 2020.
1: Name a Michael Jackson song.
5: Beat it.
1: What year was Joe Biden elected president?
5: 2018.
1: What number is considered perfect vision?
5: 2020.
1: All right, you got it after the buzzer, unfortunately.
5: Oh, come on.
1: So what country is known for its rum?
5: I have no idea.
1: Puerto Rico.
5: Oh.
1: Puerto Rican rum is considered the best, right, D-Rock?
14: Yep, Bacardi.
1: Yep. What Friday night ABC news show is hosted by Elizabeth Vargas? Do you have any guess?
5: I don't even know who Elizabeth Vargas is.
1: Okay, Barbara Walters used to host this show back in the day. Do you have any guess?
5: Dateline.
1: 2020.
5: 2020. Oh.
1: Yes. Name an ingredient of lasagna. You said noodles. Complete the phrase. Hindsight is always 2020. You got that right. Very good. Name a Michael Jackson song. Beat it. You got that right.
5: Okay.
1: Yeah. What year was Joe Biden elected president? Any guess?
5: I said 2018, but I was trying to.
14: What's your gut telling you?
1: What's your gut telling you? What year it is?
5: Well, it's 2025. But before that, he was, was it 2020, 2024, 2021?
1: Yes. And what number is considered perfect vision?
5: 20. Oh, my God.
14: What show is Barbara Walters on?
5: Oh, wow. Well, you tricked us.
1: I didn't. I said if you're paying attention, it'll be very obvious.
14: I was like, she doesn't get the pattern?
5: Oh, my God.
1: I'm not going to catch her. She's like, nobody knows perfect vision, so that's not a real question.
14: Right.
1: Amanda,
5: that's so good.
1: Adina did beat you today.
5: I did?
1: Yeah, you got three. Lasagna, hindsight, and a Michael Jackson song.
14: Okay, buy one. Relax.
5: Wow. Yeah. Sorry.
1: But you could have had like seven if you were just paying attention.
14: Right.
1: Yes, but we have a very nice party gift for you, Amanda, so don't worry about that. We'll take good care of you. In the meantime, it's just another strange edition of Not 2020.
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17: 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Whatever you want to know, just ask for it by name. Hey, Morton.
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24: Hey, Morton.
1: Oh, ask us your questions, and I will, and well, we'll all answer them. I'll start it off. It's Hey Morton on Instagram, at Hey Morton.
5: Jenny asked Hey Morton if you guys could delete one minor inconvenience from your everyday life forever, what would it be?
1: All right, what would yours be?
5: Laundry. I feel like it just shouldn't even exist. Like, we wear clothes and we like dump it somewhere and it disappears. We never have to like worry about that piece of item again.
14: Mm.
5: It'd be so great.
1: Yeah, that's a good one.
5: Yeah. Yeah.
1: Well, you know what? The good news is, in your lifetime, you have a robot that does it, so you don't have to worry about it. That's
5: I still feel like I'd have to worry, like, did it do it? Did it fold it? Did it put it away? Oh, I don't know.
1: If that's what's getting you, there's no minor inconvenience that's going to ever leave your life, because it's the worrying that's getting you. It's not the doing it.
5: True. I just, everything that comes with buying clothes, wearing them, cleaning them, folding them, putting them away, doing it all over again, I hate it. Just not that I wish we were all naked either, but like I just wish it wasn't a part of like life somehow.
1: Like, you need to join a tribe somewhere where it's like you get one grass skirt and that's all you need.
5: Yeah.
1: Here's your stick. Here's your skirt. Go join a tribe. That I don't know where they. I don't even think they exist anymore.
14: Right.
1: Yeah, but maybe there's a different time for you. Yeah. You know what you need to do. You need to maybe you need to become like a monk. Don't they have? Oh, maybe they have multiple outfits.
14: Maybe, yeah.
1: Yeah, I don't know who has like one outfit.
5: You know what here's what I like. When I watch Star Trek and they're like in their outfit and it's always the same one, how nice. It's like a weird tight body space suit. It's like You only get one.
1: They do? I think they probably get like 10 and they got to keep them real crisp. Oh, you're like, oh, man, I thought I got out of this.
5: Dang it.
1: Yeah. I think you do need to be in neutered.
14: Here's mine. I know it's a part of your job. It's a part of your sales pitch. And it's something that you got to do to get like credit for your job or whatever. But, dude, asking me to round up to a dollar or like applying for a credit card to get 30% off of whatever I'm trying to purchase at a department store, just don't do it. Just keep it yourself. I get it. I get it. It's part of your pitch. But just ring me up. I got the money for it. I know how much it costs. That's why I'm at the register. Give it to me, okay? Yep. Even trade, and we'll call it a day, dude. Like, I don't want to be guilted, all right? I get it. There are kids. There are horrible things happening, right? I don't have it right now. I never have it, to be quite honest with you. But I definitely don't have it right now, dude. I got to go. I'm sorry. I'm so sorry. I sound evil right now. I'm sorry. Yeah, I know, right? A quarter?
1: Well, okay, bro. Chill. Chill out. You know what mine would be?
5: What?
1: Parking lots.
5: I agree.
1: If you just find a parking lot where someone designed, in my mind, I'm constantly trying to figure out, where's the easy in, easy out parking lot where it's all one direction one way and all direction the other way? There's no backing out or waiting. You pull in and then you pull out the same direction. Like, I think Costco, instead of having a square parking lot, should have one really long rectangle. And there's only one drive in to one way. And you drive into it, right?
5: Yeah.
1: And then you drive out of that, too. You like drive out.
14: Like a pit stop in NASCAR.
1: Yes.
14: Yeah, that makes total sense, yeah.
1: But not even like in NASCAR, they have to kind of, it's almost like parallel
14: park. They
1: kind of merge,
14: yeah.
1: Yeah, it'd be better if those, even in NASCAR, if you separated the little pit stop areas with a diagonal drive through, so when they drive in, there's no car behind them.
14: Yeah, that makes sense.
1: So if all the parking spaces were angled, you pull in, and then the left, you pull into your spot. Then when you put your stuff in, you pull straight forward into that other lane that's leaving.
5: Like a drive-thru.
1: Yeah, there's no backing up. There's no circling. It's like, look, we have 500 spots, and here they are.
14: Whoever designed parking spaces, they're just diabolical.
1: I think there are schools. There are schools of thought that, I mean, there are actual classes you take where they do that kind of like inflow. It's a ingress-egress study. And I think if you flunk those classes, you go to work for Trader Joe's parking lot.
14: Yeah, definitely. God. That's where they keep you.
1: Yep.
14: Yep.
1: Like straight to there.
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5: All right, let's play a game. Every Wednesday, you take Adina on in basic trivia. See who can beat you today. I'll tell you some. A couple of these questions you've had before.
11: Oh.
5: So you should know them, but maybe you will, maybe you won't. Hey, Jennifer.
12: Hey, Warren. Good morning.
5: How are you today?
12: Good. How are you?
5: Good. So we're excited to have you on. We're going to have Adina leave the room in a second. We're going to give you 30 seconds to answer as many questions as you can. We'll bring her back in, ask her the same questions, and then compare scores. You're about 50-50.
12: Okay.
11: I am.
5: You're actually about, you lost 2 weeks in a row, so you're actually down a little bit.
11: Okay.
5: Like 48-52. Okay. So you got to get a win back to get to 50-50 status.
11: I'm going to try.
13: All right. Get an average back.
5: Jen, yeah. Jen, what kind of trivia player are you? Let's gauge your level of intelligence real quick.
12: I've actually never played, so this can be my first time.
11: Oh.
5: So you and Adina, about 50-50.
11: Okay.
13: Yeah.
5: She's played every week for years and years. Some of these questions might throw you off, so.
11: All right, let's do it. I'm ready. Okay. Good All luck.
5: Right. Say good luck. There she goes. Head out of the studio.
12: Am I allowed to say pass?
5: Of course, yes. Easy peasy, you can't say pass. We do that on a Thursday. But Wednesdays, oh, yeah, you can say pass. Trust me, it's part of Adina's strategy.
12: Okay.
5: Yeah. All right, here we go. 30 seconds on the clock. Remember to say pass if you get stumped. On your marks, get set, go. Name a city in Switzerland.
12: Pass.
5: True or false, it's winter time in Brazil.
12: False.
5: Name a human bone.
12: Femur.
5: Flathead and Phillips are types of what?
12: Screwdrivers.
5: Name a brand of bicycle.
12: E-bike.
5: What bird cannot fly?
12: A penguin.
5: All right, you got three today. City in Switzerland. Now, you would think they would just roll right off your tongue. And when I was looking them up, I'm like, man, there aren't that many famous ones that I think of. Zurich, Geneva, Bern, Lausanne, all cities in Switzerland. I wouldn't think of a lot of those other than Zurich, right? Yeah. It is wintertime in Brazil right now. May to September is their winter months. Isn't that weird? Their Christmas time is when it's warm and hot down on the beaches. But okay.
12: Yeah. My friend's Brazilian.
5: Oh, no. Well, I hope he's not listening. We'll find out. Name a human bone. You said? Do you remember what human bone you said? Yeah.
12: Oh, I said femur.
5: Femur. That is a human bone, so congratulations. Flathead and Phillips are types of screwdrivers. A brand of bicycle, Schwinn, Trek, we would accepted those. Huffy, there's a bunch of them. What e-bike is a type of bicycle but not a brand? What bird cannot fly is a penguin. You're correct. A penguin cannot fly. So we'll bring Adina back in. She probably thinks a penguin can fly if you throw it from high enough. We'll find out what she thinks here. Hold on real quick. All right, Adina. Out of six, she got three.
13: Three.
5: Yeah.
13: Okay.
5: All right, we'll see how you do.
13: All right.
5: All right, listen in, Jennifer. 30 seconds on the clock. Say pass if you get stumped. On your marks, get set, go. Name a city in Switzerland.
13: Zurich.
5: True or false, it's wintertime in Brazil.
13: True.
5: Name a human bone.
13: Your femur.
5: Flathead and Phillips are types of what?
13: Tool belts. Tools. They're types of tools.
5: Name a brand of bicycle.
13: Mountain Range.
5: What bird cannot fly? Oh, time's up.
13: What are these questions today?
5: What bird cannot fly?
13: No bird. Because all birds can fly.
5: No, they can't.
13: Oh.
5: Penguin. You were just at SeaWorld not long ago. Penguin cannot fly.
13: Oh, man.
5: What's that, D-Rock?
14: Oh, my gosh, dude.
5: Yeah.
14: Really?
13: I feel like I didn't know one of these questions. I guessed on all of them. So if I got anything right, that's a miracle.
5: Well, you said Zurich. That's not correct, but Zurich is
13: the city
5: in Switzerland.
13: Okay, that's what I was thinking about.
5: It's not Zurich. It's
13: just
5: Zurich.
13: A different, pronunciation.
5: It's really not, because I've never heard it called Zurich. Today, the accords were signed in Zurich. No. True or false, it's wintertime in Brazil.
13: True.
5: That's right.
13: Oh,
5: you got that right. A femur is a bone in human. Flathead and Phillips are types of what?
13: I know it's in the toolbox.
5: Yeah, I need more specificity.
14: Yeah.
13: I have no
5: screwdrivers.
14: Yes.
13: Oh.
5: Phillips screwdriver. Flathead screwdriver.
14: Yeah.
5: Name a brand of bicycle.
13: I don't know what.
14: It's like Mountain Range.
5: Schwinn, Trek.
14: Huffy.
13: Nope.
5: Okay.
13: Wouldn't have known.
5: All right, fair enough. I said some might. And a bird that cannot fly is a penguin.
13: Yeah. Oh, okay. Well, how many did I get?
5: Two.
13: Oh, hey, you know what? That's better than zero than I thought.
5: I'm going to rename this game Better Than Zero. Jennifer, I'd like to say congratulations, but I don't know if you're taking away a particular amount of pride from winning today.
12: Oh, it was fun.
5: She's like, I won? Sure. Okay. You did. You got three. Adina got two.
13: Four, the actual kiss, and it'll tell you, yep, that night's ending with a kiss or not. That person's totally into you. Or listen.
5: Oh, that's good.
13: No other dates happening.
14: Interesting.
5: Okay.
13: Like, what? Is this really working? You will be shocked when you hear what this kiss test is.
5: All right. It's next here on Hey Morning.

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1: 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So check it out there and you can enjoy our show visually. It's fun to watch.
2: I found this relationship expert and he revealed this kiss test. He says if you really like someone and you went out on a date with them, right? You're at a bar, you're at a restaurant, whatever, laughing, talking. He says you can do this one thing in a moment, and that moment will actually tell you whether or not that person wants to even kiss you that night at all.
1: Now, there is a rule that says that a woman decides whether or not she's going to be intimate with a guy. And I don't mean all the way, but any physical intimacy within the first minute of meeting them. Do you think that's true? Or have you met a guy and then later like, oh, I think I kind of want to be more? Or is it right away when you see him like, it's a yes or no? I had a girl tell me that once. She goes, oh, yeah, a girl I dated briefly. This would have been in, like, I guess just post-college. She was like, I asked her that. I said, you seem shy around me at first. She goes, yeah. I said, and then later, not shy at all. She goes, well, I decided in the first minute I would be intimate with you.
2: Oh.
1: Really? Oh, yeah, yeah. All girls are that way. I was like, oh, and I had heard that. Do you think that's true, that you decide within, like, the first minute or so, like, okay, it's a yes or no?
2: I'd say, yeah, 85, maybe 90% of the time, yes. There's one time only that I actually went on a full date with a guy, even went on a second date, and I just wasn't feeling him, and then something happened, something changed, and I had that moment like, okay, now I do. But it was that one time. Otherwise, every time I met someone, you kind of know, like, oh, yeah, I'd love to.
1: Or know. Not at all.
2: Yeah, exactly. Right.
1: Yeah. It's right away.
2: Weird, right?
1: Huh.
2: Well, here's what this guy says that you can test to even know if that person wants to kiss you.
1: I cannot wait to hear this because it sounds like hocus pocus just to start with. All right, here we go.
3: Here's how to know if somebody wants to kiss you. 100% tried and true. Never been wrong. Go test this out. Here's what you do. When you're on a date and if you have this sense, oh, we're into each other. You have a high point in conversation where you can go for a high five, right? It's like, oh yeah, that was sick. You know, high five. So when you hit that high five, you're making eye contact with them. Boom. And then you just let your hand there, just lingering for an extra second or so. And you spread your fingers. If that person puts their fingers a little bit clasped into yours while making that eye contact, and you guys bring down your hands, eventually pull away, you know that person's ready to kiss you. If they high five and then just come back down, or they high five and they never do that clasp thing, they are not ready to kiss you. So go try this out.
1: Yeah, and how many lawsuits does this guy have? Right. I mean, that is crazy town. That is.
2: What do you think of that?
1: Listen, if I high-fived a girl and then we clasped our hands together, I do think that's kind of an intimate move. I don't disagree with that. I don't know if a girl's ready to kiss you because of that.
2: Are you? But if you did that move, is it like, hey,
1: that's
2: well,
1: it's a really good question. What do you think, D-Rock?
4: It also depends on the setting. Like, you're not high-fiving at a movie theater, right? You got to be, like, at a bowling alley or a sporting event.
1: Yeah, you're at Buffalo Wild Wings, and your team just did it. You're at a

0: baseball game.
1: Yeah.
0: Yes. Then high five and you just squeeze for a second. Yeah, because that squeeze is pretty intimate. I don't know.
1: I'm just so scared to, I would never experiment with that. I don't know. I just think it's got a little creepiness in it.
0: Yeah.
1: It's just a little creepy.
2: You don't, have you not had a conversation with someone and you're laughing about something and you're like, oh my God, you know, they said something funny, and that's, even in a friend's way, you're like, okay, that is the moment of like either a high five or I don't know, what else would you do? It's like, that's when you sort of, and then you pull away. Right?
0: Yeah,
2: I've done it a lot.
0: If they high five like that and they're right back, you're like, okay, it's a high five. But if you high five and you linger, you know, like, yeah. And you grab hands like that. Yeah. You're like, yeah, and that's it. I still don't know if that's a kiss.
2: Oh, okay. Well, I don't know. But I heard this. I was like, I've never heard of it, but I think I've done it. You know, I think I've definitely high-fived guys that I'm not into, and you just, boop, high-five, put the hand back down. But there's also been guys where I hadn't kissed them, nothing has happened yet, but I'm like, oh, I really like him, I think he's hot. And you, like, high-five, and you're like, I just want to hold his hand for a little longer, you know?
0: Oh, really?
2: Like, you're like, take that extra second, and then, like, keep the hand there. Like, hopefully it's a hint.
1: To be honest with you, I always thought the kiss test was, okay, her and I are a centimeter away, face-to-face. That's when it's going to happen, right? Like,
0: that's the only reason
1: that
0: happened.
1: Yeah, exactly.
0: What do you mean?
1: Well, that's the point, right? I'm not going to sit here and just, was that the sign?
0: Well, it is. It's a little reductive when you have people go, look, just do this and it means this. You're like, tried and true 100%. Like, what do you mean? What studies have you done other than personally you got lucky?
1: Yeah, let me see your background, bro. How many charges
0: do you look like?
1: Have?
0: We don't know what you look like.
1: Right.
0: Yeah. Like, Brad Pitt's like, you want to know how to know if you can kiss a girl? Not from you. Yeah. Okay. You have no way of knowing whether or not a girl wants to kiss you.
1: Zero.
0: They all do.
1: Right.
0: Please. When's the last time a girl's like, no, thank you?
2: Yeah, right.
0: Angelina Jolie. That was the last one. No thanks.
1: Right.

0: is officially a rapper.
1: If you don't believe me, just wait. This is going to blow your mind in a minute. But first, Kacey Musgraves kind of was in hot water for just a second because she rode into her latest show on a pair of like these giant disco balls. Like they were glittery, you know, truck nuts. That was what they were.
2: Oh, it's what they were. Okay. Yeah. Okay.
1: And one fan on social media, when they saw this part of the show, said, I cannot get behind these large, you know, nuts. I'm sorry.
2: Yeah, they're in front of you. They won't fit behind you.
1: Well, Kacey being Kacey wasn't having it, so she replied back, well, maybe you can get in front of them.
2: Oh, so she did my joke.
1: Exactly.
2: Well, maybe. I'm sorry. I did her joke.
3: Yeah.
1: So funny, though.
2: Yeah, that is funny. Good for her. You know what? Stick it to him.
3: Yeah.
1: Tom Hardy went from an amazing actor to now a rapper? Apparently, it's true. You see, he dropped his full-length rap album called Czarface Meets Frankie Pulitzer. And you're like, who and who? Well, apparently, Frankie Pulitzer is his alter ego. He has never officially confirmed it, but it's been around for like a decade. And this album has 15 songs and includes Busta Rhymes and Method Man and a bunch of other dudes.
2: Wow, those guys are legit.
3: Wow, yeah.
1: Here is Frankie Pulitzer, a.k.a. Tom Hardy, rapping.

0: Not bad. I'm going to say it's not bad. You know what would be the coolest drop, too? It's like, that's right.
1: Yeah, Bane. Bane. Yeah,
0: yeah. You got that right. Does he talk? Yes.
1: Oh, that's cool, dude.
0: Keep it on the side. Keep it cold.
1: I was born in the dark.
0: That would be it. It really should. That was a good one. Yeah. I like that. Wow.
2: Walmart has announced it'll offer the limited edition Van Leeuwen Kraft macaroni and cheese ice cream. It's a great way to make sure your death is ruled a suicide.
3: I'm Medina Anhe Morton, and that's your Daily Dirt on Z90.

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1: Hey, morning.
0: It's time for Guess Words.
2: Oh, sweet Guess Words. It is time to play our guessing game. This is probably the longest running radio game besides the people that get mad when their husband gives roses to another lady.
3: Ooh, yeah.
2: Next to that, I think Guess Words, we've been doing it. And we are experts at getting you to say words using clues like, hey, this comes on a cob and it pops in a microwave. Corn. There Boom. You go. Very good. See, great clue.
3: Dina got lost just now.
2: Wait, what magic item is it? Right. Okay, so listen, here's what we want to do. Have you play Guess Words with Adina or D-Rock? The phone number is 866-570-1903. 866-570-1903. I know that I said you had to come up with a bet that you'd have to pay off. I'm going to extend that to Friday. Anybody can hit us up in our DMs at Hey Morton on Instagram. Tell us what bet you think Adina or D-Rock should have to pay off at the end of September for losing Guess Words. Could be a Halloween-themed thing. It could, I don't know. You know, eat 40 peeps? I don't know. All right. 866-570-1903. We need someone to play with D-Rock, someone to play with Adina. What's the score right now?
4: It is 2-0.
2: All right. You need a win?
4: Yeah.
2: Let's get you a win. Don't be glib. He's got twice as many wins as you.
4: I know.
2: All right. It's next here on Hey Morton.

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2: All right, play along as we play our game, Guess Words. We've got 30 seconds on the clock, and someone's going to have to see how many words they can guess. Diane is up first. Diane, who would you like to play with, D-Rock or Adina?
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2: All right, 30 seconds on the clock. Say pass if you get stumped. On your marks, get set, go.
4: Starbucks sells hot or iced?
3: Coffee.
4: Yeah, this is a popular breakfast food. It's a bunch of, you can put protein or vegetables, and you wrap it in egg. Like a Denver or a Spanish.
3: Egg bite?
4: No, but it's bigger than that. You can plate it. A bunch of eggs.
3: Empanada?
4: Nope, keep going. Oh, it's pass. All egg. Okay, you blank for a photo. Like you strike a blank for a photo.
3: A smile.
4: No,
3: you pose.
4: Yes.
2: All right, you guys got two. The word that you passed on is, like D-Rock said, he goes, a Denver what? It's when you take a bunch of eggs and you flip them over like vegetables or chili or something like that for breakfast.
3: Oh, an omelet. Yes.
2: Omelet, there it is.
5: When she said egg bite, I'm like, girl, that is actually also spot on.
2: It is.
5: What I was thinking.
2: That's what I thought, too. I was like, you know, it's a legit answer. Egg bite is exactly what he's describing. And how do you go back from that if that's what pops into your head, right? Yeah. Well, Diane, you guys got two today. I would tell you, it's not likely you'll win, but it's possible you'll win because it has happened before more than once.
5: So we'll see. Never know.
2: Yeah, you never know. So hold on. It might be a tie game.
3: All right.
2: I might be right back. We've had someone get one, and then it was a tie game. Yeah. Like, oh, my God. All right, Diane, sit tight. Let's get Divine on. Divine, good morning.
6: Good morning.
2: You and Adina have to get three to win.
6: Okay.
2: All right, 30 seconds on the clock. Say pass if you get stumped. On your marks, get set. Go.
5: You make a blank butter and jelly sandwich.
6: Peanut butter.
5: Yes. In a burrito, you ask for black or pinto.
6: Beans.
5: If someone loves being outside, they love being in.
6: Nature.
5: Yes. Lipstick, blush, they're all what that we put on our face?
6: Makeup.
5: Yes. A McDouble with no cheese is a simple.
6: Burger.
5: But the full word.
6: Hamburger.
5: Yes. Kids carry books in their what?
6: Book bag.
2: Backpack's a word we're looking for. Yeah. Time's up. You guys got five today. Pretty good.
5: Good job.
4: Good game, dude.
2: I mean, double with cheese.
6: Thanks.
5: With no cheese.
2: Okay. I'm just like, why can't you say you grow hot dogs and blank in summer?
4: Yeah, like.
2: Hot dogs, hamburgers.
4: In-N-Out.
5: Shish kebabs. You know, that could have been the answer.
2: In-N-Out sells hamburgers.
4: Yeah.
2: Yeah. Who's going to say shish kebabs instead of hamburgers?
4: Shish
2: kebabs. Every summer, I barbecue hot dogs and shish kebabs.
5: A European would say that.
2: Shish kebabs. Oh, my gosh.
4: At a Mediterranean grill.
5: Exactly
4: near
5: what
4: you.
5: I think of.
2: Two buns and a meat patty make a hamburger. There you go. That's funny.
4: Good game.
2: A McDouble without cheese, hold the onions, like ketchup.
5: Yeah.
4: Add Big Mac
5: sauce.
4: Just
5: the way I like it.
2: I can tell. Well, you know what? You guys won. A win's a win. Divine, good work. And you guys win here today on Guess Words.
0: Thank you for playing Guess Words on Hey Morton. We

0: Today's hit music is on Z90. Jibba, are you ready for another phone, Jibba?
1: We're going to prank call Matt. He has a Harley Davidson for sale on Craigslist, and it's going to be very obvious to him very quickly that I've never even been near a motorcycle.
2: Oh.
1: But I'm going to buy his high-powered motorcycle to get girls. It's happening. We're buying it. It's our phone prank, the phone, Jibba.
3: Hi, this is Matt.
1: Yeah, Matt. Hey, I'm calling about the Craigslist ad you had for the Harley. Is it still available?
3: Yes. How can I help you?
1: Well, I wanted to get some details on it. First of all, how much are you asking for it?
3: $15,000.
1: Okay, and is that best offer you'll take on it?
3: Yeah, I can negotiate.
1: Now, can you tell me, I want to know some details about how fast does it go?
3: Yeah, this thing could easily go 100 miles per hour, but I haven't gone that fast, and I absolutely wouldn't recommend that.
1: Oh, how come?
3: It's dangerous, sir.
1: Well... yeah, I can imagine it's probably very exciting. And how, can you tell me how many wheels are on it?
3: Did you ask how many wheels it is?
1: Yeah, how many wheels are on it?
3: There's two wheels.
1: Okay, so two front and back?
3: Yeah, front and back.
1: Okay, okay.
3: Is this your first motorcycle? Are you messing with me?
1: Yeah, no, it is. I've never owned a motorcycle before, but I'd saved up some money, and I'd just been looking around, and when I saw your ad, I thought, you know what? It's time to jump in and go for it and do the, you know, live the wild life on the road. I've always seen those guys on the road on their motorcycles, and it seems like they're having so much fun. They've always got gorgeous women on the motorcycle, so I just thought, let's go for it.
4: Oh, my God.
3: Yeah, I don't know if this is the one you want to start with, that's for sure. But I could kind of point you in the right direction if you want.
1: This motorcycle seems really great.
3: Yeah, but I can't recommend, let alone you riding it. You can't bring someone else on this.
1: Oh, no, that's why I would have it, yeah. How many miles does it go?
3: How many miles does it go?
1: Yeah.
3: Like, what do you mean, how many miles does it go?
1: Like, if you get on it, how far could you drive it?
3: You can drive it as long as you want. You just got to fill it up.
1: Okay.
3: If this is your first motorcycle, I really can't sell it to you. I can't even recommend this thing. It's too much for a first bike.
1: Why do you say that?
3: It's hard to explain because you've never been on a motorcycle before, right. But it's not something where you're just going to be able to hop on and start driving around. I mean, you got to start smaller and much, much smaller than this.
1: Oh, no, I think it would...
3: This is a Road King. Retail or MSRP, it's $20,000.
1: Oh. Well, I'm looking at it. It looks like I'm plenty tall enough. How tall are you? I'm 6 foot.
3: I'm 6'2".
1: So, yeah, so we're the same size. It's not going to be a problem. I can easily fit on it. I could drive it.
3: Do you even have a motorcycle license?
1: What is that? I don't know. I've never heard of that.
3: You have to go to the DMV and you have to have a driving test to ride a motorcycle. And you have to have a motorcycle license.
1: Oh, no, I don't.
3: You don't have that license.
1: I'm not trying to get into, like, racing or anything like that.
3: No, you don't need it. You got to have it. It's one of those things where you just have to have it. I wouldn't feel right selling this bike to someone who doesn't know how to use it.
1: Okay, well, I would like to come take a look at it. When are you going to be home?
3: There's no point. I'm not going to sell this bike to you.
1: Oh, no, yeah, I'm going to buy it. Would you take $14,000 for it?
3: I'm not going to even sell this. I can't even offer anything to you, man.
1: $14,100. We're doing it.
3: No, we're not.
1: Yeah, we are. We're buying it. Here it goes. What sound does it make when you start it up? Is it more of a like... Or is it like...
3: You seriously have to be joking, right? We can't do this.
1: Does it have a stereo or like CD player on it?
3: I can't sell this to you.
1: Oh, yeah. You are selling it. Sold. Boom. Let's do it. Sold.
3: No.
1: Yep.
3: No.
1: Yep. Yeah, get your motor running.
3: You have any friends who have ever ridden a motorcycle before?
1: I'm going to be the one that they all want to be.
3: No, I'm not going to sell you this bike, man. You got to go at least get your motorcycle lesson. Find someone who's going to help you out.
1: I'm going to drive it around. I'm going to go on YouTube. I'm going to learn to pop wheelies.
3: You're not.
1: Yes, I am. Oh, yes,
3: I got to hang up on you right now. There's just no possibility I could sell this thing to you. You got to go to the DMV.
1: Right,
3: you got to take the driving lessons. You got to get the license.
1: Okay.
3: And think about calling.
1: And does it have an extra key?
3: Goodbye.
1: Wait, wait, wait, wait, wait, wait.
3: What?
1: We're just pranking you, man. It's the phone, Jibba. It's a phone prank.
3: Dude, I had a feeling, man. I was thinking, oh, my God, there's no way this guy can load a fighting motorcycle.
0: You just made a phone, Jibba. 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
1: Every Wednesday, we play a game where you got to take Adina on in basic trivia. Yes! Keep it going for Adina! You're going to take Adina on in basic trivia. We've got some really fun questions today, so I think you're going to really have some fun doing this, Adina.
14: Okay.
1: Let's talk to Kennedy. Good morning, Kennedy.
15: Good morning.
1: That's a really cool name. Yeah, I bet you love having that name. It's just hip.
15: Thank you. I do love it.
1: Yeah. Well, you know, we've got 30 seconds here. We're going to let you go ahead and answer as many questions as you can. You can say pass on any of them to get to the easy ones. And we'll go through all 10. If we have time left over and you've passed on some, we'll go back to the ones you passed on. So don't worry about that, okay? Adina wants to take you on. So, Adina, we're going to kick her out of the room. We'll bring her back and ask her the same questions.
14: All right. Good luck.
1: All right. See you, Adina. There she goes. Now, Kenny, it sounds like we have a little bit of a delay on the phone. So I'm going to start the timer after I ask the first question to kind of account for that delay, okay?
15: Okay.
1: All right. 30 seconds on the clock. Say pass if you get stumped. On your marks, get set, go. Name an NFL mascot that's not a bird.
15: 49ers.
1: Besides being a chef, what does Bobby Flay do?
15: He's a TV show host.
1: Name a movie star known for martial arts.
15: Jackie Chan.
1: What state has Crater Lake?
15: Pass.
1: Name a power tool.
15: A drill.
1: What president was from Illinois?
15: Pass.
1: Name a CEO of a tech company. Buzzer sounded. Time's up.
15: Alrighty.
1: All right. NFL mascot that's not a bird. 49ers, great. Bobby Flay is a TV star. That's right. Movie star known for martial arts. We'd say Steven Seagal, Chuck Norris, Bruce Lee, or Jackie Chan for sure. Crater Lake is in Oregon. And it's a giant crater that has a lake in the middle of it. Very unique. Oregon has Crater Lake. Power tool is a drill, yes. President from Illinois. Lincoln is the one that first comes to mind. Also Obama. So I know he was in Chicago there. So there you go. So you got out of six, you got five right. Four right. You got four out of six. So let's bring Adina back in. One, two, three.
15: Alrighty.
1: Yeah, four is pretty good. There she goes. Four out of six. She got right. Not bad.
2: Okay.
1: We'll see how you do. You never know what the question is going to be, right, Adina?
2: Right.
1: All right. I think you got a 50-50 shot on this. Kennedy, listen in. Let's see how okay. Adina does. Out of six questions, she got four. Let's see how you do. On your marks, get set, go. Name an NFL mascot that's not a bird.
2: The Dolphins.
1: Besides being a chef, what does Bobby Flay do?
2: He cooks, he writes books about cooking.
1: Name a movie star known for martial arts.
2: Pass. Jackie Chan.
1: What state has Crater Lake?
2: Pass.
1: Name a power tool.
2: A hammer. A drill.
1: What president was from Illinois?
2: Barack Obama!
1: Too late! You should have said it sooner.
2: I couldn't get the name out!
1: You got four today.
2: Oh my God.
1: You barely got the
2: really
1: Bobby Flay thing, too.
2: Stressful.
1: He's a TV star.
2: Oh, yeah.
1: Might know,
2: I don't know.
1: Might know him from that.
2: I got those were so, they were like easy, but the answers, I don't know. Maybe it was like too easy and I was trying to overthink every single one.
14: Well, I like the strategy. You just threw words out. That
1: yep,
14: was good.
1: It yeah. worked. You're like, hammer, that's not a power tool. Crater Lake is in Oregon.
2: Oh, okay.
1: That's a repeat.
2: Oh, really?
1: Yes.
2: I don't even remember that.
14: She's like, sure
2: that
14: it was.
2: That was news to me.
1: Yes. Wait till next week when you can watch Adina do Beat the Buzz and her eyes roll back in her head. It's like watching a exorcism live. She floats. She's like, I have nothing. Well, you know what? It's a tie game, so we have to break the tie. Are you guys both ready?
2: Ready.
1: Here's what we're going to do. I'm going to ask a question. You have to yell out your name the second you know the answer. Now, there's a little bit of a delay on the phone, Adina, so okay. you have to count 1001, 1002 before you can yell out your name.
2: Okay,
1: all right?
2: Fair.
1: That's how we're going to work it. Here we go. Here's your question. Name a store that sells fishing gear.
15: Kennedy.
1: What?
15: Dick's.
1: Kennedy, you have to yell out your name. Adina, are you just giving it to her?
2: Oh, Adina!
1: Yes, you have to yell out your name, not the answer.
2: I forgot!
1: What was the first thing you said, by
14: she
1: the
14: said,
1: way, Kennedy?
14: She said Kennedy.
1: Oh, she did. Okay.
15: And what was Kennedy.
1: And what was your answer? I'm sorry.
15: My answer was Dick's.
1: Oh, Dick's. I thought you said Bix. Yeah, Dick's.
14: Yeah, sporting goods. Yeah.
2: Listen, I think her saying that threw me off. I forgot my name. I forgot. And I was trying to figure out, like, did she say that? Oh, the store. Yes, I know that store.
1: It's like, you know, quite honestly, I think it's time to go.
2: Yeah.
1: Someone screamed. You're like, and they were right. Yeah. So you win. So congratulations and thank you for playing.
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17: Give me that. Give me that. Turn up the bass. Heavy drive right now through the 76 westbound at Vista Way. The right lane partially blocked by a wheelbarrow. Be careful. Balboa Park, 5 south of the 163. Two-car crash there. 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
1: It's Hey Morton, just ask us a question and we'll answer in front of everybody. You can hit us up in the DMs on Instagram at Hey Morton. Dennis wants to know, Hey Morton, if you had to do all of your shopping for everything in your life at only one brick and mortar store for the rest of your life, where would it be?
2: Ooh, okay.
1: That's kind of going to like one. I think that puts on display how discerning you are.
14: Mm-hmm.
1: Two, it also puts on display what your tastes are. If you're like, oh, Cabela's. Bed, Bath & Beyond.
14: All right.
1: All right. We'll talk about it next here on Hey Morton.

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1: 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Whatever you want to know, just ask for it by name. Hey, Morton.
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9: We invite you to ask us any question you have, and we will answer it. Just hit us up in our DMs with your question at Hey Morton. Dennis wrote, "Hey Morton, if you had to do all of your shopping for anything in your life for the rest of your life in a brick and mortar store, only one, what would it be?"
10: This is so easy for me. Oh my God, Target. Absolutely everything under one roof that I love, that I want, that I shop for. It has home decor stuff. It has the clothes that I buy. It has the food that I buy. It has it all. Quite literally everything.
11: Okay.
10: I'm good. I don't need to go into any other store ever except Target.
9: So you're, well, I'm trying to think what they might not sell.
10: Everything I need and want.
11: I don't think there are any exclusives at Target. You know, I mean, they may have brand exclusives, but as far as like
9: they've utility, they have everything. Household goods.
10: Yeah. I'm good.
9: Right.
10: Yep.
9: You think you could get a lawnmower there? Maybe you can. They have a garden section.
11: Yep. Maybe.
10: I'm good. Yeah, like really,
9: I'm trying to think. Well, no, I guess you're never getting tires.
10: Well, I don't buy tires from box stores anyway, so I'm okay on that front.
9: No, that's all of your retail shopping is in one
10: place.
9: But I
10: mean, I would go to my car dealership anyway.
9: You can't. You can only shop for anything in your entire life at one store for the rest of your life. So that would you'd have to go to Walmart.
11: Yeah, definitely.
9: Because Walmart will let you shop for anything.
11: Right.
9: But not Target. I was going to say Costco, but Costco doesn't have enough variety.
11: Yeah.
9: Like, if you need kids' clothes and they don't have enough. They have cheap stuff in large quantities, but they don't have enough variety.
11: Also,
9: Walmart has all the variety.
11: Also, at Costco, you'll go broke after a while. You know what I mean? Like, if you're constantly buying things from there, you're going to have an overabundance of lunch meat and everything. Yeah, you know?
9: Yeah, and you can't really get chapstick. You kind of can. You can't really.
10: Again,
11: right.
10: Like a 20-pack, you know?
9: But I mean, let's say you have a kid and you need to furnish that kid's nursery.
11: Yeah.
9: You're not going to get it all at Costco.
11: No.
9: You can't. No. Walmart, you can't.
11: Yeah, and you can get tires and an oil change.
9: That's exactly it.
11: Yeah.
9: And Walmart, I think, is the most brick and mortar comprehensive get it all.
11: It's
9: now, you're never going to have a designer bag.
11: Nope. That's out. But
9: you know what? You can get a handbag.
11: Yeah.
9: Yeah. So I think Walmart's got Target beat on that because they do automotive as well. And Target really doesn't.
10: I think, I mean, how soon would they just expand to that too? So I think I would.
9: Wait,
10: still
9: why
10: stick
9: would they
10: to
9: expand
10: them.
9: To that?
10: Why wouldn't they? I mean, they have, like, the camping and, you know, outdoors section. So I feel like in a couple of years, if that was, like, a high demand, they'd probably do it, too.
9: Why is it in high demand?
10: If that's what I mean. Like, say if tomorrow, right, we only got to pick one store.
9: It's just us three. It's not the world.
10: If the world. It was the world. I got excited.
9: Dennis said you. He said if you could only. Not if humankind. Boy, right. Are you really. Well, if humankind, which I represent in this question.
10: Yeah.
9: If I'm choosing for. You were choosing for humankind.
10: I was.
11: Look at that. All right.
9: And yet you're like, Target has everything I need.
10: Yeah.
9: Okay.
10: I'd still pick it. Yeah. I don't need tires. Yeah. I'll steal them.
11: Who needs tires when there's a Starbucks?
9: Yeah. With enough Starbucks, you can hitchhike anywhere.
1: Got a question? DM us at Hey Morton, MORTON, on Instagram, and ask for it by name. Hey Morton.
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11: San Diego, what is up? 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
8: 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Today, we play a game where you take on Adina in basic trivia. Amanda, how are you today? Sorry, Amanda, I didn't pick up the phone line, so it makes it hard for you to answer. Why can't I hear her? I'm like, oh, you got to pick up the phone
14: line. Hey, Martin.
8: Hey.
14: Good morning.
8: Good morning. I've got some really fun questions. You're going to love these. Adina will, too. And it's really, this is a really fun Beat the Bosnian. So, you know what? If you're paying attention today, your chances are really good. I'll say that.
10: Okay.
8: If you're paying close attention, your chances are really good to win. Are you paying close attention, Amanda?
14: I think so. I want to say yes.
8: All right. We're about to find out. Adina's going to leave the room.
10: Good luck.
8: There she goes.
14: Thank you. You too.
8: So she'll be out of the room. I'm going to ask you 10 questions. You'll have 30 seconds to answer as many as possible. And remember, if you don't know the answer, say pass if you get stumped, because that's always a good strategy. It helps. Okay?
14: Okay, perfect.
8: All right. There's a little bit of a delay on the phone, so I'm going to start the timer after our first question. Good luck to you. On your marks, get set, go. What country is known for its rum?
14: Russia.
8: What Friday night ABC news show is hosted by Elizabeth Vargas?
14: Pass.
8: Name an ingredient of a lasagna.
14: Ricotta cheese.
8: Complete the phrase. Hindsight is always...
14: Pass.
8: Name a Michael Jackson song.
14: Beat it.
8: What year was Joe Biden elected president?
14: Pass.
8: All right, time's up. You got two today. Now, listen, I'm going to let everybody in on a little inside joke today, okay? You ready to have some fun with me? Now, I can tell you now, Amanda, that you're done. What country is known for its rum? It's Puerto Rico. Vodka is the Russian drink you were thinking of.
14: Vodka.
8: Yes. What Friday night ABC news show is hosted by Elizabeth Vargas? It's called 2020.
15: And it's been on for years. Barbara Walters used to host it a long time ago. An ingredient of lasagna, you got that right. Complete the phrase. Hindsight is always 20/20. Can you name a Michael Jackson song? You said Beat It. Beat It is correct. What year was Joe Biden elected president? He was elected president 2020. The next question on my list is, what number is considered perfect vision? Do you know?
14: 2020.
15: Very good. So if you're paying attention today, many of the questions, in fact, four of the 10 are answered 2020. And we'll see.
14: 2020, yeah.
15: We'll see if Adina catches on. So hold on. We'll have her come back in. So you got two out of five. So it's okay, score. We'll see how she got two out of five. All right.
10: Well,
15: so
10: that makes me a little nervous.
15: Listen in, Amanda. If you're paying attention, you can win today, Adina. Good luck to you. Okay. 30 seconds on the clock. Say pass if you get stumped. On your marks, get set, go. What country is known for its rum?
10: Pass.
15: And what Friday night ABC news show is hosted by Elizabeth Vargas?
10: Pass.
15: Name an ingredient of lasagna.
10: Noodles.
15: Complete the phrase. Hindsight is always
10: 20/20.
15: Name a Michael Jackson song.
10: Beat It.
15: What year was Joe Biden elected president?
10: 2018.
15: What number is considered perfect vision?
10: 2020.
15: All right, you got it after the buzzer, unfortunately.
10: Oh, come on.
15: So what country is known for its rum?
10: I have no idea.
15: Puerto Rico.
10: Oh.
15: Puerto Rican rum is considered the best, right, D-Rock?
11: Yep, Bacardi.
15: Yep. What Friday night ABC news show is hosted by Elizabeth Vargas? Do you have any guess?
10: I don't even know who Elizabeth Vargas is.
15: Okay, Barbara Walters used to host this show back in the day. Do you have any guess?
10: Dateline.
15: 2020. Yes. Name an ingredient of lasagna. You said noodles. Complete the phrase. Hindsight is always 2020. You got that right. Very good. Name a Michael Jackson song. Beat It. You got that right.
10: Okay. Yeah.
15: What year was Joe Biden elected president? Any guess?
10: I said 2018, but I was trying to...
11: What's your gut telling you?
15: What's your gut telling you? What year it is?
10: Well, it's 2025. But before that, he was... Oh, was it 2020? Mm-hmm. 2024? 2021?
15: Mm. Yes. Mm. And what number is considered perfect vision?
10: 20... Oh, my God!
11: What show is Barbara Walters on?
10: Oh, wow! Well, you tricked us!
15: I didn't. I said if you're paying attention, it'll be very obvious.
11: I was like, she doesn't get the pattern?
10: Oh, my God.
15: She's not going to catch up. She's like, nobody knows perfect vision, so that's not a real question.
11: Right.
10: Oh,
15: Amanda,
10: that's so good.
15: Adina did beat you today.
10: I did?
15: Yeah, you got three. Lasagna, hindsight, and a Michael Jackson song.
10: Yes!
11: Okay, buy one. Relax.
10: Wow. Yeah. Sorry.
15: But you could have had like seven if you were just paying attention.
11: Right.
15: Yes, but we have a very nice party gift for you, Amanda, so don't worry about that. We'll take good care of you. In the meantime, it's just another strange edition of Not 2020.
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19: 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That's going to be between Chula Vista and Mission Valley East. About 13 minutes for you right now. Problem working right now as you travel Rancho Bernardo, the 15 southbound at Bernardo Drive. Left lane's blocked here by a two-car crash, and it's going to be slow from Via Rancho. 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

0: It's Hey Morning with Adina, D-Rock, and me, Rick. As we continue to watch that, I guess, hurricane, but really tropical storm, probably, by the way, it makes its way either out to sea or up to us. And it's coming along the Baja coast. Now, will we see a hurricane? Nobody in the National Weather Service or anyone else is saying that. However, it could take a turn bringing significant high surf, a ton of rain, and much more humid temperatures. We're going to get that over the next few days anyhow.
1: It's coming, yeah.
0: Yeah, more humidity, but nonetheless, could make its way here. They say 5% chance.
2: Oh, you're saying that? Chance.
0: It could come up here and bring a bunch of rain. And, you know, I don't think it'll do it just because they go, cool water gets rid of hurricanes. Mm-hmm. And it looks like we've got some cool water nearby.
1: Yeah.
0: So that's good.
1: A little rain would have been nice, though.
0: Yeah, you know what? Well, they say we still should. There's a 35% chance of getting rain late Saturday night on Sunday.

0: 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I had a lady yesterday stop me. I love your phone prank, the phone, Jibba. I just wish I could listen to it anywhere. I'm like, you can. What? Yeah, download the app and see. Oh, my gosh, thank you. So if that's you, congratulations. You can listen to it on demand on our app. Why listen on the show when you can just listen whenever you want? We have one coming up at 7:45 as well. 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D-Rock's put a list together of job salaries. We're going to give you the salary. You just have to tell us, multiple choice, what job pays $47,160 a year. Some of these you'll be surprised.
1: Yeah, dude.
0: So, good luck to everyone. Play along and see how well you do. Can you guess the salary? Ashley's up first. Good morning, Ashley. How are you?
2: You.
0: Really good. Now, here's how this game works. I'm going to give you a salary. Then I'm going to go A, B, or C. You get to choose. I'm going to tell you three different occupations. You have to choose one of them as the one that gets that salary. Are you ready?
2: Yes.
0: All right. Here's the annual salary. It's $47,160 a year. Is that for A, a roofer, B, a fitness trainer, or C, a tour guide?
2: C.
0: No. Sorry, it's for a fitness trainer. If you're a fitness trainer, yeah, you can make $47,000 a year.
3: Just get to yell at people, say push-ups, 10.
0: I think I would really wear out doing that job. I don't think I would have the patience to someone going, yeah, I ate a lot of cake last night again.
3: Oh.
0: Or someone going, all right, we got five of these. It's 5-pound weights. And they're like, oh, I got to lift weights.
1: You're like hyping up the most unenthusiastic person.
0: Yes.
1: Yeah.
0: You know what? I know your husband bought you 10 sessions. Get a refund for 5. I can't deal with you. I'm sorry. I haven't had my coffee. You're like, ah. Yeah. Thank you, Ashley. Thanks for playing. Mikey's up next. Mikey. Here we go.
4: Good morning.
0: Good morning, my man. This career salary pays $109,910 a year. So $110,000 a year to be an athletic trainer, which would be, I guess, at the pro level, an optometrist, or an elevator install and repairman. Which one of those jobs pays $109,000 a year?
4: Optometrist.
0: No.
1: Wow.
3: That's what I would have picked, too. Like, seems like it.
0: I think the optometrist might make more than that.
1: Yeah, absolutely.
0: Yeah.
1: Absolutely.
0: Yeah. Elevator install and repair guy.
3: Are you kidding me? That's awesome.
4: Oh.
3: Wow.
4: Oh, man. Well, I'm with Adina on this one.
1: That's a big trade, though.
3: What?
1: Man.
0: Yeah, it seems like that would be a hard job for just $109,000.
3: Hard?
0: Installing elevators and repairing them?
1: Yeah,
3: what's
1: dude?
3: Hard about it.
1: Are you kidding me?
0: Do you know the first thing about how to repair an elevator? You don't just polish the buttons. You got to know electronics. You've got to know hydraulics.
3: I know, but like it's a lot of like pulley system situation and machinery. Like, sorry.
0: Just the way you said it tells me you're not aware of it at all. Which, why would you, right? I'm not saying that's a bad thing.
1: Buttons and pulleys, huh?
0: Yeah. You're very strongly opinionated about how easy that job is. What do you think's the biggest thing they have to do in that job?
3: Keep them, like, to say, oiled up behind scenes so they can go up and down smoothly.
0: Yeah, maybe. I don't know.
1: No, you know what she thinks they do? She thinks they go in and they take out that little slip. You know, there's always like a certificate with a signature on it that says, this was approved.
3: Yeah, a lot of approval, a lot of like, all right. If it breaks down, here's what I'm thinking. They go, you know what? We'll come back to that one a week later. And they just slap a out of order sort of sign.
0: I'm just going to leave you with this. Mikey, I'm going to tell you as well. When's the last time you were in an elevator going, man, I wish I could spend more time in here?
1: Right.
0: No, thank you. They don't pay that guy enough.
1: No.
0: Yeah. Mikey, thank you so much. Great having you on today. Christy's up next. Christy, here's your shot. This career salary pays $160,000 a year. It is A, journalist, B, a medical assistant, or C, In-N-Out store manager. You got to manage an In-N-Out burger.
5: Ooh, I would say a journalist.
0: No.
1: Wow.

0: What's your second
1: In-N-Out
0: guess?
1: Store manager.
0: Yeah, you're right. In-N-Out store manager.
2: How crazy is
3: that? That's wild.
2: How crazy is that?
0: Oh, I don't think that's crazy at all.
3: Oh, my God.
0: That's a nightmare of a job.
2: Yeah.
0: When it comes to difficulty. Mm. You're managing inventory of food, the schedules for all those employees, the upkeep of the store, and then all of the takeovers that happen in the lobby. You got to deal with that.
2: All the takeovers. Yeah.
0: Yeah, right? Yeah, all of that going on as well. The customer service level that has to be kept.
2: Yeah.
0: It's when you watch an In-N-Out burger run, it's well oiled, but man, you know what you got to deal with? All the parking lot fights because of people pulling
2: exactly.
0: in different ways.
3: That's true.
0: I was waiting. So I was waiting first.
2: They say after all incentives and bonuses, like it's $160,000.
3: Okay, but you get to wear a giant safety pin and like a cool hat. I'm sorry, that's awesome.
2: That's what you're doing.
3: I think I'm romanticizing all of these careers.
0: You really are. You have the easiest job of all of them.
2: Yeah.
0: And you're like, that sounds good. Thanks, Christy. All right. Oren's our last up today. Oren, we've got one more career, one more salary. We want to know what you think. Are you ready?
2: You got this.
4: Let's do it.
0: All right, Oren. This career salary pays around $65,000 a year. Is it A, an elementary school bus driver? B, a Panda Express chef, or C, a car salesman? Makes 65 grand a year.
4: Let's go with B.
0: Panda Express chef.
4: Yes.
0: That's correct.
3: Woo!
2: How crazy is that?
3: Yeah. Nice.
2: Orange chicken, man.
3: I'll toss them.
4: They're killing the game, huh?
3: I'll toss them and serve them. Sounds awesome.
4: Yeah, but when you walk in there, you see, I mean, they're working. They don't really
2: Are working, dude.
3: I know.
2: Go around lunch.
4: Yeah.
2: Yeah, it's crazy.
3: But
2: yeah.
3: Imagine you get a free panda plate probably every day.
0: By the third day, you're like, no more.
4: If you're the cook, you're getting way more than that.
3: A little nibble of this, a little nibble of that.
4: Yeah.
0: How many days before you are sick of Panda Express, you're like... I'll tell you how you know, because if you've ever walked by it when you're really full from eating something else, you're like, oh, that looks awful. And you're really hungry, you're like, that looks so good.
3: That's so wild.
0: Yeah, 65 grand a year to put up with someone going, it's too spicy.
2: But most importantly, I'm starting to question the motives as to why Adina gets jobs. Because
0: yeah, no kidding.
2: You're excited over noodles, not the paycheck? What's going on?
3: Yeah.
4: I mean, what? If I'm being honest, I'm about to look into elevator technician.
0: Oh, man. Yeah, no lie. Yeah, no lie on that one. Well, listen, thank you for playing. And congratulations for winning today on our very first
4: Name the
0: Salary. You're qualified to be a Panda Express chef now here on Hey Morton.

0: you're ever around Friends star Lisa Kudrow, you know, you can ask for a selfie and autograph. Do not ask her, though, to sing Smelly Cat. I'll explain this whole thing in just a minute. But first, Martin Short is opening up about how he has basically handled an unbelievable amount of loss in his whole life. He lost his wife, Nancy, in 2010 due to cancer. More recently, he lost his daughter. And he was asked, you know, does he go to therapy? Like, what? How does he deal with so much loss in his life? And he says he has never been to therapy. He says instead of therapy, he's always just relied on family, friends, and talking through his grief with the people closest to him. And he explained his philosophy on the grief, simply saying, I think everyone finds their own way.
1: Yeah, I think that's really, really healthy.
2: Yeah, there's no playbook for grieving.
1: No, and he has a really good, close group of friends who some of them would probably surprise you who they are. But I think that's a really healthy way to handle it.
0: Yeah.
1: Very Canadian. But very cool of him. And it is tragic with his daughter because, you know, it was self-inflicted. Yeah. So you just feel like, oh, my gosh, how can you keep laughing? But I guess that's what you got to do. Yeah.
0: It's been more than 20 years since Friends ended. And fans still, whenever they get to see or meet Lisa Kudrow, ask her to perform Phoebe's iconic song from the show called Smelly Cat. And if you've never heard it, this is it.
3: Smelly cat, smelly cat, what are they feeding you?
2: Oh boy.
1: Okay. I do remember that, and I don't like it.
0: Well, she explained that when she performed it during the Friends reunion, it worked because she was back on that set and surrounded by everyone again. But basically, she says she won't do it otherwise. Like, do not ask her, can you sing for me? Can you do it for a TikTok? She's not doing it. Leave her alone.
1: Yeah, I don't blame her for that. Like, sing Smelly Cat. Like, no. Okay, recite a poem from your third grade.
2: Right.
1: Yeah.
2: Who's doing that?
1: Yeah, I know. Who's asking for that?
2: Right.
1: You know you're annoying. I'm glad she's turning people down. Yeah.
4: A new study finds that the best city in the country for retirees is Orlando, Florida, while the worst city for retirees is Slippery Bathtub, Wisconsin.
0: I'm Medina on Hey Martin, and that's your Daily Dirt on Z90.

0: I saw something that I thought was really ironic yesterday. Driving down the 8 freeway, and I'm headed east. It's about 3 p.m., and headed west was one of those car carrier trucks.
1: Okay.
0: And you see them all the time packed with cars. You're like, that last one's going to fall off.
1: Every time, dude.
0: Every get behind it, you're like, I'm not driving behind that. They're about to all fall off.
2: It's always the final destination moment.
1: Totally.
2: Right.
1: Yes.
0: 100%. What I saw in this one was 8 blue vehicles, all the same color of dove blue.
1: Okay.
0: They look like Nissan Cubes or whatever those cube cars are.
1: Yeah.
0: I don't know. But they weren't. They're, I don't know what kind of car they were. But what they said on the side of them in big black letters was Waymo.
1: Oh.
2: Here they come.
1: The fleet.
0: The fleet of Waymo vehicles. And I thought to myself, why'd they have to drive them here?
2: Can't they drive themselves?
0: Isn't that the idea?
1: That is funny, dude.
2: Yeah. Where did they get dropped off?
0: If there was only a way they could just do it themselves. Yeah. Who got paid to haul a Waymo vehicle somewhere? Like, you're a good sales guy. I'll haul it. Oh, I think it's good. No, trust me. I better drive it.
1: They sold water now, look, to a whale.
0: Maybe they don't want to put all the miles on it from Phoenix or wherever it came from. I don't know. But I was looking at it going, you know, seems like not necessary. Another layer.
1: Really, yeah, you just turn it on and off you go.
0: Yeah,
1: right?
0: It defeats the purpose. I'll just have that guy drive me around. Yeah, so they're here. I've used them and they don't bother me at all. I enjoyed it quite a bit.
2: Oh, I see one at least once a day in my area. Like, for whatever reason, they are just everywhere in my area. I'm like, okay, there's the... And I keep thinking it's the same one, you know, for some reason, because they look alike. I'm like, oh, there it is again.
0: Yeah, and it's not. When they're finally, like, really fully going, I'm going to start using it for work, taking me to work and back.
1: I saw someone on the freeway in one, in the back, just reading a newspaper, and I was like, all right.
0: Yeah, the freeway does sketch me out a little bit. Like, you know what? It's not that I'm worried about you, Waymo. I'm worried about the guy ahead of you that maybe do something dumb, and I don't know how you would handle that.
2: Yeah.
0: You know, if Waymo showed you accidents that happened in front of it and how it responded at high speeds, I think that would go a long way to making people feel more comfortable.
1: They actually should advertise that.
0: Yeah, because I don't mind being in one that's going like 15 miles an hour through downtown. I'm like, if someone runs into us, I feel like I'm going to be okay.
2: Yeah.
0: But 85 down the freeway, it's like, I don't know. That's a little different, right? Yeah. By the way, if you think about this, what if Waymo cut somebody off and now they're real mad and it's road rage and you're in the back seat like, it wasn't me. Don't be mad at me.
1: It's rage baiting someone
0: it's
1: in
0: like
1: the truck.
0: Honking at it. Yeah. Tailgating them. You're like, no, I don't. I'm sorry. It's not me. I would never do that. Stop doing that. Oh, you're going to get me killed.
1: Back it off, Waymo.
0: The guy's on a motorcycle. He's a gangster. Don't. Yeah. So, but I do want to try it. It would be nice to take a nap in the car on the way home.
2: Yeah.
0: Yeah. Oh, my gosh. You know, on Thursdays, we play a game where we'll send you to Ringling Brothers Circus. This will be a lot of fun. My whole family's going.
1: Oh, that's cool.
0: It's going to be a really good time. So, Ringling Brothers Circus. And all you have to do is tell me whether something is real or fake. That's the way we play the game, real or fake, on Thursdays. Call right now, 866-570-1903. We just want to know if what we're telling you is real or fake. Today is healthy breakfast foods.
2: Oh.
0: All right? Like, there are cereals and different breakfast foods that are really healthy. You're like, I'm not eating that. That sounds like twigs and berries. So, you'll have to tell me, real or fake, healthy breakfast food. Is it legit or not? 866-570-1903. Call and let's play next.

0: It's Hey Morton. Watch us on YouTube. Hey Morton on YouTube. HeyMorton. We'll be going live here this week. We haven't done it for a while. We need to go live and hook somebody up with some of our extra prizes.
1: Yeah, dude.
0: Like, we've got tickets to the Aztecs games.
1: That's right.
0: Should be a lot of fun. D-Rock is the in-game host for the San Diego State Aztec football and basketball. And so he's always there with the Aztecs, making it fun. So go out and hang out with D-Rock. We'll get you hooked up with tickets live on YouTube. And maybe we should do it tomorrow morning.
1: Yeah.
0: Make it happen. YouTube, Hey Morton. Follow us there. On Tuesdays, we play a game where you just have to know if something's real or fake. Good luck. Today, it's real or fake healthy breakfast cereals.
1: Oh.
0: We're going to ask you.
1: What are those?
0: Well, I guess we're going to find out. You have to tell me whether a breakfast is real or fake. Good luck and play along. Scott's on the phone. Scott, do you eat healthy breakfast cereals?
2: Sometimes.
0: It's like by accident.
1: In my mind.
0: Yeah. My mom would buy the healthy ones. She used to buy this thing that looked like one of those inflatable things that someone jumps on and it shoots you off into the water.
1: Oh, gosh, yeah.
0: You know what I'm talking? It looks like a giant pillow, but it was made out of straw, like shredded wheat.
1: Yeah.
0: But it wasn't shredded yet. It made you break it apart and shred it. And you're like, oh, this is awful. So dry. You have to put like so much milk. It was really awful. And I don't miss it. All right, let's play. You got to get three right before you get three wrong, okay?
2: Okay.
0: All right, good luck to you. Here's your first one. You have 5 seconds to answer. I'll read you the breakfast and its ingredients. This is purely rooted morning flakes. Wheat, oat, bran, barley, millet, and flax in a morning flake. Real or fake?
2: That's fake.
0: You're right, that is fake. All right, here's one for you. Nature's Path Heritage O's. Oats, wheat, barley, millet, and spelt.
2: I think that's real.
0: Real, that's right.
1: Wow, dude.
0: Yeah.
1: You're good at this.
0: He's very good at this. All right. This one is made of delicious oats, spelt, quinoa, flax, and chia. Ooh, that's chia. Healthy. Yeah. Oh. Hearth and Harvest Ancient Grain Crunch. Real or fake?
2: That should be real.
0: No, what? That one's no. Fake.
1: Sounds like trail mix.
3: Yeah. I feel like I've seen that.
0: You have? Yeah. All right, clusters. Here you go. This one is oats, pea protein, lentil, flour, and brown rice. Vital Acre Protein O's.
2: Oh, I'll say fake.
0: There you go, fake.
1: Wow, dude.
3: Wow.
0: Think about what you're getting. Oats, pea protein, lentil, flour. Brown rice.
1: He's like, that sounds ridiculous. Yeah,
0: like,
1: there's
0: nobody wants to put milk on that. Yeah. That's so gross. I think that's what like that near meat is made out of.
2: Yeah. Yeah. I'm gonna stick to donuts.
0: Thank you.
1: There you go.
0: All right, there you go. Trump. That completes real or fake. Stick to donuts here on A Morton.
4: Today's hit music is on Z90. Jibba, are you ready for another phone, Jibba?
0: All right, we're gonna call a bus garage for a city bus.
1: Okay.
0: And ask them why they didn't stop when we were waving our arms when they drove by. Because you can hail a cab, and it's the same thing, right? Oh, why do I have to wait at a bus stop when you can just hail a bus?
1: No.
0: It's our phone prank, the phone, Jibba.
5: Yeah, garage.
0: Yeah, hi. I'd like to speak to the supervisor.
5: Yes, is this?
0: This is Rick.
5: Yes, how may I help you, sir?
0: Well, who am I speaking to?
5: It's being supervisor Luis. How may I help
0: Luis,
5: you?
0: Luis, I would like to file a complaint because one of your buses drove by me 3 different times today and didn't even stop. I was out there waiting for the bus this morning, 6:35, 7:10, and 7:35. Each time, drove right by me.
5: Just right by you? Do you know where it was, the location? Where are you?
0: Yeah, I was down off of 13th Street, right near Main.
5: Are you sure you weren't like in a main stop for the bus?
0: I was right next to the street there.
5: I understand you were on the street, but you were at our designated bus stop?
0: You're saying I have to be at one of your designated bus stops?
5: Yes, you have to be in our designated stop, or the bus will actually stop there, oh, so he can pick you up.
0: Well, no, not exactly, but I was standing right there, and I had my thumb out, and the dude zoomed right past me when it was obvious I needed a ride.
5: Second, no, that's not how it works. You have to
0: now, wait a minute. The second time, I was waving my hands like crazy, and the guy drove right by me.
5: We're not a cop, you know? You spend there, we stop there, and you get in, and you pay, and that's how we stop, you know?
0: Like a cab.
5: No, it's not a cab.
0: It is like a cab. It's just like a cab. A cab stops, I pay the money, and I go to my destination, right?
5: Yes.
0: How's that different?
5: The difference between that is that you can be anywhere, and he will stop. Our buses, you have to be in our designated bus stop, so our buses will pick you up.
0: That makes no sense to me. If I'm waving my arms and I'm sticking out into the street almost getting run over by the bus, you think he could figure out, like, hey, this guy wants to get on my bus. Is that so hard to figure out?
5: It can mean a lot of things. Probably you send hi to me.
0: I don't say hi to people like Mayday, Mayday. I don't walk into a house like, hey, everybody, Mayday, Mayday, I'm here.
5: You know, your boys, I'm not yelling at you.
0: I'm not yelling at you. I'm just saying.
5: In our designated bus, so we can pick you up.
0: When someone holds up their thumb, what does it mean? It means, hey, stop and pick me up. You never heard of that?
5: No, because I will never stop and pick up a stranger.
0: What? That's what your bus does all day long.
5: But this difference we have to
0: right. So they're not a stranger if they're at a bus stop. All of a sudden, you know who they are.
5: You know what? If you want our buses to pick you up, just be one of the buses designated stop, and we will gladly pick you up from there.
0: Okay, well, what if I'm not at one of those stops and I see the bus? I just wave my arm. He should be able to stop.
5: Be in there so we can pick you up.
0: I don't have to be in there.
5: Our buses are not yellow. That's the look. Anything else? A cap.
0: All right.
5: Can you get
0: how about this?
5: All right. Simple as that.
0: Oh, is it? It's not that simple. How about this? How about this?
5: Come and pick you up and take you wherever you want.
0: How about this? How about you're being pranked right now? How would you like that, huh?
5: What? Is this a prank call?
0: Yes.
5: Oh, my
0: God. It's Rick. It's the phone jibber.
5: Oh, my God. I can't. I literally was about to. Who's this?
0: It's Rick. It's the phone jibber.
5: Oh, my God.
0: You're on the radio right now, man. What, you're telling me you can't hail a bus? Come on now. Works on cabs. Come on.
5: I was like, who is this moron? Seriously?
4: You just made a phone jibber. Today's hit music is on Z90
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0: All right, let's play a game. Every Wednesday, you take Adina on in basic trivia. See who can beat you today. I'll tell you some. A couple of these questions you've had before.
3: Oh.
0: So you should know them, but maybe you will, maybe you won't. Hey, Jennifer.
8: Hey, Warren. Good morning.
0: How are you today?
8: Good. How are you?
0: Good. So we're excited to have you on. We're going to have Adina leave the room in a second. We're going to give you 30 seconds to answer as many questions as you can. We'll bring her back in, ask her the same questions, and then compare scores. You're about 50-50.
8: Okay.
3: I am.
0: You're actually about, you lost 2 weeks in a row, so you're actually down a little bit.
3: Okay.
0: Like 48-52. So you got to get a win back to get to 50-50 status.
3: I'm going to try.
1: All right. Get an average back.
0: Jen, yeah. Jen, what kind of trivia player are you? Let's gauge your level of intelligence real quick.
8: I've actually never played, so this can be my first time.
3: Oh.
0: So you and Adina, about 50-50.
3: Okay.
0: Yeah. Yeah. She's played every week for years. And years. Some of these questions might throw you off. So.
3: All right. Let's do it. I'm ready. Okay. Good All luck.
0: Right. Say good luck. There she goes. Head out of the studio.
8: Am I allowed to say pass?
0: Of course, yes. Easy peasy. You can't say pass. We do that on a Thursday. But Wednesdays, you can say pass. Trust me, it's part of Adina's strategy.
8: Okay.
0: Yeah. All right, here we go. 30 seconds on the clock. Remember to say pass if you get stumped. On your marks, get set, go. Name a city in Switzerland.
8: Pass.
0: True or false, it's winter time in Brazil.
8: False.
0: Name a human bone.
8: A femur.
0: Flathead and Phillips are types of what?
8: Screwdrivers.
0: Name a brand of bicycle.
8: E-bike.
0: What bird cannot fly?
8: A penguin.
0: All right, you got three today. City in Switzerland. Now, you would think they would just roll right off your tongue. And when I was looking them up, I'm like, man, there aren't that many famous ones that I think of. Zurich, Geneva, Bern, Lausanne, all cities in Switzerland. I wouldn't think of a lot of those other than Zurich, right? Yeah. It is wintertime in Brazil right now. May to September is their winter months. Isn't that weird? Their Christmas time is when it's warm and hot down on the beaches. But okay.
8: Yeah. My friend's Brazilian.
0: Oh, no. Well, I hope he's not listening. We'll find out. Name a human bone. You said? Do you remember what human bone you said? Yeah.
8: Oh, I said femur.
0: Femur. That is a human bone, so congratulations. Flathead and Phillips are types of screwdrivers. A brand of bicycle, Schwinn, Trek, we would accepted those. Huffy, there's a bunch of them. What e-bike is a type of bicycle, but not a brand. What bird cannot fly is a penguin. You're correct. A penguin cannot fly. So we'll bring Adina back in. She probably thinks a penguin can fly if you throw it from high enough. We'll find out what she thinks here. Hold on real quick. All right, Adina. Out of six, she got three.
3: Three.
0: Yeah.
3: Okay.
0: All right, we'll see how you do.
3: All right.
0: All right, listen in, Jennifer. 30 seconds on the clock. Say pass if you get stumped. On your marks, get set, go. Name a city in Switzerland.
3: Zurich.
0: True or false, it's wintertime in Brazil.
3: True.
0: Name a human bone.
3: Your femur.
0: Flathead and Phillips are types of what?
3: Tool belts. Tools. They're types of tools.
0: Name a brand of bicycle.
3: Mountain range.
0: What bird cannot fly? Oh, time's up.
3: What are these questions today?
0: What bird cannot fly?
3: No bird. Because all birds can fly.
0: No, they can't.
3: Oh.
0: Penguin. You were just at SeaWorld not long ago. Penguin cannot fly.
3: Oh, man.
0: What's that, D-Rock?
1: Oh, my gosh, dude.
0: Yeah.
9: Really?
3: I feel like I didn't know one of these questions. I guessed on all of them. So I got anything right, that's a miracle.
0: Well, you said Zurich. That's not correct, but Zurich is
3: okay,
0: the city in Switzerland.
3: Okay, that's what I was thinking about.
0: It's not Zurich. It's
3: just
0: Zurich.
3: A different, you know, pronunciation.
0: It's really not. I've never heard it called Zurich. Today, the accords were signed in Zurich. No. True or false, it's wintertime in Brazil.
3: True.
0: True. That's right.
3: Oh,
0: you got that right. A femur is a bone in human.
3: I
0: flathead do. And Phillips are types of what?
3: I know it's in the toolbox.
0: Yeah, I need more specificity.
9: Specific, yeah.
0: Screwdrivers.
9: Yes.
3: Oh.
0: Phillips screwdriver. Flathead
9: yeah.
0: screwdriver.
9: Flathead, yeah.
0: Name a brand of bicycle.
3: I don't know what.
9: It's like mountain range.
0: Schwinn, Trek.
9: Huffy.
3: Nope.
0: Nope. Okay.
3: Wouldn't have known.
0: All right. Fair enough. I said some might. And a bird that cannot fly is a penguin.
3: A penguin. Yeah. Oh, okay. Well, how many did I get?
0: Two.
3: Oh. Hey, you know what? That's better than zero than I thought.
0: You're going to rename this game Better Than Zero. Jennifer, I'd like to say congratulations, but I don't know if you're taking away a particular amount of pride from winning today.
8: Oh, it was fun.
0: She's like, I won? Sure. Okay. You did. You got three. Adina got two and barely. But you know what? The ones you knew, you knew.
3: Yeah.
0: So
9: sure you did.
3: Don't ask me the same question twice. I won't know it the second time.
0: Right. I asked you the penguin one before. That's the one that's a repeat.
3: See? I don't know it.
0: Oh, my gosh.
3: Oh, if you ask me next week, I still probably won't know.
0: Yeah, all birds can fly. Otherwise, it wouldn't be a bird.
3: Exactly.
0: Right.
3: It doesn't make sense.
0: Yeah. Ever see an ostrich up in its nest?
9: Right.
0: Right.
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12: Rancho Bernardo, left lane's blocked on the 15 southbound at West Bernardo Drive. Slow traffic right now from Via Rancho. Now, National City, 805 northbound Plaza to about the 94. That is stop and go. Heavy through Chula Vista on the 5 north from H to about Maine. 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
4: 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When you have a question, there's nothing we can't answer. Whatever you want to know, just ask for it by name. Hey Morton. Hey Morton.
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17: Hey Morton.
0: Oh, ask us your questions and I will, and well, we'll all answer them. I'll start it off. It's Hey Morton on Instagram at Hey Morton.
18: Jenny asked Hey Morton if you guys could delete one minor inconvenience from your everyday life forever. What would it be?
0: All right, what would yours be?
18: Laundry. I feel like it just shouldn't even exist. Like, we wear clothes and we, like, dump it somewhere and it disappears. We never have to, like, worry about that piece of item again.
9: Mm.
18: It'd be so great.
0: Yeah, that's a good one.
18: Yeah.
0: Well, you know what? The good news is, in your lifetime, you have a robot that does it, so you don't have to worry about it. That's
18: I still feel like I'd have to worry, like, did it do it? Did it fold it? Did it put it away? Oh, I don't know.
0: If that's what's getting you... There's no minor inconvenience that's going to ever leave your life because it's the worrying that's getting you. It's not the doing it.
18: True. I just, everything that comes with buying clothes, wearing them, cleaning them, folding them, putting them away, doing it all over again, I hate it. I just, not that I wish we were all naked either, but like I just wish it wasn't a part of like life somehow.
0: Like, you need to join a tribe somewhere where it's like you get one grass skirt and that's all you need.
18: Yeah.
0: Here's your stick. Here's your skirt. Go join a tribe. That I don't know where they. I don't even think they exist anymore.
9: Right.
0: Yeah, but maybe there's a different time for you. Yeah. You know what you need to do? You need to, maybe you need to become like a monk. Don't they have, maybe they have multiple outfits.
9: Maybe, yeah.
0: Yeah, I don't know who has like one
18: outfit.
0: You
18: know what here's what I like. When I watch Star Trek and they're like in their outfit and it's always the same one, how nice. It's like a weird tight body spacesuit. It's like, you only get one.
0: They do? I think they probably get like 10 and they got to keep them real crisp. You're like, oh, man, I thought I got out of this.
18: Dang it.
0: Yeah. I think you do need to be in neuter.
9: Here's mine. I know it's a part of your job. It's a part of your sales pitch. And it's something that you got to do to get like credit for your job or whatever. But, dude, asking me to round up to a dollar or like applying for a credit card to get 30% off of whatever I'm trying to purchase at a department store, just don't do it. Just keep it to yourself. I get it. It's part of your pitch, but just ring me up. I got the money for it. I know how much it costs. That's why I'm at the register. Give it to me, okay? Yep. Even trade, and we'll call it a day, dude. Like, I don't want to be guilted, all right? I get it. There are kids. There are horrible things happening, right? I don't have it right now. I never have it, to be quite honest with you, but I definitely don't have it right now, dude. I got to go. I'm sorry. I'm so sorry. I sound evil right now. I'm sorry. Yeah, I know, right? A quarter?
0: Well, okay, bro. Chill. Chill out. You know what mine would be?
18: What?
0: Parking lots.
18: I agree.
0: If you just find a parking lot where someone designed, in my mind, I'm constantly trying to figure out, where's the easy in, easy out parking lot where it's all one direction one way and all direction the other way. There's no backing out or waiting. You pull in and then you pull out the same direction. Like, I think Costco, instead of having a square parking lot, should have one really long rectangle. And there's only one drive in to one way. And you drive into it, right?
18: Yeah.
0: And then you drive out of that, too. You drive out.
9: Like a pit stop in NASCAR.
0: Yes.
9: Yeah, that makes total sense, yeah.
0: But not even like in NASCAR, they have to kind of, it's almost like they parallel
9: merge.
0: Park.
9: Yeah.
0: Yeah, it'd be better if those, even in NASCAR, if you separated the little pit stop areas with a diagonal drive through, so when they drive in, there's no car behind them.
9: Yeah, that makes sense.
0: So if all the parking spaces were angled, you pull in, and then the left, you pull into your spot. Then when you put your stuff in, you pull straight forward into that other lane that's leaving.
18: Like a drive-thru.
0: Yeah, there's no backing up. There's no circling. It's like, look, we have 500 spots, and here they are.
9: Whoever designed parking spaces, they're just diabolical.
0: I think there are schools of thought that, I mean, there are actual classes you take where they do that kind of like inflow, it's a ingress-egress study. And I think if you flunk those classes, you go to work for Trader Joe's parking lot.
9: Yeah, definitely. God. That's where they keep you.
0: Yep. Like straight to there.
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0: On Wednesdays, we play a game where you take Adina on in basic trivia. We call it... How well do you think you would do answering questions against Adina? Everybody play along. Today, there are some hard questions. I'm not going to lie. There are some tough questions.
18: Okay.
0: So you might want to just say pass. All right. So good luck to you. Who are we playing against today, D-Rock?
9: Today, we have Monica.
0: Welcome to the show, Monica.
21: Ready?
0: Are you ready to play Beat the Bosnian?
21: Yes.
0: All right. So, Adina, you're going to have to leave the room.
18: All right. Good luck.
0: There she goes. You've got 30 seconds on the clock. Remember to say pass if you get stumped on one, okay?
21: Okay.
0: Now, there's a little bit of a delay, so I'm going to start the timer right after the first question. Here we go. Say pass if you get stumped. On your marks, get set, go. What is the name of someone who fixes shoes?
21: Who fixes, pass.
0: Name something with nutmeg in it.
21: Oh, my gosh. What's it called? Pass.
0: What animal does a farrier work with?
21: A bird?
0: Name a famous sports trophy.
21: The Heisman Trophy.
0: What city has the giant arch?
21: St. Louis.
0: There you go. I'll give you two right there. You got two out of five. You definitely, definitely want to yell pass the second you don't know the answer, because there may be other really easy questions, and that will help you get to those ones sooner. What is the name of someone who fixes shoes? That's a cobbler. Name something with nutmeg in it. Pie, cider, pumpkin spice latte. You could even add it to most. I mean, you could put it in stuffing too. Probably stuffing has some in it. But what animal does a farrier work with? Equine animals, horses, donkeys, zebras. They help horseshoe horses. A farrier would be someone who does the horseshoes. And a famous sports trophy. You got that right. Heisman Trophy. That's great. What city has the giant arch? St. Louis. So you got two out of five. And that's not bad. Let's bring Adina back in. That'll give her a false confidence. I'll tell you that right now, Monica. So, out of five, she was able to get two right. Two out of five.
18: I think I'll win today.
0: All right. 30 seconds on the clock. Now, she may be a Rhodes Scholar. You don't know. And you're just like way overstating. You don't know that? These questions are hard.
18: Okay.
0: All right. Good luck to you. Listen in, Monica. 30 seconds on the clock. Say pass if you get stumped. On your marks. Get set. Go. Name someone who fixes shoes. What is the name?
18: A shoe repairman.
0: Name something with nutmeg in it.
18: Apple pie?
0: What animal does a farrier work with?
18: Pass.
0: Name a famous sports trophy.
18: The Stanley Cup.
0: What city has the giant arch?
18: St. Louis.
0: Name a science fiction movie.
18: Pass.
0: Name someone Tom Cruise has dated.
18: Katie Holmes.
0: What company makes Mars candy bars?
18: Mars.
0: Time's
18: what
0: up.
18: What company makes Mars candy bars?
0: Mm-hmm.
18: Mars.
9: Did you hear it deflate like a balloon?
18: I know I nailed some of them.
0: Shoe repairman is wrong. Cobbler.
9: Yeah. Cobbler.
18: Oh.
0: Seems a cobbler. Pumpkin spice latte.
18: Okay, yeah.
9: Nutmeg.
0: Yep, nutmeg. Cider, pie.
18: Apple pie?
0: Pumpkin pie.
18: Not
0: I don't think you put
18: pie.
0: Nutmeg in apple pie.
9: No.
18: Yeah.
9: No.
0: Unless you want it to taste like...
9: Why is it spicy? Yeah.
0: Farrier works with horses, donkeys, animals with hooves. That's what a ferret
9: does.
0: That's
9: so funny. I was going to say a ferret. I don't know. Farrier.
0: Yeah. Name a famous sports trophy. You said Stanley Cup.
18: Okay.
0: That got you one. St. Louis Arch got you one. Science fiction movie. Not even Star Wars.
18: Oh, Yeah. None. I just couldn't even think.
0: That's the best way to do it.
2: Yeah.
0: And then someone Tom Cruise has dated. Now, he married Katie Holmes.
2: Right.
0: But did he date her? I guess he did before they got married.
18: Yeah.
2: I don't know.
5: They had to date got married.
2: I suppose.
18: Yeah, they actually dated for like a couple of years. And then they got married.
0: Are you sure?
2: She's making this up as we go.
0: Please. All right. That's a technicality, but I'll give it to you. Yeah. But I'm still going to give the prize to Monica.
18: Do you want to do a tiebreaker?
0: Oh, you want to do a tiebreaker?
18: Yeah. Just to be fair and clear.
0: All right. Yell out your name the second you know the answer. Now, she has a 1 second delay on her phone, so.
18: Okay, I can do
0: so
18: 1 second.
0: Just say 1001 in your head and then yell out your name if you know the answer. Here's your question. Haribo is famous for making what?
18: Oh, and Tina.
21: Monica.
0: What do you say, Monica?
18: I forgot to wait.
21: Is it La Boo Boo?
0: No.
18: Oh. Girl, what? No. Monica.
21: Haribo.
18: No.
0: Haribo Boo.
2: And you're going to die laughing because the commercials have these grown people with kid voices and they talk about their favorite candy. The gummy bear.
18: Yeah, I was going to say gummy bear or the bottle, Coke bottle.
0: Gummy candy.
2: Yeah.
0: Haribo gummy candy. You know, one thing is nice about Beat the Bosnian today, now that we're at the end of it, I'm glad. And that never changes.
22: Beat the Bosnian. Beat the Bosnian.
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18: I'm single and not married. However, I have a very strong opinion on this marriage situation. If your husband asks for a prenup after you're married, you got to move on. He's no longer
0: file for divorce.
18: File for divorce. He's no longer your husband. Nope. Imagine you get married to your best friend. You're like, oh my God, we're in love. We found each other. 2, 3, 4 years later, they come to you and go, you know, I've been thinking about it and I really think we should protect our assets and sign a prenup. What? Out the door. I'm packing. I'm leaving. Please change my mind. I know I cannot be the only crazy person thinking this. Because
0: why do you say crazy? That's just your point of view. It's why are you so mad about it, I guess, is the question. And who did this?
18: Well, I saw a woman actually posted it on social media and said her husband asked for a prenup 4 years into their marriage. And she felt insulted. And I'm like, absolutely, girl. That, in my mind, it screams. He's got a plan that you're not aware of, and he's trying to protect himself, and there's a lot of mistrust. Like, all that is going in my mind. Like, I'm seeing a Lifetime movie play out, and it's all bad.
0: Yeah, it does make you wonder, like, well, what made him think that now that he wasn't thinking before?
2: Yeah, why the pivot?
0: Yeah. The nature of the way you look at someone in a marriage 4 years in, though, is radically different than the way you felt the day you got married.
2: I'd agree.
0: No doubt about that.
2: Yeah.
0: For better and for worse. And I think that's why they have that saying, for better or for worse, because there are things about your spouse that you're like, I had no idea, and I definitely would have said no. There's also things about your spouse you're like, man, I am so grateful that they exist.
2: Yeah.
0: And they put up with me. And so I guess it just speaks to what level you're at with that, because it's a totally, you are definitely married to someone different. I think the wave goes like this. Tell me if you think this is true, D-Rock. How many years in are you?
2: Five. We're going on five.
0: Okay, five. It goes in about 3 or 4, you're like, no way. This person's going to be like this forever. 6 or 7, you're like, man, I need to pick it up. And then when you get to about 10, You're like, you know what? This is good. I'm glad I've got this person to go through this with me. And I enjoy their company. And it all starts to smooth out. If you're going to stay together. If you're not, you start growing apart and you're not making an effort to stay together. But I'm always interested to know, what difference does the separation of physical, material things make? What difference does it make to the marriage if when you both came in, you know, materially kind of similar, or maybe one person was materially heavily weighted and now you have a much different lifestyle? Even if you get a post-nup, which is what this would be, does it exclude that and put you back in an economic circumstance that you're so unaccustomed to now it makes your life awful? I don't know. It seemed like you're okay before. All right. So here's the question. What do you think? Should you just leave someone? Should you dissolve your marriage if they ask for a post-nuptial agreement? They're like, you know, it's been about 4 years. I think you'd like to sign something. This isn't whether or not you're going to sign it. It's, oh, you want that? All right. Let's get divorced. Now, when I say it like that, it sounds it sounds like a lot.
9: Yeah,
18: it's harsh, but in my eyes, it's the only thing you can do at that moment.
0: Because
18: that person is no longer trusting this marriage and who you are as a couple. They're looking out for themselves only.
0: Okay, so they've basically...

0: person has already checked out mentally. They don't trust you. Something is going on where they don't want to do this marriage the way you started it out. They want to change it up.
1: What do you think happened in that time that would be reasonable to say, you know what, perhaps we ought to have a legal arrangement?
0: Nothing. I don't think anything could happen where that would come into play already married.
2: Hmm.
1: See, I think maybe what if the husband found out the wife is coming into an enormous amount of money and he's afraid it will change her in a way that will make her want to stop trying so hard in the marriage.
0: You have a problem then with her possibly changing and trusting that, not her coming. Because you, that should be an exciting thing because money's coming into your home as a couple, as a, you know, two person. If you're already looking at it, ooh, this might change her and she might leave and she might... You're already disconnected.
2: That's a real problem.
1: Well, you know D-Rock's wife. You know my wife. Do you think if both of our wives became billionaires, it would change them?
0: It changed them in a better. I don't think it would change your marriage where they would all of a sudden misbehave or do something that would cause your marriage to fail. I would never. I think if Vanessa became a billionaire, you guys would have such a lovely marriage regardless.
1: But the things that change a marriage aren't, they run out and they cheated and started doing drugs. It's the things that change a marriage are, little by little, you drift apart because you indulge your interests.
0: But isn't her money your money? Or at least it's under one roof?
1: Well, if we sign the agreement, yes. That's the point. That's exactly the point. Thank you.
2: And there you have it.
1: You just made my point.
2: And there you have it, ladies and gentlemen.
1: Our phone number is 866-570-1903. Ed's on the phone. We want you to call and tell us, would you leave someone if they wanted you to sign a post-nuptial agreement? Because Adina says, absolutely. Ed, what do you say?
3: Well, this started off, is she hot? No, I'm just kidding. Okay, so there's a couple things in play here. Let's say he's a football player, and she's a cheerleader when they first met. Of course, you know, everything's cool. We're in college. No big money spent. Now he goes to the NFL. He's making buku money. She's still at the cheerleader level. And 4 years down the road, he's getting approached by all kind of women. Everywhere he goes, he's away a lot. One girl got serious with him. Now he's thinking of her, and his buddy tells him, hey, you better pull up your stakes because if you want to be with this new girl, you got to cut the other one off. Because she's going to take half of your money. And when he does that, she's going to go, so you have somebody in your background. Okay, no, I want a divorce now. I want half of it now. So, yeah, it's a slippery slope you're going to do if you're going to ask.
0: If you're going to cheat.
1: You're making Adina's point. You should get a post-nut because...
2: You're making it worse, bro.
1: Yeah, that's not a good analogy, Ed. So you want to cheat with another woman, you should probably get a post-nut so your original can't get any of it.
2: That's called defense. Right.
1: Yeah, so to Adina's point, yeah, you should divorce him.
3: That's right.
0: Okay.
1: All right. So Ed didn't even think he'd be on Adina's side. Walked himself there.
2: He's like, where am I?
1: He got so deep in this fantasy.
3: I'm in the Twilight Zone again.
1: Yeah. Ed, thanks for calling, man. It's good to have you on.
3: All right.
1: Take care. Like, where's this going?
2: Yeah, like, wait a minute.
1: Let's say she was wearing, like, a pink negligee. Right? Her name, let's just give her name Katie, just for fun. Okay? You guys like to go to Aruba. You're like, oh, this has a lot of specifics to it. Quite the analogy. It's become more than an analogy.
0: Right. Oh, my God.
1: Yeah, Dina, you gotta ask for the agreement because you don't know how people will change. And I think if you have that level of distrust, you're right. It warrants a bigger conversation. But I think if you're the kind of person that will just walk away at a drop of a hat, that also says a lot about the marriage. If someone says, hey, I'd like to talk to you about our financial future, and you're like, I'm out. If you doubt me for 1 second, you can count on that. I'll be out the door. If you ask me to do anything that shows that you have any suspicion of me whatsoever, I'm gone. You can't be like that because that person's now under the stress of always worrying that they'll even have one tiny criticism that will have you walking out the door. And you can't do that. You have to say, hey, for better.

0: or worse. This, I think, is worse. I don't want to sign that. Tell me why you don't trust me enough. And work from there.
1: That's a tough conversation, dude. It's like, yeah, let's rule out the money without ruling out the money.
2: Yeah.
0: You know? Yeah, right? Yeah. Wow. Say you became an NBA player. And you won the lottery, okay? You start a rocket company with electric cars. Just say that, hypothetically. This blonde German au pair comes by.
1: What?
0: Okay, I'm with you.

0: announcement, but it's Kevin Bacon, so I guess it works. I'll share that with you in just a minute. But first, well, there's going to be a 3-part documentary on Matthew Perry. It's hitting Netflix October 27th. They just announced this. It's going to be called The One About Matthew Perry, which is a nod to how Friends episode titles were named. Mm-hmm. Netflix says this documentary is going to trace his journey from, you know, being a rising star to the man that everyone loves. But it will also explore, they say, candid new details on his private struggles.
1: I wonder what was private. Kind of felt like it was all public, so be interesting to see if they have anything that's new, right?
2: Yeah.
0: What's new? Unless it's like, who's talking?
1: Right.
0: Yeah.
1: Yeah, well, you know, Netflix is not afraid to exploit any negative situation for personal profit.
2: That is a fact.
0: 3 parts, too.
1: I know, yeah, right? Dude. Wow.
0: Okay. It's been over 4 decades since Kevin Bacon starred in Footloose, right?
1: Mm-hmm.
0: And he decided, well, I'm going to partner up with the New York governor for a brand new announcement, because this is what's happening, I guess, in New York. And, well, the announcement.
3: New York, did you know that for years dancing was banned in many bars and nightclubs?
4: Banned? You mean it was illegal to dance?
3: That's right, Kevin Bacon.
4: If I was to come into this club and wanted to say salsa?
3: Nada.
4: Macarena?
3: Maca no no.
4: Whip?
3: Nay nay.
1: She isn't helping.
3: Kate used to demand you get a license to allow dancing, but we tossed that rule out. What do you say to that, Kevin?
4: I say, let's dance.
0: Oh my God. And he did.
1: Well, here's the worst part. The worst part is this. They didn't get the Footloose song.
2: Nope, they couldn't. They didn't get the rights.
1: They couldn't license the Footloose song, so you end up with this, like, elevator thing, like... That's not good.
2: It's like Guy Fieri music. Like.
1: It really is. Welcome to Diner, Diner, and Dine. This episode, we're looking at kimchi. Oh, man. It does. And he didn't yell it. He has to yell it. Let's dance!
2: Right.
4: I say, let's dance.
2: A little rusty, you know.
1: Nobody's going to jump up and dance for that. He's like,
4: let's
1: dance. At least the music's good. Nope, not the music either. Wow, how cheap is this thing? You're right, it is. Really bad. He should have said, you know what? No thanks. Thanks anyhow.
5: A San Francisco man was arrested recently after he allegedly broke into an FBI truck and stole a gun, flashbang grenades, and a camouflage ballistic vest, and traded them all for $20 worth of crystal meth. In case you were wondering how awesome meth is.
0: Oh, my God.
1: Oh. Yikes.
0: I'm Medina on Hey Morton, and that's your Daily Dirt.

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1: It's time for Guesswords.
0: Beautiful hits, great weather. You're listening to Sailboat 95. It's Hey Morton, and we want you to play Guess Words with us. All you have to do is guess words from the clues you get from D-Rock or Adina. They've been doing this for a while. They're experts at it. So they want to help you win. 866-570-1903 is our phone number. 866-570-1903. And we have tickets to a San Diego State Aztecs game still, right?
3: That's right, yeah.
0: Yeah, so we can hook you up to go see some college football if you can win Guess Words. 866-570-1903. Do you think Adina and you would vibe, or is it D-Rock? Is he the one that you think, yeah, that's the guy, he's going to get it done? Want to know what you think. 866-570-1903. Let's play. It's Guess Words next here on Hey Morton.

0: 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Let's do something.
1: Hey, it's Hay Morton with Adina, D-Rock, and me, Rick. It's time to play Guess Words. Isenia, who's down in San Ysidro, thank you for calling. We're going to get you on. Always call and play. We love hearing from San Ysidro. Thanks for checking in. That'll be fun. Let's play Guess Words. Here we go.
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1: All right, play along as we play our game, Guess Words. We've got 30 seconds on the clock, and someone's going to have to see how many words they can guess. Diane is up first. Diane, who would you like to play with, D-Rock or Adina?
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1: All right, 30 seconds on the clock. Say pass if you get stumped. On your marks, get set, go.
5: Starbucks sells hot or iced?
4: Coffee.
5: Yeah, this is a popular breakfast food. It's a bunch of, you can put protein or vegetables, and you wrap it in egg. Like a Denver or a Spanish.
4: Egg bite?
5: No, but it's bigger than that. You can plate it. A bunch of eggs.
4: Empanada?
5: Nope, keep going. It's all egg. Okay, you blank for a photo. Like you strike a blank for a photo.
4: A smile.
5: No.
4: Opposed.
5: Yes.
1: All right, you guys got two. The word that you passed on is, like D-Rock said, he goes, a Denver what? It's when you take a bunch of eggs and you flip them over like vegetables or chili or something like that for breakfast.
4: Oh, an omelet.
1: Yes. Omelet, there it is.
6: When she said egg bite, I'm like, girl, that is actually also spot on. It is. What I was thinking.
1: That's what I thought, too. I was like, you know, it's a legit answer. Egg bite is exactly what he's describing. And how do you go back from that if that's what pops into your head,
6: yeah.
1: Right?
6: Yeah.
1: Well, Diane, you guys got two today. I would tell you, it's not likely you'll win, but it's possible you'll win because it has happened before more than once.
5: We'll see.
6: You never know.
1: Yeah, you never know. So hold on. It might be a tie game.
4: All right.
1: I might be right back. We've had someone get one, and then it was a tie game. Like, oh, my gosh. All right, Diane, sit tight. Let's get Divine on. Divine, good morning.
7: Good morning.
1: You and Adina have to get three to win.
7: Okay.
1: All right, 30 seconds on the clock. Say pass if you get stumped. On your marks, get set. Go.
6: You make a blank butter and jelly sandwich.
7: Peanut butter.
6: Yes. In a burrito, you ask for black or pinto.
7: Beans.
6: If someone loves being outside, they love being in
7: nature.
6: Yes. Lipstick, blush, they're all what that we put on our face?
7: Makeup.
6: Yes. A McDouble with no cheese is a simple
7: burger.
6: But the full word.
7: Hamburger.
6: Yes. Kids carry books in their what?
7: Book bag.
1: Backpack's a word we're looking for. Yeah. Time's up. You guys got five today. Pretty good.
6: Good job.
5: Good game, dude.
1: I mean, double with cheese.
7: Thanks.
6: With no cheese.
1: Okay. Just like, why can't you say you grow hot dogs and blank in summer?
5: Yeah, like
1: hot dogs, hamburgers.
5: In-N-Out.
6: Shish kebabs. You know, that could have been the answer.
1: In-N-Out sells hamburgers.
5: Yeah.
1: Yeah. Who's going to say shish kebabs instead of hamburgers?
5: Shish kebabs.
1: Yeah. Every summer I barbecue hot dogs and shish kebabs.
6: A European would say that.
1: Shish kebabs. Oh my gosh.
5: At a Mediterranean grill near you.
6: That's exactly what I think of.
1: Two buns and a meat patty make a hamburger. There you go. That's funny.
5: Good game.
1: A McDouble without cheese, hold the onions, light ketchup.
6: Yeah.
5: Add Big Mac
6: just
5: sauce.
6: Just the way I like it.
1: I can tell. Well, you know what? You guys won. A win's a win. Divine, good work. And you guys win here today on Guess Words.
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0: Today's hit music is on Z90. Jibba, are you ready for another phone, Jibba?
1: We're going to prank call Matt. He has a Harley Davidson for sale on Craigslist, and it's going to be very obvious to him very quickly that I've never even been near a motorcycle.
2: Oh.
1: But I'm going to buy his high-powered motorcycle to get girls. It's happening. We're buying it. It's our phone prank. The phone, Jibba.
3: Hi, this is Matt.
1: Yeah, Matt. Hey, I'm calling about the Craigslist ad you had for the Harley. Is it still available?
3: Yes. How can I help you?
1: Well, I wanted to get some details on it. First of all, how much are you asking for it?
3: $15,000.
1: Okay, and is that best offer you'll take on it?
3: Yeah, I can negotiate.
1: Now, can you tell me, I want to know some details about how fast does it go?
3: Yeah, this thing could easily go 100 miles per hour, but I haven't gone that fast, and I absolutely wouldn't recommend that.
1: Oh, how come?
3: It's dangerous, sir.
1: Well, yeah, I can imagine it's probably very exciting. And how, can you tell me how many wheels are on it?
3: Did you ask how many wheels it is?
1: Yeah, how many wheels are on it?
3: There's two wheels.
1: Okay, so two front and back.
3: Yeah, front and back.
1: Okay, okay.
3: Is this your first motorcycle? Are you messing with me?
1: Yeah, no, it is. I've never owned a motorcycle before, but I'd saved up some money, and I'd just been looking around, and when I saw your ad, I thought, you know what? It's time to jump in and go for it and do the, you know, live the wild life on the road. I've always seen those guys on the road on their motorcycles, and it seems like they're having so much fun. They've always got gorgeous women on the motorcycle, so I just thought, let's go for it.
4: Oh, my God.
3: Yeah, I don't know if this is the one you want to start with, that's for sure. But I could kind of point you in the right direction if you want.
1: This motorcycle seems really great.
3: Yeah, but I can't recommend, let alone you riding it. You can't bring someone else on this.
1: Oh, no, that's why I would have it, yeah. How many miles does it go?
3: How many miles does it go?
1: Yeah.
3: What do you mean, how many miles does it go?
1: Like, if you get on it, how far could you drive it?
3: You can drive it as long as you want. You just got to fill it up.
1: Okay.
3: If this is your first motorcycle, I really can't sell it to you. I can't even recommend this thing. It's too much for a first bike.
1: Why do you say that?
3: It's hard to explain because you've never been on a motorcycle before, right. But it's not something where you're just going to be able to hop on and start driving around. I mean, you got to start smaller and much, much smaller than this.
1: Oh, no, I think it would.
3: This is a Road King. Retail or MSRP, it's $20,000.
1: Well, I'm looking at it. It looks like I'm plenty tall enough. How tall are you? I'm 6 foot.
3: I'm 6'2".
1: So, yeah, so we're the same size. It's not going to be a problem. I can easily fit on it. I could drive it.
3: Do you even have a motorcycle license?
1: What is that? I don't know. I've never heard of that.
3: You have to go to the DMV and you have to have a driving test to ride a motorcycle. And you have to have a motorcycle license.
1: Oh, no, I don't.
3: You don't have that license.
1: I'm not trying to get into, like, racing or anything like that.
3: No, you don't need it. You got to have it. It's one of those things where you just have to have it. I wouldn't feel right selling this bike to someone who doesn't know how to use it.
1: Okay, well, I would like to come take a look at it. When are you going to be home?
3: There's no point. I'm not going to sell this bike to you.
1: Oh, no, yeah, I'm going to buy it. Would you take $14,000 for it?
3: I'm not going to even sell this. I can't even offer anything to you, man.
1: $14,100. We're doing it.
3: No, we're not.
1: Yeah, we are. We're buying it. Here it goes. What sound does it make when you start it up?
2: No, oh, my God.
1: Is it more of a like... or is it like...
3: You seriously have to be joking, right? We can't do this.
1: Does it have a stereo or like CD player on it?
3: I can't sell this to you.
1: Oh, yeah. You are selling it. Sold. Boom. Let's do it. Sold.
3: No.
1: Yep.
3: No.
1: Yep. Yeah, get your motor running.
3: You have any friends who have ever ridden a motorcycle before?
1: I'm going to be the one that they all want to be.
3: No, I'm not going to sell you this bike, man. You got to go at least get your motorcycle lesson. Find someone who's going to help you out.
1: I'm going to drive it around. I'm going to go on YouTube. I'm going to learn to pop wheelies.
3: No, you're not.
1: Yes, I am. Oh, yes,
3: I got to hang up on you right now. There's just no possibility I could sell this thing to you. You got to go to the DMV.
1: Right.
3: You got to take the driving lessons. You got to get the license. And then think about calling.
1: And does it have an extra key?
3: Goodbye. Have a nice day.
1: Wait.
3: What?
1: We're just pranking you, man. It's the phone, Jibba. It's a phone prank.
3: Dude, I had a feeling, man. I was thinking, oh, my God, there's no way this guy can load a motorcycle. You just made a phone, Jibba.
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1: All right. Let's play a game. Every Wednesday, you take Adina on in basic trivia. See who can beat you today. I'll tell you something. A couple of these questions you've had before.
2: Oh.
1: So you should know them, but maybe you will, maybe you won't. Hey, Jennifer.
9: Hey, Warren. Good morning.
1: How are you today?
9: Good. How are you?
1: Good. So we're excited to have you on. We're going to have Adina leave the room in a second. We're going to give you 30 seconds to answer as many questions as you can. We'll bring her back in, ask her the same questions, and then compare scores. You're about 50-50.
9: Okay.
2: I am.
1: You're actually about, you lost 2 weeks in a row, so you're actually down a little bit.
2: Okay.
1: Like 48-52. So you got to get a win back to get to 50-50 status.
2: I'm going to try.
10: All right. Get an average back.
1: Jen, what kind of trivia player are you? Let's gauge your level of intelligence real quick.
9: I've actually never played, so this can be my first time.
2: Oh.
1: So you and Adina, about 50-50.
2: Okay.
10: Yeah.
1: She's played every week for years. Some of these questions might throw you off, so.
2: All right, let's do it. I'm ready. Okay. Good luck.
1: Say good luck. There she goes. Head out of the studio.
9: Am I allowed to say pass?
1: Of course, yes. Easy peasy, you can't say pass. We do that on a Thursday. But Wednesdays, you can say pass. Trust me, it's part of Adina's strategy.
9: Okay.
1: Yeah. All right, here we go. 30 seconds on the clock. Remember to say pass if you get stumped. On your marks, get set, go. Name a city in Switzerland.
9: Pass.
1: True or false, it's winter time in Brazil.
9: False.
1: Name a human bone.
9: A femur.
1: Flathead and Phillips are types of what?
9: Screwdrivers.
1: Name a brand of bicycle.
9: E-bike.
1: What bird cannot fly?
9: A penguin.
1: All right, you got three today. City in Switzerland. Now, you would think they would just roll right off your tongue. And when I was looking them up, I'm like, man, there aren't that many famous ones that I think of. Zurich, Geneva, Bern, Lausanne, all cities in Switzerland. I wouldn't think of a lot of those other than Zurich, right? Yeah. It is wintertime in Brazil right now. May to September is their winter months. Isn't that weird? Their Christmas time is when it's warm and hot down on the beaches. But okay.
9: Yeah. My friend's Brazilian.
1: Oh, no. Well, I hope he's not listening. We'll find out. Name a human bone. You said? Do you remember what human bone you said? Yeah.
9: Oh, I said femur.
1: Femur. That is a human bone, so congratulations. Flathead and Phillips are types of screwdrivers. A brand of bicycle, Schwinn, Trek, we would accepted those. Huffy, there's a bunch of them. What e-bike is a type of bicycle, but not a brand. What bird cannot fly is a penguin. You're correct. A penguin cannot fly. So we'll bring Adina back in. She probably thinks a penguin can fly if you throw it from high enough. We'll find out what she thinks here. Hold on real quick. All right, Adina. Out of six, she got three.
2: Three.
1: Yeah.
2: Okay.
1: All right, we'll see how you do.
2: All right.
1: All right, listen in, Jennifer. 30 seconds on the clock. Say pass if you get stumped. On your marks, get set, go. Name a city in Switzerland.
2: Zurich.
1: True or false, it's wintertime in Brazil.
2: True.
1: Name a human bone.
2: Your femur.
1: Flathead and Phillips are types of what?
2: Tool belts. Tools. They're types of tools.
1: Name a brand of bicycle.
2: Mountain Range.
1: What bird cannot fly? Oh, time's up.
2: What are these questions today?
1: What bird cannot fly?
2: No bird. Because all birds can fly.
1: No, they can't.
2: Oh.
1: Penguin. You were just at SeaWorld not long ago. Penguin cannot fly.
2: Oh, man.
1: What's that, D-Rock?
10: Oh, my gosh, dude.
1: Yeah.
10: Really?
2: I feel like I didn't know one of these questions. I guessed on all of them. So I got anything right, that's a miracle.
1: Well, you said Zurich. That's not correct. But Zurich is
2: okay,
1: a city in Switzerland.
2: Okay, that's what I was thinking about.
1: It's not Zurich. It's
2: just
1: Zurich.
2: A different, you know, pronunciation.
1: It's really not. Because I've never heard it called Zurich. Today, the accords were signed in Zurich. No. True or false, it's wintertime in Brazil.
2: True.
1: True. That's right.
2: Oh,
1: you got
2: okay.
1: that right. A femur is a bone in human.
2: I
1: flathead do. And Phillips are types of what?
2: I know it's in the toolbox.
1: Yeah, I need more specificity.
10: Specific, yeah.
1: Screwdrivers.
10: Yes.
2: Oh.
1: Phillips screwdriver. Flathead
10: yeah.
1: screwdriver.
10: Flathead, yeah.
1: Name a brand of bicycle.
2: I don't know what.
10: It's like mountain range.
1: Schwinn, Trek.
10: Huffy.
2: Nope.
1: Nope. Okay.
2: Wouldn't have known.
1: All right. Fair enough. I said some might. And a bird that cannot fly is a penguin.
2: A penguin. Yeah. Oh, okay. Well, how many did I get?
1: Two.
2: Oh. Hey, you know what? That's better than zero than I thought.
1: You're going to rename this game Better Than Zero. Jennifer, I'd like to say congratulations, but I don't know if you're taking away a particular amount of pride from winning today.
9: Oh, it was fun.
1: She's like, I won? Sure. Okay. You did. You got three. Adina got two and barely. But you know what? The ones you knew, you knew.
2: Yeah.
1: Yeah. So.
10: Sure you did.
2: Don't ask me the same question twice. I won't know it the second time.
1: Right. I asked you the penguin one before. That's the one that's a repeat.
2: See? I don't know it.
1: Oh, my gosh.
2: Oh, if you ask me next week, I still probably won't know.
1: Yeah, all birds can fly. Otherwise, it wouldn't be a bird.
2: Exactly.
1: Right.
2: It doesn't make sense.
1: Yeah. Ever see an ostrich up in its nest?
10: Right.
1: Right.
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13: 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It's going to be off to the right shoulder, stop and go from Gopher Canyon. It's a car and a pickup truck that have mixed it up. Oceanside, a stalled vehicle on the 78, westbound right there at Jefferson, and that is a heavy backup there as you come up on it, slow from College Boulevard. 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
1: It's Hey Morton. Just ask us a question and we'll answer in front of everybody. You can hit us up in the DMs on Instagram at Hey Morton. Dennis wants to know, Hey Morton, if you had to do all of your shopping for everything in your life at only one brick and mortar store for the rest of your life, where would it be?
2: Mm. Ooh, okay.
1: That's kind of going to like one. I think that puts on display how discerning you are.
10: Mm-hmm.
1: Two, it also puts on display what your tastes are. If you're like, oh, Cabela's. Bed, Bath & Beyond.
10: All right.
1: All right. We'll talk about it next here on Hey Morton.

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1: There's nothing we can't answer.
0: Whatever you want to know,
1: just ask for it by name.
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7: Invite you to ask us any question you have, and we will answer it. Just hit us up in our DMs with your question at Hey Morton. Dennis wrote, "Hey Morton, if you had to do all of your shopping for anything in your life for the rest of your life in a brick and mortar store, only one, what would it be?"
8: This is so easy for me. Oh my God, Target. Absolutely everything under one roof that I love, that I want, that I shop for. It has home decor stuff. It has the clothes that I buy. It has the food that I buy. It has it all. Quite literally, everything.
2: Okay.
8: I'm good. I don't need to go into any other store ever except Target.
7: So you're... Well, I'm trying to think what they might not sell.
8: Everything I need and want.
2: I don't think there are any exclusives at Target. You know, I mean, they may have brand exclusives, but as far as, like,
7: yeah, they've utility, they have everything. Household goods.
8: Yeah. I'm good.
7: Right?
8: Yep.
7: You think you could get a lawnmower there? Maybe you can. They have a garden section. Yep.
2: Maybe.
8: I'm good. Yeah, like, really,
7: I'm trying to think. Well, no, I guess you're never getting tires.
8: Well, I don't buy tires from box stores anyway, so I'm okay on that front.
7: No, that's all of your retail shopping is in one
8: place.
7: But,
8: I mean, I would go to my car dealership anyway.
7: You can't. You can only shop for anything in your entire life at one store for the rest of your life. So that would you'd have to go to Walmart.
2: Yeah, definitely.
7: Because Walmart will let you shop for anything.
2: Right.
7: But not Target. I was going to say Costco, but Costco doesn't have enough variety.
2: Yeah.
7: Like, if you need kids' clothes, and they don't have enough. They have cheap stuff in large quantities, but they don't have enough variety.
2: Also,
7: Walmart has all the variety.
2: Also, at Costco, you'll go broke after a while. You know what I mean? Like, if you're constantly buying things from there, you're going to have an overabundance of lunch meat and everything. Yeah, you know?
7: Yeah, and you can't really get... Chapstick, you kind of can. You can't really.
2: Again, right,
8: you can, like a 20-pack, you know.
7: But I mean, let's say you have a kid and you need to furnish that kid's nursery.
2: Yeah.
7: You're not going to get it all at Costco.
2: No.
7: You can't. No. Walmart, you can't.
2: Yeah. Yeah, and you can get tires and an oil change.
7: That's exactly it.
2: Yeah.
7: And Walmart, I think, is the most brick and mortar comprehensive get it all.
2: It's
7: now, you're never going to have a designer bag.
2: Nope. That's out. But
7: you know what? You can get a handbag.
2: Yeah.
7: Yeah, so I think Walmart's got Target beat on that because they do automotive as well, and Target really doesn't.
8: I mean, how soon would they just expand to that too? So I think I would.
7: Wait,
8: still
7: why
8: stick
7: would they
8: to
7: expand
8: them.
7: To that?
8: Why wouldn't they? I mean, they have like the camping and, you know, outdoors section. So I feel like in a couple of years, if that was like a high demand, they'd probably do it too.
7: Why is it in high demand?
8: If that's what I mean, like say if tomorrow, right? We only got to pick one store.
7: It's just us three. It's not the world.
8: If the world, I got excited.
7: Tennis said you. He said if you could own, not if humankind. Boy, right. Are you really? Well, if humankind, which I represent in this question, if I'm choosing for you were choosing for humankind.
8: I was.
2: Look at that. All right.
7: And yet you're like, Target has everything I need. Okay.
8: I'd still pick it. Yeah. I don't need tires. I'll steal them.
2: Who needs tires when there's a Starbucks?
7: Yeah. With enough Starbucks, you can hitchhike anywhere.
0: Got a question? DM us at Hey Morton, MORTON, on Instagram. And ask for it by name. Hey Morton.
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5: We play a game on Wednesdays where all you have to do is beat Adina at basic trivia. It's called... Daniel is ready to play today. Let's bring him in. Daniel, welcome to Beat the Bosnian. How are you?
6: I'm doing great. Hey, Morton.
5: Hey, Morton. We've got 30 seconds on the clock, and Adina's going to leave the room. I've got 10 questions to ask you. You can either answer or say pass if you get stumped. The clock is going, so I always say pass. Okay. If it's even 1 second you don't know the answer, just say pass and move on. Get to the easy ones first.
2: There you go.
5: Yeah, be very easy. In the meantime, let's say we get through all 10 questions and you've said pass a bunch, we'll go back to the ones we said pass on and start over if there's time left, okay? Then
6: we're gonna
5: bring Adina back in. We'll ask her the same questions and compare scores, right? Everybody up to speed?
8: Yes.
5: All right, very good. Everybody play along in your car right now, and let's see how well you do. Adina, so long.
8: All right, good luck.
5: That was good luck to you, Daniel.
6: Thank you.
5: Maybe to me, because you know what? It's not easy being here sometimes. All right, here we go. 30 seconds on the clock. Say pass if you get stumped. On your marks, get set, go. Name a city in Greece.
6: Paris.
5: What fish is orange inside?
6: A scallop.
5: Name a movie with Justin Timberlake in it.
6: Out of time. In time.
5: Where would you find a piston?
6: Car motor.
5: Name an NHL team.
6: The Ducks.
5: What state has Yellowstone National Park?
6: California.
5: All right. Time's up. Today you got 3 right. D-Rock, I need you to look something up real quick. In fact, I have to because Adina's in your room. I don't want Adina to see this. I'm looking up Justin Timberlake in time. Just to make sure we'll give you credit for that. Absolutely. So today, you name a city in Greece. You said Paris? No, that's France. Greece, Athens would be probably the number one, they would say. What fish is orange inside? Orange fish inside is kind of, it's more red. We're looking at salmon for that one. Name a movie with Justin Timberlake. You said In Time, correct? Engine has a piston and an NHL team. You said the Ducks. Absolutely. Anaheim Ducks. And Yellowstone National Park is in Idaho, Wyoming, and Montana. All parts of that park are in those states. California has Yosemite, and those two often get mixed up. So that's a common mistake. So out of 6, you got 3 today. Not bad. Let's bring Adina in and see how she does. Hold on. Here she comes. And we'll see how this goes. All right, Adina. Out of 6, he got 3 right.
8: Oh, all right.
5: So we'll see how you do. Listen in, Daniel. Good luck to you, Adina. 30 seconds on the clock. Say pass if you get stumped. On your marks, get set, go. Name a city in Greece.
8: Athens.
5: What fish is orange inside?
8: Salmon?
5: Name a movie with Justin Timberlake.
8: Oh, The Social Network.
5: Where would you find a piston?
8: In football.
5: Name an NHL team.
8: Oh, Canada Dry team. Yeah.
5: What state has Yellowstone National Park? Time's up.
8: It's the one.
2: Canada Dry.
5: See, Daniel, you thought you were going to lose.
2: I need that jersey.
6: No, I was very, very hopeful.
5: Yeah. Well, dreams come true. Yeah.
8: Oh my gosh.
5: You haven't won yet. It's a tie game. Athens is in Greece.
8: Yes. Okay.
5: Salmon is orange inside.
8: Okay.
5: Social Network.
8: Yes.
5: Justin Timberlake, no doubt. He was also in Trolls, Pop Star, Palmer, all movies with him. Where would you find a piston? It's very interesting that you associated a football team with that because the Detroit Lions are the football team in Detroit. The Detroit Pistons are the basketball team.
8: Oh.
5: And you would find a piston in an engine motor.
2: Yes.
5: It's part of a motor. Name an NHL team. You said the Canada Drys.
8: I know Canada tries the drink. And it's refreshing. They probably have a team, too. Well,
2: I don't think they have a Stanley Cup, but...
5: Yeah, no one's... It's not like, you know... Right? It's not like the Anaheim Mighty Ducks playing the Canada Drys. Yeah. Thirstiest team in all of NHL.
2: It's all product placement.
5: Yes. All right, listen. Here's what we need to do.
8: Wait, what is a team, though? A Canadian?
5: Oh, why? A Canadian team? Vancouver Canucks, Toronto Maple Leafs, Calgary.
8: Okay.
5: Yeah, right. I could go
2: not
5: on.
2: Not the Drys.
8: Got it.
5: Yeah. None of the Drys. Canada Drys. Yes. They represent the whole country. They just got one team. Yeah. Not even a state or province. All right, listen. We have a tie game. It's 3-3. We need to break this tie. All right? So here's what we're going to do. I'm going to ask you a question. You have to yell out your name the second you think you know the answer. First person to yell out their name, I'll call on you. You have 5 seconds to answer. Get it right, you win. Get it wrong, your opponent wins. Here's your question. A human, an adult human, typically has how many teeth?
8: Adina. 42, baby.
5: What?
8: 42.
5: Yes, that is wrong.
8: Oh.
5: 32.
8: Oh.
2: You said it so confident.
5: Yeah. 42. Who are you thinking of?
2: Jaws?
5: Yeah. Imagine that many more teeth.
8: It's not that funny, guys.
2: That's a smile.
6: She said 42, baby.
5: Yeah, 42, baby.
8: I knew it was a two. I was just 10 off. You know, you got to think about your wisdom teeth that haven't come in maybe yet. Those are four
5: there. That's adult human. That's why I was trying to help you out here.
2: She's like, well, what about your backup that you keep in your pocket?
5: That's right.
2: You got to have a spare, right?
5: Man, 42.
8: This just wasn't my trivia time. It wasn't my
2: trivia. She said it so confident, though.
5: Like. That's the thing. Yeah, you said it with such like, yeah, in your face. In your face, Danielle, 42.
2: Could have been a dentist.
5: In my face. Too many teeth. Yeah. Like, oh, my gosh. I'm trying to figure out who that would be. That's 42 teeth. That's the way it works. Congratulations, Danielle. Baby, you won, baby.
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14: 78 eastbound, right after Nordahl. We have a stall there to Escondido. Stop and go from Twin Oaks Valley. National City, 805 north at Bonita. Left lane's blocked here for a crash. Escondido, slow on the 15, southbound at Auto Park Way. Trouble there has things stop and go from Deer Springs. 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
15: Hey, Morton.
5: Well, there's still a 5% chance. You're saying there's a chance that we could get some hurricane weather up here in San Diego if that hurricane down in Lower Baja makes a turn of heart. If it makes a right-hand turn, and it could make its way up here with, I would think, just hitting the cooler water that it's going to dissipate, so we wouldn't be in danger of, like, real hurricane, but definitely way more humidity and rain.
2: Yeah, for sure.
5: As it stands right now, rain on the way for Sunday, maybe late Saturday night. It looks like it's moving all the way to Sunday. And, of course, more humidity. And that's just to be expected, but not full hurricane anything going on.
2: Yeah.
5: But nonetheless, National Weather Service keeping their eye on it. And if you want to see where these hurricanes are, there are visual loops that you can look at. By that, I mean like visual video loops of it moving at NOAA. I think .gov, just search NOAA, satellite images, and it'll pop up, and it gives you a very specific, to-the-moment satellite image of our coast. And it's kind of fascinating to look at it and go, oh, wow, look at that. It's moving. Oh, cool. Wow.
2: Yeah,
5: you can
2: cool.
5: see your city and how far it is from the hurricane.
2: Like,
5: there are three of them in the Pacific right now, one passing Hawaii, one on the way to Hawaii, and then we might get one, but probably not. So we'll keep you up to speed. Today is going to be a beautiful day. Coming up next in What's Trending, what you'll be talking about, this man ordered DoorDash. What the order he got came with an extra wiener and not the one you want. We'll explain next here on Hey Morton.

0: Local news, we're talking about it, saying if you see the statue, please report it. Well, another business in the neighborhood spotted the statue. Police were able to locate it and bring it back home, saying that pranksters just wanted to have the statue, and that's why they got it. And now you have your reverse alien abduction.
1: That's hilarious, actually.
0: Did you think it was like butt stuff I was saying?
1: Yeah, I was like, wait a minute.
0: Nope.
2: A new interview, Miley Cyrus said she is one of the biggest feminists in the world. She said, no one has done more than me to encourage women to lick the glass ceiling.
0: True. All right, I'm Rick, and now you know what's trending here on Hey Morton.

0: next on Hey Morton.
1: All right, it's Daily Dirt. What's coming up next?
2: Vin Diesel is talking about the last and final Fast and Furious movie, or is it? You're going to hear how he dodged this question, and it's going to make you laugh. You're going to go, oh, he was nervous.

0: drama now. Daily Dirt. Daily Dirt.
1: Vin Diesel is talking about this latest Fast and Furious movie because it's titled Fast Forever. It sounds like the ending. Or is it? I'll share what he
2: actually
1: said.
2: Sounds like the
1: said.
2: Never ending.
3: All right.
1: But first, Kelly Osbourne just revealed something pretty surprising about the days after her dad, Ozzy Osbourne, died. He died last July of 2025. Kelly said, "We didn't put my dad in any sort of morgue right away. He actually came straight home and we got to spend a few days with him and mourn him and got to say goodbye."
2: That's to me, I know it sounds weird, but I don't know. It's him. I would be hating to say goodbye to my dad because he's so larger than life.
3: Right. Yeah.
1: Yeah.
3: I get that.
2: Yeah. So
1: I just, yeah,
2: it wouldn't freak me out at all. I'd be like, well, there's the body of my dad, you know, and I'm going to miss him.
3: And some cultures do that.
1: Yeah, I would. I guess I could see it if it was like for, you know, a 24-hour period, like that whole day into the next day, and then it gets, you know, he gets taken away, and then, but a couple of days, imagine like on a Monday, you check in, and right, and then like you come back Tuesday morning, and then Wednesday, and then like Thursday.
2: Feel comforted that they're still there.
3: Yeah, and there's a caretaker, put them away. By the way.
2: Yeah, like, not just that, but they've been embalmed. It's not like they're just rigor mortis.
1: I know.
3: Right.
2: Arms sticking out. Yeah. Stuff. Yeah, I don't have... I think that's pretty cool.
1: Wow.
2: You know why? Because once he leaves that house, the rest of the world gets to be back with him.
3: Exactly.
2: And you have to like, excuse me, it's my dad.
1: Mm.
2: Yeah.
1: Okay.
2: They're not going to be able to just go visit him at a gravesite or a mausoleum. They can't do that.
1: Why not?
2: Because every single time they do...
3: They get mobbed.
2: There will be fans that are going, oh my God, can I get a selfie?
3: Right.
1: Well, that's why you can't... I mean, they could do it in a more private way, but...
2: How?
1: Well, they could bury him without anyone knowing where he is.
2: How long would that take? About 10 seconds, they would know right where he is.
3: Yeah.
1: Or in a private property situation.
3: Well, it's kind of like Michael Jackson's situation where his mausoleum is in a secured area at a cemetery. But because of that, like, the fandom outside of that mausoleum is insane.
2: Yeah, you're never going to get to it without being mobbed.
3: Yeah.
2: So this is their last private time where the outside world's not going to try and interfere.
1: I'm sorry. I'm just the only one judging. It's weird to me. I'm sorry. Vin Diesel just confirmed. Well, sort of confirmed. He talked about the last Fast and Furious movie titled Fast Forever. And he revealed when it's scheduled to start filming. And then the interviewer asked him a simple question and he totally dodged it. Listen to this.
4: We start shooting in December. I've had to go through 4 sets of writers, 4 years of development to get to something that I felt would be worthy of a finale.
5: Is it really the finale? Because remember, you once said no sequels.
6: Oh, you're good. That's me. That's low. You're right.
4: I felt like if we did a sequel, we would never be a classic. How wrong was I?
2: Well, we're not sure.
3: That's still out.
2: Word's not in yet. Because you're not done.
3: Yeah.
2: Yes.
1: Clearly.
2: Clearly, you think of this intellectual property known as Fast and Furious is a much higher level product than it is. You thought doing one, if you did a sequel, it would ruin its classic status? Nobody's calling it a classic. It's just a fun group of movies.
3: Yeah.
2: It's like, oh man, remember the classics? Godfather, Titanic, Fast and Furious. Maybe not going to move into that zone.
3: Right.
2: Yeah.
7: At a Home Depot, man grabbed a handsaw, tried to saw both his arms off. Still couldn't get the attention of a salesperson.
1: I'm Medina on Hey Morton, and that's your Daily Dirt. On

0: Dane Tate Morton with Adina, D-Rock, and me, Rick. I was in Hillcrest yesterday, and I did that thing. I don't know if this happens to you, but when you get off the freeway, you get off at Washington, or is it University? But then you kind of go under Washington to get off at University, or when you're getting on University to go on, like, the 163, you're like, wait a minute, do I get off here? Or wait, no, Washington's one further. Wait, I'm getting off what? Does that ever confuse you?
1: I feel like I'm in Mario World. Like, which portal did I end up in?
0: Wait a minute. I thought I was getting off. Oh, I got to go back one block?
1: Right.
0: Oh, man. Hillcrest, you got me.

0: Today's hit music is on Z90. Jibba, are you ready for another phone, Jibba?
1: It's our phone prank, the phone, Jibba. You know you can't hail a bus, right?
2: Right.
1: Yeah. It doesn't stop me from trying, and I'm going to argue with them about why you can't hail a bus.
3: Now,
1: wait a minute. The second time, I was waving my hands like crazy, and the guy drove right by me.
3: We're not a cop, you know? You stand there, we stop there, and you get in, and you pay, and that's how we stop, you know?
1: Like a cab.
3: No, it's not a cab.
1: It is like a cab.
3: It works differently.
1: It's just like a cab.
3: It's not.
1: Okay, a cab stops, I pay the money, and I go to my destination, right?
3: Yes.
1: How's that different?
3: The difference between that is that you can be anywhere, and he will stop. Our buses, he has to be in our designated bus stop, so one of our buses will pick you up.
1: That makes no sense to me.
4: What?
1: Why can't you hail a bus? Right. If you got to get on it, why can't they stop? I'm waving my arms. It's our phone prank, the phone, Jibba, next here on Hey Morton. When the day-

0: Today's hit music is on Z90. Jibba, are you ready for another phone, Jibba?
1: All right, we're going to call a bus garage for a city bus.
2: Okay.
1: And ask them why they didn't stop when we were waving our arms when they drove by. Because you can hail a cab, and it's the same thing, right? Why do I have to wait at a bus stop when you can just hail a bus?
3: Oh, my God.
1: It's our phone prank, the phone, Jibba.
4: Yeah, garage.
1: Yeah, hi. I'd like to speak to the supervisor.
4: Yes, is this?
1: This is Rick.
4: Yes, how may I help you, sir?
1: Well, who am I speaking to?
4: It's being Supervisor Luis. How may I help
1: Luis,
4: you?
1: Luis, I would like to file a complaint because one of your buses drove by me 3 different times today and didn't even stop. I was out there waiting for the bus this morning, 6:35, 7:10, and 7:35. Each time, drove right by me.
4: Just right by you? Do you know where it was, the location? Where are you?
1: Yeah, I was down off of 13th Street, right near Main.
4: Are you sure you weren't like in a main stop for the bus?
1: I was right next to the street there.
4: I understand you were on the street, but you were at a designated bus stop?
1: You're saying I have to be at one of your designated bus stops?
4: Yes, you have to be in our designated stop so the bus will actually stop there can pick you up.
1: Well, no, not exactly, but I was standing right there, and I had my thumb out, and the dude zoomed right past me when it was obvious I needed a ride.
4: Second, no, that doesn't know how to work. You have to be in our
1: Now, wait a minute. The second time, I was waving my hands like crazy, and the guy drove right by me.
4: We're not a cop, you know? You stand there, we stop there, and you get in, and you pay, and that's how we stop, you know?
1: Like a cab.
4: No, it's not a cab.
1: It is like a cab. It's just like a cab. A cab stops, I pay the money, and I go to my destination, right?
4: Yes.
1: How's that different?
4: The difference between that is that you can be anywhere, and he will stop. Our buses, you have to be in our designated bus stop, so our buses will pick you up.
1: That makes no sense to me. If I'm waving my arms, and I'm sticking out into the street, almost getting run over by the bus, you think he could figure out, like, hey, this guy wants to get on my bus. Is that so hard to figure out?
4: It can mean a lot of things. Probably you send hi to me.
1: I don't say hi to people like Mayday, Mayday. I don't walk into a house like, hey, everybody, Mayday, Mayday, I'm here.
4: You know, boys, you know, I'm not yelling at you.
1: I'm not yelling at you.
4: You
1: I'm just saying.
4: In our designated bus, or we can pick you up.
1: When someone holds up their thumb, what does it mean? It means, hey, stop and pick me up. You never heard of that?
4: No, because I will never stop and pick up a stranger.
1: What? That's what your bus does all day long.
4: But the difference behind the
1: bus. So they're not a stranger if they're at a bus stop. All of a sudden, you know who they are.
4: You know what? If you want all the buses to pick you up, just be one of the buses designated stop, and we will gladly pick you up from there.
1: Okay, well, what if I'm not at one of those stops and I see the bus? I just wave my arm. He should be able to stop.
4: Be in there so we can pick you up.
1: I don't have to be in there.
4: All the buses are not yellow. That's anything else. Okay.
1: All right. How about this?
4: All right, simple as that.
1: Oh, is it? It's not that simple. How about this? How about this?
4: And pick you up and take you wherever you want.
1: How about this? How about you're being pranked right now? How would you like that?
4: What? Is this a prank call?
1: Yes.
4: Oh my
1: God. It's Rick. It's the phone, Jibba.
4: Oh my God. I can't. I literally was about to. Who is this?
1: It's Rick. It's the phone, Jibba.
4: Oh my God.
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10: Attorney Ross Jerwitz is responsible for this ad. 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
1: All right. Let's play a game. Every Wednesday, you take Adina on in basic trivia. See who can beat you today. I'll tell you something. a couple of these questions you've had before.
2: Oh.
1: So you should know them, but maybe you will, maybe you won't. Hey, Jennifer.
3: Hey, Warren. Good morning.
1: How are you today?
3: Good. How are you?
1: Good. So we're excited to have you on. We're going to have Adina leave the room in a second. We're going to give you 30 seconds to answer as many questions as you can. We'll bring her back in, ask her the same questions, and then compare scores. You're about 50-50.
3: Okay.
2: I am.
1: You're actually about, you lost 2 weeks in a row, so you're actually down a little bit.
2: Okay.
1: Like 48-52. So you got to get a win back to get to 50-50 status.
2: I'm going to try.
11: All right. Got to average back.
1: Jen, yeah. Jen, what kind of trivia player are you? Let's gauge your level of intelligence real quick.
3: I've actually never played, so this can be my first time.
2: Oh.
1: So you and Adina, about 50-50.
2: Okay.
11: Yeah.
1: She's played every week for years and years. Some of these questions might throw you off, so.
2: All right, let's do it. I'm ready. Okay. Good all luck.
1: Right. Say good luck. There she goes. Head out of the studio.
3: Am I allowed to say pass?
1: Of course, yes. Easy peasy, you can't say pass. We do that on a Thursday. But Wednesdays, you can say pass. Trust me, it's part of Adina's strategy.
3: Okay.
1: Yeah. All right, here we go. 30 seconds on the clock. Remember to say pass if you get stumped. On your marks, get set, go. Name a city in Switzerland.
3: Pass.
1: True or false, it's wintertime in Brazil.
3: False.
1: Name a human bone.
3: A femur.
1: Flathead and Phillips are types of what?
3: Screwdrivers.
1: Name a brand of bicycle.
3: E-bike.
1: What bird cannot fly?
3: A penguin.
1: All right, you got three today. City in Switzerland. Now, you would think they would just roll right off your tongue. And when I was looking them up, I'm like, man, there aren't that many famous ones that I think of. Zurich, Geneva, Bern, Lausanne, all cities in Switzerland. I wouldn't think of a lot of those other than Zurich, right? Yeah. It is wintertime in Brazil right now. May to September is their winter months. Isn't that weird? Their Christmas time is when it's warm and hot down on the beaches. But okay.
3: Yeah. My friend's Brazilian.
1: Oh, no. Well, hope she's not. He's not listening. We'll find out. Name a human bone. You said. Do you remember what human bone you said? Yeah.
3: Oh, I said femur.
1: Femur. That is a human bone. So congratulations. Flathead and Phillips are types of screwdrivers. A brand of bicycle. Schwinn, Trek. We would accepted those. Huffy. There's a bunch of them. What e-bike is a type of bicycle, but not a brand. What bird cannot fly is a penguin. You're correct. A penguin cannot fly. So we'll bring Adina back in. She probably thinks a penguin can fly if you throw it from high enough. We'll find out what she thinks here. Hold on real quick. All right, Adina. Out of six, she got three.
2: Three.
1: Yeah.
2: Okay.
1: All right, we'll see how you do.
2: All right.
1: All right, listen in, Jennifer. 30 seconds on the clock. Say pass if you get stumped. On your marks, get set, go. Name a city in Switzerland.
2: Zurich.
1: True or false, it's wintertime in Brazil.
2: True.
1: Name a human bone.
2: Your femur.
1: Flathead and Phillips are types of what?
2: Tool belts. Tools. They're types of tools.
1: Name a brand of bicycle.
2: Mountain range.
1: What bird cannot fly? Oh, time's up.
2: What are these questions today?
1: What bird cannot fly?
2: No bird. Because all birds can fly.
1: No, they can't.
2: Oh.
1: Penguin. You were just at SeaWorld not long ago. Penguin cannot fly.
2: Oh, man.
1: What's that, D-Rock?
11: Oh, my gosh, dude.
1: Yeah.
11: Really?
2: I feel like I didn't know one of these questions. I guessed on all of them. So if I got anything right, that's a miracle.
1: Well, you said Zurich. That's not correct. But Zurich is
2: the city
1: in
2: Switzerland.
1: That's
2: what I was thinking about.
1: It's not Zurich. It's
2: just
1: Zurich.
2: A different, pronunciation.
1: It's really not. Because I've never heard it called Zurich. Today, the accords were signed in Zurich. No. True or false, it's wintertime in Brazil.
2: True.
1: True. That's right.
2: Oh,
1: you got that right. A femur is a bone in human.
2: I
1: flathead and Phillips are types of what?
2: I know it's in the toolbox.
1: Yeah, I need more specificity. Screwdrivers.
11: Yes.
2: Oh.
1: Phillips screwdriver. Flathead screwdriver.
11: Flathead, yeah.
1: Name a brand of bicycle.
2: I don't know what.
11: like mountain range.
1: Schwinn, Trek.
11: Huffy.
2: Nope.
1: Nope. Okay.
2: Wouldn't have known.
1: All right. Fair enough. I said some might. And a bird that cannot fly is a penguin.
2: Yeah. Oh, okay. Well, how many did I get?
1: Two.
2: Oh, hey, you know what? That's better than zero than I thought.
1: You're going to rename this game Better Than Zero. Jennifer, I'd like to say congratulations, but I don't know if you're taking away a particular amount of pride from winning today.
3: Oh, it was fun.
1: She's like, I won? Sure. Okay. You did. You got three. Adina got two and barely. But you know what? The ones you knew, you knew.
2: Yeah.
1: So
11: sure you did.
2: Don't ask me the same question twice. I won't know it the second time.
1: Right. I asked you the penguin one before. That's the one that's a repeat.
2: See? I don't know it.
1: Oh, my gosh.
2: Oh, if you ask me next week, I still probably won't know.
1: Yeah, all birds can fly. Otherwise, it wouldn't be a bird.
2: Exactly. Right. It doesn't make sense.
1: Yeah. Ever see an ostrich up in its nest?
11: Right.
1: Right.
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13: 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Burn up the bass.
14: Stall through Escondido 78 eastbound at Nordahl. That's going to be in the center divider. Slow from Twin Oaks Valley. Grossmont 125 northbound, Grossmont College Drive. Problem there off to the right shoulder. An accident through National City 805 north at Bonita. 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
9: On Wednesdays, we play a game where you take Adina on in basic trivia. We call it... How well do you think you would do answering questions against Adina? Everybody play along. Today, there are some hard questions. I'm not going to lie. There are some tough questions.
10: Okay.
9: So you might want to just say pass. All right. So good luck to you. Who are we playing against today, D-Rock?
6: Today, we have Monica.
9: Welcome to the show, Monica.
11: Ready?
9: Are you ready to play Beat the Bosnian?
11: Yes.
9: All right. So, Adina, you're going to have to leave the room.
10: All right. Good luck.
9: There she goes. You've got 30 seconds on the clock. Remember to say pass if you get stumped on one, okay?
11: Okay.
9: Now, there's a little bit of a delay, so I'm going to start the timer right after the first question. Here we go. Say pass if you get stumped. On your marks, get set, go. What is the name of someone who fixes shoes?
11: Pass.
9: Name something with nutmeg in it.
11: Oh, my gosh. What's it called? Pass.
9: What animal does a farrier work with?
11: A bird?
9: Name a famous sports trophy.
11: The Heisman Trophy.
9: What city has the giant arch?
11: St. Louis,
9: there
11: Missouri.
9: You go. I'll give you two right there. You got 2 out of 5. You definitely, definitely want to yell pass the second you don't know the answer, because there may be other really easy questions, and that will help you get to those ones sooner. What is the name of someone who fixes shoes? That's a cobbler. Name something with nutmeg in it. Pie, cider, pumpkin spice latte. You could even add it to most. I mean, you could put it in stuffing too. Probably stuffing has some in it. But what animal does a farrier work with? Equine animals, horses, donkeys, zebras. They help horseshoe horses. A farrier would be someone who does the horseshoes. And a famous sports trophy, you got that right. Heisman Trophy, that's great. What city has the giant arch? St. Louis. So you got 2 out of 5, and that's not bad. Let's bring Adina back in. That'll give her a false confidence. I'll tell you that right now, Monica. So out of 5, she was able to get 2 right. 2 out of 5.
10: I think I'll win today.
9: All right, 30 seconds on the clock. Now, she may be a Rhodes Scholar, you don't know, and you're just like way overstating. You don't know that? These questions are hard.
10: Okay.
9: All right, good luck to you. Listen in, Monica, 30 seconds on the clock. Say pass if you get stumped. On your marks, get set, go. Name someone who fixes shoes. What is the name?
10: A shoe repairman.
9: Name something with nutmeg in it.
10: Apple pie?
9: What animal does a farrier work with?
10: Pass.
9: Name a famous sports trophy.
10: The Stanley Cup.
9: What city has the giant arch?
10: St. Louis.
9: Name a science fiction movie.
10: Pass.
9: Name someone Tom Cruise has dated.
10: Katie Holmes.
9: What company makes Mars candy bars?
10: Mars. Wait.
9: Time's
10: what
9: up.
10: What company makes Mars candy bars?
9: Mm-hmm.
10: Mars.
12: Did you hear it deflate like a balloon?
10: I know I nailed some of them.
9: Shoe repairman is wrong. Cobbler.
12: Yeah. A cobbler.
10: Oh.
9: So it's a cobbler. Pumpkin spice latte.
10: Okay, yeah.
12: Nutmeg.
9: Yep, nutmeg. Cider.
10: Nutmeg and
9: pie.
10: Apple pie?
9: Pumpkin pie.
10: Not
9: I don't think you put nutmeg in apple pie.
12: No.
10: Yeah.
12: No.
9: Unless you want it to taste like...
12: Why is it spicy?
9: Yes. Farrier works with horses, donkeys, animals with hooves. That's what a farrier
12: does.
9: That's
12: so funny. I was going to say a ferret. I don't know. Farrier.
9: Yeah. Name a famous sports trophy. You said Stanley Cup.
10: Okay.
9: That got you one. St. Louis Arch got
10: okay.
9: you one. Science fiction movie. Not even Star Wars.
10: Oh, yeah. None. I just... couldn't even think.
9: That's the best way to do it.
12: Yeah.
9: And then someone Tom Cruise has dated. Now, he married Katie Holmes.
12: Right.
9: But did he date her? I guess he did before they got married.
10: Yeah.
12: I don't know.
10: They had to date before they got married.
12: I suppose.
10: Yeah, they actually dated for like a couple of years. And then they got married.
9: Are you sure?
12: She's making this up as we go.
9: Please. All right. That's a technicality, but I'll give it to you.
12: Yeah.
9: But I'm still going to give the prize to Monica.
10: Do you want to do a tiebreaker?
9: Oh, you want to do a tiebreaker?
10: Yeah, just to be fair and clear.
9: All right, yell out your name the second you know the answer. Now, she has a one-second delay on her phone, so...
10: Okay, I can do
9: so
10: 1 second.
9: Just say 1001 in your head and then yell out your name if you know the answer. Here's your question. Haribo is famous for making what? America.

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Thank you so much for listening to us in Linda Vista from Z90.

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8: We play a game on Wednesdays where all you have to do is beat Adina at basic trivia. It's called... Daniel is ready to play today. Let's bring him in. Daniel, welcome to Beat the Bosnian. How are you?
9: I'm doing great. Hey, Morton.
8: Hey, Morton. We've got 30 seconds on the clock, and Adina's going to leave the room. I've got 10 questions to ask you. You can either answer or say pass if you get stumped. The clock is going, so I always say pass. Okay. If it's even 1 second you don't know the answer, just say pass and move on. Get to the easy ones first.
10: There you go.
8: Yeah, be very easy. In the meantime, let's say we get through all 10 questions and you've said pass a bunch, we'll go back to the ones we said pass on and start over if there's time left, okay? Then
9: we're gonna
8: bring Adina back in. We'll ask her the same questions and compare scores. Right? Everybody up to speed?
11: Yes.
8: All right. Very good. Everybody play along in your car right now, and let's see how well you do. Adina, so long.
11: All right. Good luck.
8: That was good luck to you, Daniel.
9: Thank you.
8: Maybe to me, because you know what? It's not easy being here sometimes. All right. Here we go. 30 seconds on the clock. Say pass if you get stumped. On your marks, get set, go. Name a city in Greece.
9: Paris.
8: What fish is orange inside?
9: A scallop.
8: Name a movie with Justin Timberlake in it.
9: Out of time. In time.
8: Where would you find a piston?
9: Car motor.
8: Name an NHL team.
9: The Ducks.
8: What state has Yellowstone National Park?
9: California.
8: All right. Time's up. Today you got 3 right. D-Rock, I need you to look something up real quick. In fact, I have to because Adina's in your room. I don't want Adina to see this. I'm looking up Justin Timberlake in time. Just to make sure we'll give you credit for that. Absolutely. So today you name a city in Greece. You said Paris? No, that's France. Greece, Athens would be probably the number one, they would say. What fish is orange inside? Orange fish inside is kind of, it's more red. We're looking at salmon for that one. Name a movie with Justin Timberlake. You said In Time, correct. Engine has a piston. And an NHL team, you said the Ducks, absolutely. Anaheim Ducks. And Yellowstone National Park is in Idaho, Wyoming, and Montana. All parts of that park are in those states. California has Yosemite, and those two often get mixed up, so that's a common mistake. So out of 6, you got 3 today. Not bad. Let's bring Adina in and see how she does. Hold on. Here she comes. We'll see how this goes. All right, Adina. Okay. Out of 6, he got 3 right.
11: All right.
8: So we'll see how you do. Listen in, Daniel. Good luck to you, Adina. 30 seconds on the clock. Say pass if you get stumped. On your marks, get set, go. Name a city in Greece.
11: Athens.
8: What fish is orange inside?
11: Salmon?
8: Name a movie with Justin Timberlake.
11: Oh, The Social Network.
8: Where would you find a piston?
11: In football.
8: Name an NHL team.
11: Oh, the Canada Dry team. Yeah.
8: What state has Yellowstone National Park? Time's up.
11: It's the one.
12: Canada Dry.
8: See, Daniel, you thought you were going to lose.
0: I need that jersey.
9: No, I was very, very hopeful.
8: Yeah. Well, dreams come true. Yeah.
11: Oh, my God.
8: You haven't won yet. It's a tie game. Athens
11: wow.
8: is in Greece.
11: Yes. Okay.
8: Salmon is orange inside.
11: Okay.
8: Social Network.
11: Yes.
8: Justin Timberlake, no doubt. He was also in Trolls, Pop Star, Palmer, all movies with him. Where would you find a piston? It's very interesting that you associated a football team with that, because the Detroit Lions...

Bubba, happy Thursday. What's up? It's Pandor stepping in, starting off your afternoon right here on the home of Hey Morton. And today's hit music all day and night, technically, Z90.

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5: 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We call it... Do you think you would do answering questions against Adina? Everybody play along. Today there are some hard questions. I'm not going to lie, there are some tough questions.
6: Okay.
5: So you might want to just say pass. All right, so good luck to you. Who are we playing against today, D-Rock?
7: Today we have Monica.
5: Welcome to the show, Monica.
8: Ready?
5: Are you ready to play Beat the Bosnian?
8: Yes.
5: All right. So, Adina, you're going to have to leave the room.
6: All right, good luck.
5: There she goes. You've got 30 seconds on the clock. Remember to say pass if you get stumped on one, okay?
8: Okay.
5: Now, there's a little bit of a delay, so I'm going to start the timer right after the first question. Here we go. Say pass if you get stumped. On your marks, get set, go. What is the name of someone who fixes shoes?
8: Pass.
5: Name something with nutmeg in it.
8: Oh, my gosh. What's it called? Pass.
5: What animal does a farrier work with?
8: A bird?
5: Name a famous sports trophy.
8: The Heisman Trophy.
5: What city has the giant arch?
8: St. Louis, Missouri.
5: There you go. I'll give you two right there. You got two out of five. You definitely, definitely want to yell pass the second you don't know the answer, because there may be other really easy questions. And that will help you get to those ones sooner. What is the name of someone who fixes shoes? That's a cobbler. Name something with nutmeg in it. Pie, cider, pumpkin spice latte. You could even add it to most. I mean, you could put it in stuffing, too. Probably stuffing has some in it. But what animal does a farrier work with? Equine animals. Horses, donkeys, zebras. They help horseshoe horses. A farrier would be someone who does the horseshoes. And a famous sports trophy, you got that right. Heisman Trophy, that's great. What city has the giant arch? St. Louis. So you got two out of five, and that's not bad. Let's bring Adina back in. That'll give her a false confidence. I'll tell you that right now, Monica. So out of five, she was able to get two right. Two out of five.
6: I think I'll win today.
5: All right, 30 seconds on the clock. Now, she may be a Rhodes Scholar, you don't know, and you're just like way overstating. You don't know that? These questions are hard.
6: Okay.
5: All right, good luck to you. Listen in, Monica, 30 seconds on the clock. Say pass if you get stumped. On your marks, get set, go. Name someone who fixes shoes. What is the name?
6: A shoe repairman.
5: Name something with nutmeg in it.
6: Apple pie?
5: What animal does a farrier work with?
6: Pass.
5: Name a famous sports trophy.
6: The Stanley Cup.
5: What city has the giant arch?
6: St. Louis.
5: Name a science fiction movie.
6: A pass.
5: Name someone Tom Cruise has dated.
6: Katie Holmes.
5: What company makes Mars candy bars?
6: Mars. Wait.
5: Time's
6: what
5: up.
6: What company makes Mars candy bars?
5: Mm-hmm.
6: Mars.
7: Did you hear it deflate like a balloon?
6: I know I nailed some of them.
5: Shoe repairman is wrong. Cobbler.
7: It's a cobbler.
6: Oh.
5: So it's a cobbler. Pumpkin spice latte.
6: Okay, yeah.
7: Nutmeg.
5: Yep, nutmeg.
6: Is
5: cider,
6: nutmeg an
5: pie.
6: Apple pie?
5: Pumpkin pie.
6: Not
5: I don't think you put nutmeg in apple pie.
7: No.
6: Yeah.
7: No.
5: Unless you want it to taste like...
7: Why is it spicy?
5: Yes. Farrier works with horses, donkeys, animals with hooves. That's what a farrier
7: does.
5: That's
7: so funny. I was going to say a ferret. I don't know. Farrier.
5: Yeah. Name a famous sports trophy. You said Stanley Cup.
6: Okay.
5: That got you one. St. Louis Arch got you one. Science fiction movie. Not even Star Wars.
6: Oh, yeah. None. I just couldn't even think.
5: That's the best way to do it.
7: Yeah.
5: And then someone Tom Cruise has dated. Now, he married Katie Holmes.
7: Right.
5: But did he date her? I guess he did before they got married.
6: Yeah.
7: I don't know.
6: They had to date before they got married.
7: I suppose.
6: Yeah, they actually did it for like a couple of years. And then they got married.
5: Are you sure?
7: She's making this up as we go.
5: Please. All right. That's a technicality, but I'll give it to you.
7: Yeah.
5: But I'm still going to give the prize to Monica.
6: Do you want to do a tiebreaker?
5: Oh, you want to do a tiebreaker?
6: Yeah. Just to be fair and clear.
5: All right. Yell out your name the second you know the answer. Now, she has a 1 second delay on her phone, so.
6: Okay, I can do
5: so
6: 1 second.
5: Just say 1001 in your head and then yell out your name if you know the answer. Here's your question. Haribo is famous for making what?
6: Oh, hey, Tina.
8: Monica.
5: What do you say, Monica?
6: I forgot to wait.
8: Is it La Boo Boo?
5: No.
6: Girl, what? No. Monica.
8: Haribo.
6: No.
5: Haribo Boo.
7: And you're going to die laughing because the commercials have these grown people with kid voices, and they talk about their favorite candy, the gummy bear.
6: Yeah, I was going to say gummy bear or the bottle, Coke bottles. Gummy bear.
5: Gummy candy.
7: Yeah.
5: Haribo gummy candy. You know, one thing is nice about Beat the Bosnian today, now that we're at the end of it, I'm glad. And that never changes.
9: Beat the Bosnian. Beat the Bosnian.
10: Tijuana, Baja California, Mexico.
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2026 side gigs here in SD that are actually making people some money. Let's see. Okay, these next two things, I don't know if they're technically considered as side gigs, but people do be making money off of them. And full disclosure, if you ask me, these do feel a little problematic, but I get it, Bubba. We gotta survive here in SD any way we can. Alright, first one is online betting. And not just like on sports, on pretty much anything. And when I say anything, I mean anything. Like betting on yourself to hit your steps. Anything. Apps like Steppa and Kalshi make that happen. And there is a lot of young San Diegans using these apps. And yes, there is a select few, keyword right there, select few, who do make some good cash, but a ton lose money. Remember that. The next option is licensing your voice and face to AI. There are now several platforms that will pay you to do that. Some people make a really good passive income off of that, but like I said, with both the online betting and the AI, problematic, baby. At your own discretion.

Miramesha. Not all wings and things are the same. I know it's now called Epic Wings. I don't call it that. I call it Wings and Things. And like I said, not all wings and things are the same. One of the best wings and things is located in Miramesha. Miramesha! Said what I said on Z90. Daniel.

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6: Today, we play a game where you take on Adina in basic trivia. Amanda, how are you today? Sorry, Amanda, I didn't pick up the phone line, so it makes it hard for you to answer. Why can't I hear her? I'm like, oh, you got to pick up the phone
10: line. Hey, Martin.
6: Hey.
10: Good morning.
6: Good morning. I've got some really fun questions. You're going to love these. Adina will, too. And it's really, this is a really fun Beat the Bosnian. So, you know what? If you're paying attention today, your chances are really good. I'll say that.
11: Okay.
6: If you're paying close attention, your chances are really good to win. Are you paying close attention, Amanda?
10: I think so. I want to say yes.
6: All right. We're about to find out. Adina's going to leave the room.
11: Good luck.
6: There she goes.
10: Thank you. You and too.
6: So she'll be out of the room. I'm going to ask you 10 questions. You'll have 30 seconds to answer as many as possible. And remember, if you don't know the answer, say pass if you get stumped, because that's always a good strategy. It helps. Okay?
10: Okay, perfect.
6: All right. There's a little bit of a delay on the phone, so I'm going to start the timer after our first question. Good luck to you. On your marks, get set, go. What country is known for its rum?
10: Russia.
6: What Friday night ABC news show is hosted by Elizabeth Vargas?
10: Pass.
6: Name an ingredient of a lasagna.
10: Ricotta cheese.
6: Complete the phrase. Hindsight is always...
10: Pass.
6: Name a Michael Jackson song.
10: Beat it.
6: What year was Joe Biden elected president?
10: Pass.
6: All right. Time's up. You got two today. Now, listen, I'm going to let everybody in on a little inside joke today, okay? You ready to have some fun with me? Now, I can tell you now, Amanda, that you're done. What country's known for its rum? It's Puerto Rico. Vodka is the Russian drink you were thinking of.
10: Vodka.
6: Yes. What Friday night ABC news show is hosted by Elizabeth Vargas? It's called 2020. And it's been on for years. Barbara Walters used to host it a long time ago. An ingredient of lasagna, you got that right. Complete the phrase. Hindsight is always 2020. Can you name a Michael Jackson song? You said Beat It. Beat It is correct. What year was Joe Biden elected president? He was elected president 2020. The next question on my list is, what number is considered perfect vision? Do you know?
10: 2020.
6: Very good. So if you're paying attention today, many of the questions, in fact, four of the 10 are answered 2020. And we'll see.
10: 2020, yeah.
6: We'll see if Adina catches on. So hold on. We'll have her come back in. So you got two out of five. So it's okay, score. We'll see how she got two out of five.
11: Okay.
6: All right.
11: Well,
6: so
11: that makes me a little nervous.
6: Listen in, Amanda. If you're paying attention, you can win today, Adina. Good luck to you. Okay. 30 seconds on the clock. Say pass if you get stumped. On your marks, get set, go. What country is known for its rum?
11: Pass.
6: And what Friday night ABC news show is hosted by Elizabeth Vargas?
11: Pass.
6: Name an ingredient of lasagna.
11: Noodles.
6: Complete the phrase. Hindsight is always...
11: 2020.
6: Name a Michael Jackson song.
11: Beat it.
6: What year was Joe Biden elected president?
11: 20. 18.
6: What number is considered perfect vision?
11: 20/20.
6: All right, you got it after the buzzer, unfortunately.
11: Oh, come on.
6: So what country is known for its rum?
11: I have no idea.
6: Puerto Rico.
11: Oh.
6: Puerto Rican rum is considered the best, right, D-Rock?
0: Yep, Bacardi.
6: Yep. What Friday night ABC news show is hosted by Elizabeth Vargas? Do you have any guess?
11: I don't even know who Elizabeth Vargas is.
6: Okay, Barbara Walters used to host this show back in the day. Do you have any guess?
11: Dateline.
6: 2020. Yes. Name an ingredient of lasagna. You said noodles. Complete the phrase. Hindsight is always 2020. You got that right. Very good. Name a Michael Jackson song. Beat It. You got that right.
11: Okay.
6: Yeah. What year was Joe Biden elected president? Any guess?
11: I said 2018, but I was trying to...
6: What's your gut telling you? What year it is?
11: Well, it's 2025. But before that, he was... Oh, was it 2020? Mm-hmm. 2024? 2021?
6: Yes. And what number is considered perfect vision?
11: 20... Oh, my God!
0: What show is Barbara Walters on?
11: Oh, wow! Well, you tricked us!
6: I didn't. I said if you're paying attention, it'll be very obvious.
0: I was like, she doesn't get the pattern?
11: Oh, my God.
6: I'm not going to catch her. She's like, nobody knows perfect vision, so that's not a real question.
0: Right.
11: Oh,
6: Amanda,
11: that's so good.
6: Adina did beat you today.
11: I did?
6: Yeah, you got three. Lasagna, Hindsight, and a Michael Jackson song.
0: Okay, buy one. Relax.
11: Wow. Yeah. Sorry.
6: But you could have had like seven if you were just paying attention.
0: Right.
6: Yes, but we have a very nice party gift for you, Amanda, so don't worry about that. We'll take good care of you. In the meantime, it's just another strange edition of Not 2020.
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Bubba, we've upped the game when it comes to Disneyland. 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It's Magic Keys. Magic Keys, a.k.a. annual passes. That's right. Go big or go home. All that starts 6 a.m. Tuesday, Morton, with Hey Morton, right here on Z90. What?

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5: We play a game on Wednesdays where all you have to do is beat Adina at basic trivia. It's called... Daniel is ready to play today. Let's bring him in. Daniel, welcome to Beat the Bosnian. How are you?
6: I'm doing great. Hey, Morton.
5: Hey, Morton. We've got 30 seconds on the clock, and Adina's going to leave the room. I've got 10 questions to ask you. You can either answer or say pass if you get stumped. The clock is going, so I always say pass. Okay. If it's even 1 second you don't know the answer, just say pass and move on. Get to the easy ones first.
7: There you go.
5: Yeah, be very easy. In the meantime, let's say we get through all 10 questions and you've said pass a bunch, we'll go back to the ones we said pass on and start over if there's time left, okay? Then
6: we're going to
5: bring Adina back in. We'll ask her the same questions and compare scores, right? Everybody up to speed?
8: Yes.
5: All right, very good. Everybody play along in your car right now and let's see how well you do. Adina, so long.
8: All right, good luck.
5: That was good luck to you, Daniel.
6: Thank you.
5: Maybe to me, because you know what? It's not easy being here sometimes. All right, here we go. 30 seconds on the clock. Say pass if you get stumped. On your marks, get set, go. Name a city in Greece.
6: Paris.
5: What fish is orange inside?
6: A scallop.
5: Name a movie with Justin Timberlake in it.
6: Out of time.
5: Where would you find a piston?
6: Car motor.
5: Name an NHL team.
6: The Ducks.
5: What state has Yellowstone National Park?
6: California.
5: All right. Time's up. Today you got 3 right. D-Rock, I need you to look something up real quick. In fact, I have to because Adina's in your room. I don't want Adina to see this. I'm looking up Justin Timberlake in time just to make sure we'll give you credit for that. Absolutely. So today, you name a city in Greece. You said Paris. No, that's France. Greece, Athens would be probably the number one, they would say. What fish is orange inside? Orange tuna. Fish inside is kind of, it's more red. We're looking at salmon for that one. Name a movie with Justin Timberlake. You said in time, correct? Engine has a piston, and an NHL team, you said the Ducks, absolutely, Anaheim Ducks, and Yellowstone National Park is in Idaho, Wyoming, and Montana. All parts of that park are in those states. California has Yosemite, and those two often get mixed up, so that's a common mistake. So out of 6, you got 3 today. Not bad. Let's bring Adina in and see how she does. Hold on. Here she comes. We'll see how this goes. All right, Adina. Out of 6, he got 3 right.
8: Oh, all right.
5: So we'll see how you do. Listen in, Daniel. Good luck to you, Adina. 30 seconds on the clock. Say pass if you get stumped. On your marks, get set, go. Name a city in Greece.
8: Athens.
5: What fish is orange inside?
8: Salmon?
5: Name a movie with Justin Timberlake.
8: Oh, The Social Network.
5: Where would you find a piston?
8: In football.
5: Name an NHL team.
8: Oh, Canada Dry team. Yeah.
5: What state has Yellowstone National Park?
8: Time's up. It's the one.
7: Canada Dry.
5: See, Daniel, you thought you were going to lose.
7: I need that jersey.
6: No, I was very, very hopeful.
5: Yeah. Well, dreams come true. Yeah. Oh my gosh. You haven't won yet. It's a tie game. Athens
8: wow.
5: is in Greece.
8: Yes. Okay.
5: Salmon is orange inside. Okay. Social Network.
8: Yes.
5: Justin Timberlake. No doubt. He was also in Trolls, Pop Star, Palmer, all movies with him. Where would you find a piston? It's very interesting that you associated a football team with that because the Detroit Lions are the football team in Detroit. The Detroit Pistons are the basketball team.
8: Oh.
5: And you would find a piston in an engine motor.
7: Yeah.
5: It's part of a motor. Name an NHL team. You said the Canada Drys.
8: I know Canada Dry is the drink.
7: It's refreshing.
8: They probably have a team, too. Well,
7: I don't think they have a Stanley Cup, but...
5: Yeah, no one's... It's not like, you know... Right? It's not like the Anaheim Mighty Ducks playing the Canada Drys. Yeah. Thirstiest team in all of NHL.
7: It's all product placement.
5: Yes. All right, listen. Here's what we need to do.
8: Wait, what is a team, though? A Canadian
5: team? Oh, why? A Canadian team? Vancouver Canucks, Toronto Maple Leafs, Calgary.
8: Okay.
5: Yeah, right. I could go
7: not
5: on.
7: Not the Drys.
8: Got it.
5: None of the Drys. Canada Drys. Yes. They represent the whole country. They just got one team. Not even a state or province. All right, listen. We have a tie game. It's 3-3. We need to break this tie. All right? So here's what we're going to do. I'm going to ask you a question. You have to yell out your name the second you think you know the answer. First person to yell out their name, I'll call on you. You have 5 seconds to answer. Get it right, you win. Get it wrong, your opponent wins. Here is your question. A human, an adult human, typically has how many teeth?
8: Adina. 42, baby.
5: What?
8: 42.
5: Yes, that is wrong.
8: Oh.
5: 32.
8: Oh.
7: You said it so confident.
5: Yeah. 42. Who are you thinking of?
7: Jaws?
5: Yeah. Imagine that many more teeth.
8: That's,
7: that's a smile.
6: She said 42, baby.
5: Yeah, 42, baby.
8: I knew it was a two. I was just 10 off. You know, you got to think about your wisdom teeth that haven't come in maybe yet. Those are four
5: there. That's adult human. That's why I was trying to help you out here.
7: She's like, well, what about your backup that you keep in your pocket?
5: That's right.
7: You got to have a spare, right?
5: Man, 42.
8: This just wasn't my trivia time. It wasn't my
7: She said it so confident, though.
5: Like. That's the thing. Yeah, you said it with such like, yeah, in your face. In your face, Daniel, 42.
7: Could have been a dentist.
5: In my face. Too many teeth. Yeah. Oh, my gosh. I'm trying to figure out who that would be. That's 42 teeth. That's the way it works. Congratulations, Daniel. Baby, you won, baby.
0: Tijuana, Baja California, Mexico. Injured? Demand justice. Demand your wits. 855 get

0: things you think are universal, but actually aren't. We learn it on Z90. Most Japanese streets have no names at all. Not trying to flex here, but as someone who's been to Japan like over 6 times, I can verify that is true. Addresses work by districts and blocks. Oh, and buildings are often numbered by the order they were built, not where they sit on the road. Like I said, we learn it.
1: I

you think are universal, but actually aren't. We learn it on Z90. Ethiopia isn't in 2026. You see, Ethiopia runs its own calendar, 13 months and roughly 7 to 8 years behind the one we use. So right now in Ethiopia, it's 2018.

Logan Heights. La Fachada is in Logan Heights, and I like La Fachada. It's in Logan Heights. If you didn't hear me say that the past two times, I'll repeat it again. I like La Fachada, and it's in Logan Heights, and this is Z90.

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6: Play a game where you just take Adina on in basic trivia. Today we play with Christina. Good morning, Christina.
7: Hey, good morning.
6: Well, you're about to play Beat the Bosnian. Have you ever played this before?
7: I have not.
6: All right. Now, the fact that
7: I
6: it took you a second. Okay, fair enough. Yeah. So you've played along in your car. But
8: you had to think about it.
6: You're live on the air. I'll tell you, being quick on your feet helps you in this game. So you might want to focus that brain because Adina's about to leave the room. I'm going to give you 30 seconds. I'm going to ask you questions. You give me your answers. If you get stumped, say pass. Don't stick around on a question you don't know the answer because, well, that's going to just eat up time that's unnecessary. All right?
7: Sounds good.
6: All right, Adina.
9: Good luck.
6: We'll see you. There goes Adina. And here we go. 30 seconds on the clock. Remember to say pass if you get stumped. Good luck. On your marks. Get set. Go. The bird that has a pouch under its beak is called...
7: Pass.
6: Name a sport that uses weapons.
7: Hockey.
6: Your sister's daughter is your...
7: Niece.
6: What color is an elephant?
7: Gray.
6: What company has a mermaid in its logo?
7: Starbucks.
6: Fort Knox is famous for storing what?
7: Weapons.
6: All right, time's up. You got 3 out of 6 today. The bird that has a pouch under its beak is called a pelican. Sport that uses weapons. Hockey, no. The sticks are not weapons. They're actually playing pieces. We're looking at archery or a javelin where you throw a spear or a biathlon, which has you use a gun. There's some other sports like that, but those would be weapons that are also used as sporting event items. Your sister's daughter is your niece, an elephant is gray, mermaid is the Starbucks logo, and Fort Knox is famous for storing gold. And the old term would be like, not for all the gold in Fort Knox. And so a ton of U.S. gold is stored at Fort Knox. Let's bring Adina back in. She'll be confident that you got 3 out of 6 that she'll beat you. So watch this. Adina, out of 6, she was able to get 3 right. So, you having trouble with the headphones there?
10: I am. Okay.
6: Why not use both hands to put headphones on?
10: My left hand doesn't work today. It hurts.
6: Oh, it does?
10: Yeah.
6: Your left hand hurts?
10: So, I was panicking all morning thinking, okay, for Beat the Bosnian, how am I going to get my headphones back on?
8: I told you, if you're going to have breakdance rehearsal, you have to move the coffee table.
6: I'm sorry, you can't see this, but Christina, I'm watching Adina. She's trying to put headphones on with one hand.
8: Yes.
6: And so she's got her head sideways, and she's trying to, like, wrap them around, and it's not...
8: It was actually fascinating to watch. Like, I was like, she's really going to do this with one hand.
6: What are you doing?
10: It's like a challenge. Okay.
6: Yeah, use the other hand, too. Nope, not doing it.
8: Nope.
6: All right, she got 3 out of 6, right?
10: Okay.
6: Okay, we'll see how you do. 30 seconds on the clock. Listen in, Christina. Say pass if you get stumped. On your marks, get set, go. The bird that has a pouch under its beak is called?
10: A stork?
6: Name a sport that uses weapons.
10: Fencing.
6: Your sister's daughter is your?
10: Sister's daughter is your niece.
6: What color is an elephant?
10: Gray.
6: What company has a mermaid in its logo?
10: Starbucks.
6: Fort Knox is famous for storing what?
10: Gold.
6: What fish is the color of a rainbow?
10: A clownfish. I don't know. Wait, that's not right. No.
6: Well, got that one wrong. But you did win today.
10: Yes! Oh, those are easy-ish.
8: That's fair.
6: Yes. I'm not going to give you fencing because you don't use a sword in fencing. You use a foil, which is not a weapon.
8: That's an antenna.
6: Yeah. Really, it's like
10: is that a sword?
6: No, people would lose their limbs.
10: Oh, that's right.
8: It's like a wire coat hanger, dude.
6: Yeah, it just looks like it. Yeah. Archery, javelin, biathlon all have that. Pelican is the bird that has a pouch under its thing. Mm-hmm. The stork just carries stuff in its long beak, but it doesn't have a pouch. Otherwise, why carry the diaper when you can just store it in your pouch?
8: That's true.
6: Nice, correct. Gray, correct. Starbucks, correct. Fort Knox, correct.
10: All right.
6: And the fish that is the color of a rainbow.
10: Oh, it's
6: a rainbow.
7: Rainbow fish.
6: Yeah, nope.
8: Trout, right?
6: Yeah, trout.
10: Oh, trout.
6: I was going to try and let him answer, D.
8: She wouldn't.
6: He couldn't help himself.
10: Dude, I was thinking a beta fish.
8: Anytime Adina's head is tilted sideways, you guys can't see in the studio, but when she tilts her head sideways, she's puzzled. Yeah. I'm just going to help her out.
10: I'm looking for the answers.
8: Like, scheduling purposes.
10: God,
8: I'm just going to help her out.
6: I really was interested in what she was going to say.
8: I'm sorry, bro.
6: Yeah. Because it wasn't going to be trout.
8: Yeah, it wasn't. It wasn't.
6: Oh, well, Christina, you know we've got a great parting gift for you, so don't go anywhere. We'll get you hooked up with that. But, Adina, you squeaked out a win.
8: And lucky you.
6: All of us are surprised here on Beat the Bosnian.
0: In the Chamber of Deputies, we've advanced to protect our democracy from the possible intervention of organized crime. With the reform to the General Law of Electoral Institutions and Procedures, the creation of the Commission for the Verification of the Integrity of Candidacies was approved. This commission will be responsible for assessing the suitability of the profiles of those aspiring to an elected office. In this way, greater certainty and confidence will be provided to citizens in our democratic system. Chamber of Deputies, 66th Legislature, Sovereignty and Social Justice.
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things you think are universal, but actually aren't. We learn it on Z90. Light switches. Across the UK, Ireland, India, Australia, you push the switch down to turn the light on. However, here in the US, it's the opposite. You push it up to turn the light on. Why is it like that? I don't know. But it's definitely a little confusing when

Bubba, we're changing the game when it comes to Disneyland. We are now giving out magic keys. Magic keys, if you're like, what's that? That's annual passes to Disneyland. Annual passes. Yep, telling you, it's time to go big. All that begins Tuesday Morton with Hey Morton starting at 6 a.m. on Z90.

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13: 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It's called Daniel is ready to play today. Let's bring him in. Daniel, welcome to Beat the Bosnian. How are you?
14: I'm doing great. Hey, Morton.
13: Hey, Morton. We've got 30 seconds on the clock, and Adina's going to leave the room. I've got 10 questions to ask you. You can either answer or say pass if you get stumped. The clock is going, so I always say pass. Okay. If it's even 1 second you don't know the answer, just say pass and move on. Get to the easy ones first.
15: There you go.
13: Yeah, be very easy. In the meantime, let's say we get through all 10 questions and you've said pass a bunch, we'll go back to the ones we said pass on and start over if there's time left, okay? Then
14: we're gonna
13: bring Adina back in. We'll ask her the same questions and compare scores. Right? Everybody up to speed?
16: Yes.
13: All right. Very good. Everybody play along in your car right now, and let's see how well you do. Adina, so long.
16: All right. Good luck.
13: That was good luck to you, Daniel.
14: Thank you.
13: Maybe to me, because you know what? It's not easy being here sometimes. All right. Here we go. 30 seconds on the clock. Say pass if you get stumped. On your marks, get set, go. Name a city in Greece.
14: Paris.
13: What fish is orange inside?
14: A scallop.
13: Name a movie with Justin Timberlake in it.
14: Out of time. In time.
13: Where would you find a piston?
14: Car motor.
13: Name an NHL team.
14: The Ducks.
13: What state has Yellowstone National Park?
14: California.
13: All right. Time's up. Today you got 3 right. D-Rock, I need you to look something up real quick. In fact, I have to because Adina's in your room. I don't want Adina to see this. I'm looking up Justin Timberlake in time. Just to make sure we'll give you credit for that. Absolutely. So today, you name a city in Greece. You said Paris? No, that's France. Greece, Athens would be probably the number one, they would say. What fish is orange inside? Orange fish inside is kind of, it's more red. We're looking at salmon for that one. Name a movie with Justin Timberlake, said In Time, correct. Engine has a piston, and an NHL team, you said the Ducks, absolutely, Anaheim Ducks. And Yellowstone National Park is in Idaho, Wyoming, and Montana. All parts of that park are in those states. California has Yellowstone, I'm sorry, Yosemite, and those two often get mixed up, so that's a common mistake. So out of six, you got three today. Not bad. Let's bring Adina in and see how she does. Hold on. Here she comes. We'll see how this goes. All right, Adina. Out of six, he got three right.
7: Oh, all right.
13: So we'll see how you do. Listen in, Daniel. Good luck to you, Adina. 30 seconds on the clock. Say pass if you get stumped. On your marks, get set, go. Name a city in Greece.
7: Athens.
13: What fish is orange inside?
7: Salmon?
13: Name a movie with Justin Timberlake.
7: Oh, The Social Network.
13: Where would you find a piston?
7: In football.
13: Name an NHL team.
7: Oh, the Canada Dry team. Yeah.
13: What state has Yellowstone National Park? Time's up.
7: The one.
10: Canada Dry.
13: See, Daniel, you thought you were going to lose.
10: I need that jersey.
14: No, I was very, very hopeful.
13: Yeah. Well, dreams come true. Yeah.
7: Oh, my gosh.
13: You haven't won yet. It's a tie game. Athens is in Greece.
7: Yes. Okay.
13: Salmon is orange inside. Social Network.
7: Yes.
13: Justin Timberlake. No doubt. He was also in Trolls, Pop Star, Palmer, all movies with him. Where would you find a piston? It's very interesting that you associated a football team with that because the Detroit Lions are the football team in Detroit. The Detroit Pistons are the basketball team.
7: Oh.
13: And you would find a piston in an engine motor.
10: Yes.
13: It's part of a motor. Name an NHL team. You said the Canada Drys.
7: I know Canada Drys the drink.
10: It's refreshing.
7: They probably have a team, too. Well,
10: I don't think they have a Stanley Cup, but...
13: Yeah, no one's... It's not like, you know... Right? It's not like the Anaheim Mighty Ducks playing the Canada Drys. Thirstiest team in all of NHL.
10: It's all product placement.
13: Yes. All right, listen. Here's what we need to do.
7: Wait, what is a team, though? A Canadian team?
13: Oh, why? A Canadian team? Vancouver Canucks, Toronto Maple Leafs, Calgary.
7: Okay.
13: Yeah, right. I could go
10: not
13: on.
10: Not the Drys.
7: Got it.
13: Yeah. None of the Drys. Canada Drys. Yes. They represent the whole country. They just got one team. Not even a state or province. All right, listen. We have a tie game. It's 3-3. We need to break this tie. All right? So here's what we're going to do. I'm going to ask you a question. You have to yell out your name the second you think you know the answer. First person to yell out their name, I'll call on you. You have 5 seconds to answer. Get it right, you win. Get it wrong, your opponent wins. Here is your question. A human, an adult human, typically has how many teeth?
7: Adina. 42, baby.
13: What?
7: 42.
13: Yes, that is wrong.
7: Oh.
13: 32.
7: Oh.
10: You said it so confident.
13: Yeah. 42. Who are you thinking of? Yeah.
10: Jaws?
13: Yeah. Imagine that many more teeth.
7: That's not half, guys.
10: That's a smile.
14: She said 42, baby.
13: Yeah, 42, baby.
7: I knew it was a two. I was just 10 off. You know, you got to think about your wisdom teeth that haven't come in maybe yet. Those are four
13: right there.
7: Said that's
13: adult human. That's why I was trying to help you out here.
10: She's like, well, what about your backup that you keep in your pocket?
13: That's right.
10: You got to have a spare, right?
13: Man, 42.
7: This just wasn't my trivia time. It wasn't my team.
10: She said it so confident, though. Like.
13: That's the thing. Yeah, you said it with such like, yeah, in your face. In your face, Daniel, 42.
10: Could have been a dentist.
13: In my face. Too many teeth. Like, oh, my gosh. I'm trying to figure out who that would be. That's 42 teeth. That's the way it works. Congratulations, Daniel. Baby, you won, baby.
15: The 2010s, arguably the golden age of overhyped flops. And because you love

loved it so much, I'm back with more. Here are things that were supposed to change the game, but ended up flopping. The 2010s edition. Let's take you back to 2014 with the Google Glass. I don't know why, but Google thought we'd casually wear computers.

Hate to give the satisfaction asking how you're doing now. How's the castle built of people you pretend to care about? Just what you wanted. Look at you, cool guy, you got it. I see the parties and diamonds. Sometimes when I close my eyes, 6 months of torture you sold to some forbidden paradise. I loved you truly.

The 2010s, arguably the golden age of overhyped flops. And because you loved it so much, I'm back with more. Here are things that were supposed to change the game, but ended up flopping. The 2010s edition. Feels like 2014 was a year of tech flops. In 2014, Amazon entered the smartphone wars with their very own Amazon Fire phone. Yeah, I think you know this by now, but there was nothing fire about it. Its only killer feature was making it easier to buy more stuff from Amazon. So it's no surprise it flopped. It actually flopped so bad it became one of the decade's most notorious gadget failures. Possibly worse than 3D TVs. It's Z90.

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8: All right, let's play a game. Every Wednesday, you take Adina on in basic trivia. See who can beat you today. I'll tell you something. A couple of these questions you've had before.
9: Oh,
8: so you should know them, but maybe you will, maybe you won't. Hey, Jennifer.
10: Hey, Warren. Good morning.
8: How are you today?
10: Good. How are you?
8: Good. So we're excited to have you on. We're going to have Adina leave the room in a second. We're going to give you 30 seconds to answer as many questions as you can. We'll bring her back in, ask her the same questions, and then compare scores. You're about 50-50.
10: Okay.
9: I am.
8: You're actually about, you lost 2 weeks in a row, so you're actually down a little bit.
9: Okay.
8: Like 48-52. Okay. So you got to get a win back to get to 50-50 status.
9: I'm going to try.
11: All right. Get an average back.
8: Jen, yeah. Jen, what kind of trivia player are you? Let's gauge your level of intelligence real quick.
10: I've actually never played, so this can be my first time.
9: Oh.
8: So you and Adina, about 50-50.
9: Okay.
11: Yeah.
8: Yeah. She's played every week for years. And years. Some of these questions might throw you off. So.
9: All right. Let's do it. I'm ready. Okay. Good luck.
8: Say good luck. There she goes. Head out of the studio.
10: Am I allowed to say pass?
8: Of course, yes. Easy peasy, you
10: okay,
8: can't say
10: okay.
8: Pass. We do that on a Thursday. But Wednesdays, oh yeah, you can say pass. Trust me, it's part of Adina's strategy.
10: Oh, okay.
8: Yeah. All right, here we go. 30 seconds on the clock. Remember to say pass if you get stumped. On your marks, get set, go. Name a city in Switzerland.
10: Pass.
8: True or false, it's winter time in Brazil.
10: False.
8: Name a human bone.
10: A femur.
8: Flathead and Phillips are types of what?
10: Screwdrivers.
8: Name a brand of bicycle.
10: E-bike.
8: What bird cannot fly?
10: A penguin.
8: All right, you got three today. City in Switzerland. Now, you would think they would just roll right off your tongue. And when I was looking them up, I'm like, man, there aren't that many famous ones that I think of. Zurich, Geneva, Bern, Lausanne, all cities in Switzerland. I wouldn't think of a lot of those other than
10: okay.
8: Zurich, right? Yeah. It is wintertime in Brazil right now. May to September is their winter months. Isn't that weird? Their Christmas time is when it's warm and hot down on the beaches. But okay.
10: Yeah. My friend's Brazilian.
8: Oh, no. Well, I hope he's not listening. We'll find out. Name a human bone. You said? Do you remember what human
10: Hello?
8: Bone you said? Yeah.
10: Oh, I said femur.
8: Femur. That is a human bone, so congratulations. Flathead and Phillips are types of screwdrivers. A brand of bicycle, Schwinn, Trek, we would expect accepted those. Huffy, there's a bunch of them. What e-bike is a type of bicycle but not a brand? What bird cannot fly is a penguin. You're correct. A penguin cannot fly. So we'll bring Adina back in. She probably thinks a penguin can fly if you throw it from high enough. We'll find out what she thinks here. Hold on real quick. All right, Adina. Out of six, she got three.
9: Three.
8: Yeah.
9: Okay.
8: All right, we'll see how you do.
9: All right.
8: All right, listen in, Jennifer. 30 seconds on the clock. Say pass if you get stumped. On your marks, get set, go. Name a city in Switzerland.
9: Zurich.
8: True or false, it's wintertime in Brazil.
9: True.
8: Name a human bone.
9: Your femur.
8: Flathead and Phillips are types of what?
9: Tool belts. Tools. They're types of tools.
8: Name a brand of bicycle.
9: Mountain Range.
8: What bird cannot fly? Oh, time's
9: what?
8: Up.
9: What are these questions today?
8: What bird cannot fly?
9: No bird. Because all birds can fly.
8: No, they can't.
9: Oh.
8: Penguin. You were just at SeaWorld not long ago. Penguin cannot fly.
9: Oh, man.
8: What's that, D-Rock?
0: Oh, my gosh, dude.
8: Yeah.
0: Really?
9: I feel like I didn't know one of these questions. I guessed on all of them. So I got anything right, that's a miracle.
8: Well, you said Zurich. That's not correct, but Zurich is
9: okay,
8: a city in
9: Switzerland.
8: Okay,
9: that's what I was thinking about.
8: It's not Zurich. It's
9: just
8: Zurich.
9: A different, you know, pronunciation.
8: It's really not. Because I've never heard it called Zurich. Today, the accords were signed in Zurich. No. True or false, it's wintertime in Brazil.
9: True.
8: That's right.
9: Oh,
8: you got
9: okay.
8: that right. A femur is a bone in human.
9: I
8: Flathead and Phillips are types of what?
9: I know it's in the toolbox.
8: Yeah, I need more specificity.
0: Specific, yeah.
8: Screwdrivers.
0: Yes.
9: Oh.
8: Phillips screwdriver. Flathead
0: yeah.
8: screwdriver.
0: Flathead, yeah.
8: Name a brand of bicycle.
9: I don't know what.
0: It's like mountain range.
8: Schwinn, Trek.
0: Huffy.
9: Nope.
8: Okay.
9: Wouldn't have known.
8: All right, fair enough. I said some might. And a bird that cannot fly is a penguin.
9: A penguin. Yeah. Oh, okay. Well, how many did I get?
8: Two.
9: Oh, hey, you know what? That's better than zero than I thought.
8: You're going to rename this game Better Than Zero. Jennifer, I'd like to say congratulations, but I don't know if you're taking away a particular amount of pride from winning today.
10: Oh, it was fun.
8: She's like, I won? Sure. Okay. You did. You got three. Adina got two and barely. But you know what? The ones you knew.
9: Yeah.
8: So.
0: Sure you did.
9: Don't ask me the same question twice. I won't know it the second time.
8: Right. I asked you the penguin one before. That's the one that's a repeat.
9: See? I don't know it.
8: Oh, my gosh.
9: Oh, if you ask me next week, I still probably won't know.
8: Yeah, all birds can fly. Otherwise, it wouldn't be a bird.
9: Exactly. Right. It doesn't make sense.
8: Yeah. Ever see an ostrich up in its nest?
0: Right.
8: Right.
6: Social justice.
11: It's Hey Morton every morning.
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5: It is time to play maybe my most fun trivia game out of all of them that we do. My daughter plays along.
6: Oh, fun.
5: She said it may be time to mix up the games. She goes, why do you play the same games on the same day?
6: Oh. Like,
5: so people can count on what we're doing. Yeah. She explained it all, how a tie works, everything. She knows it all. So, Josie, play along. Everybody play along. It is time to play Beat the Bosnian. Well, all you do is you take on Adina in basic trivia. Sonia is playing today. Good morning, Sonia. How are you?
7: Hey, Martin. I'm good.
5: Oh, well, I'm glad to hear that. You're going to answer questions today, and I'm going to tell you something. A few of these are ridiculously easy. A handful of them are pretty hard, too. So I don't know if that plays into your strengths or not, Adina. I think if it's harder for the person playing, it's easier for you because you'll both get a low score.
6: True.
5: Right? Because and there may be stuff that you know that she doesn't know. So we're going to try and exploit what Adina knows or doesn't know. Sonia, well, same with you. Adina's going to leave the room.
6: Good luck, Sonia.
7: Thank you.
5: There she goes. All right. I'm going to give you 30 seconds. Answer as many of these questions as you can. Say pass if you get stumped on a question and move on to something easier. On your marks, get set, go. 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
5: 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It's Third Rock from the Sun. Alf had an alien, but it was a people of from Earth. But, you know, good old-timey references. Nice. I like it. So we don't give you that one. A store that sells recreational equipment. You know, they do sell cushions and outdoor seating, but it's not really recreational equipment. I mean, I'll give you that one. But, boy, I was thinking more like REI or Cabela's or places that sell tents and things like that. But I'll give you that one because they do sell patio furniture. That's pretty recreational. All right. A planet is a brand of car. The Venus. I have not driven a Venus, but Saturn is what I was looking for. Oh, yes. Volkswagen Venus. Not often seen on the road. Elvis does sing a song. Who sings a song about love? Everybody does, it seems like, right? So that's a pretty easy give me one. And yes, an egg is an ingredient of a souffle. So we'll give you 1, 2, 3, 4 today. I'll give you 4. Let's wave Adina back in. The longer it takes to get her back in, the more nervous she gets. So we'll bring her back in. All right, Adina. Out of 6, she got 4.
6: Okay, that's right. More...
5: Hard to know, right?
6: Okay, yeah.
5: All right, this will be fun. 30 seconds on the clock. Sonia, listen in. You've got to get 5 to win. Say pass if you get stumped. On your marks, get set, go. Name an office supply store.
6: Staples.
5: What sitcom featured a family of aliens?
6: Pass.
5: Name a store that sells recreational equipment.
6: What? Big Five?
5: What planet is also a brand of car?
6: Pass. Saturn? Saturn.
5: Who sings a song about love?
6: Whitney Houston.
5: Name an ingredient. Oh, time's up.
8: Ooh.
5: Well, today you got...
6: Well, how many?
5: Four.
6: Wow.
8: Tied up.
5: Yes.
6: Okay.
5: Wow.
6: Woo!
5: You barely pulled that one out. I really tried to give this one away to you guys. By the way, Office Supply Store, Staples, Office Depot, both good.
8: Yeah.
5: Sitcom features a family of aliens, Third Rock from the Sun.
8: Yeah.
5: Name a store that sells recreational equipment. There is a store that goes by the name Recreational Equipment Incorporated. Have you ever heard of them? REI? tried to give it to you guys. But
8: that was a softball right there.
5: Yeah, right there. Yes. REI would have been one. Yeah. I'll give you Big Five. That's a California sporting goods store, so that's good.
6: Yeah.
5: We'll give you that. Brand of car, Saturn, 100%.
8: Yeah.
5: Who doesn't sing a song about love? Just say anybody.
8: Yeah. Anybody, yeah.
5: Yes. Lil Wayne.
8: Yeah.
5: Like anybody.
8: Yeah.
5: Right? Slipknot. Yeah. Like pretty much everyone sings about love. An ingredient of souffle would be egg. So you both got four today. All right.
6: Okay. I'm ready for the tiebreaker.
5: Here's the tiebreaker. Sonia, Adina, I'm going to ask you a question. Yell out your name the second you know the answer.
6: Okay.
5: Don't yell out the answer. Yell out your name. First person to yell out your name, I'll call on you. Once I call on you, you have 5 seconds to answer. Get it right, you win. Get it wrong, your opponent wins. Are you both ready?
6: Bring it on.
7: Okay.
5: All right, here we go. Sonia's on a little bit of a delay, so you have to say 1001 before you yell out your name. Okay. Here we go. What does 3M make? What do they manufacture? Sonia.
7: Tape.
6: They make what?
5: Tape.
8: Yeah. That's correct.
5: Post-it notes. Post-it notes.
6: Is this like a secret company everyone knows about?
8: No, dude. They're everywhere. What are you talking about?
5: 3M.
6: I've never heard of that. I've heard of Scotch. That's about it. Like Scotch tape.
8: Scotch also uses 3M, I think.
6: What is 3M?
5: The manufacturer of Scotch tape.
6: Why does everyone know this company?
8: They create a lot of adhesive things. Yes.
6: What?
8: Adhesive products.
5: When you open post-it notes, 3M. Yeah.
6: Never heard of it. Oh, no.
5: Really?
8: You've seen it. I promise you've seen it.
5: There's something else they made, M95 masks.
8: That's right.
5: Yes.
6: Oh.
5: So 3M. She's still on 2M. That's a problem. Because she'll get there. Don't worry about it. When you listen to Z90, do you know who's behind the music? Real people, right here in San Diego.
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1: Listen, we're not just doing four packs to Disneyland anymore. It's time to upgrade. It's time to do bigger things. And that's exactly what we're doing. Now, we're giving out Disneyland Magic Keys. Magic Keys, a.k.a. annual passes. That's right, baby. All right, it's getting serious. That all starts Tuesday Morton with Hey Morton. Right here on Z90, 6 a.m., bright and early. Go get those keys. 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Right? That's the only tea that matters right now.

Vista. The first time I had Black Rock coffee was in Vista. And hands down, it was the best. The best. Thank you, Vista, for introducing me to Black Rock coffee. That's what I want Dutch Bros to be. The way Black Rock coffee does its coffee. 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
7: All right, let's play a game. Every Wednesday, you take Adina on in basic trivia. See who can beat you today. I'll tell you some. A couple of these questions you've had before.
8: Oh.
7: So you should know them, but maybe you will, maybe you won't. Hey, Jennifer.
9: Hey, Warren. Good morning.
7: How are you today?
9: Good. How are you?
7: Good. So we're excited to have you on. We're going to have Adina leave the room in a second. We're going to give you 30 seconds to answer as many questions as you can. We'll bring her back in, ask her the same questions, and then compare scores. You're about 50-50.
9: Okay.
8: I am.
7: You're actually about, you lost 2 weeks in a row, so you're actually down a little bit.
8: Okay.
7: Like 48-52. Okay. So you got to get a win back to get to 50-50 status.
8: I'm going to try.
10: All right. Get an average back.
7: Jen, yeah. Jen, what kind of trivia player are you? Let's gauge your level of intelligence real quick.
9: I've actually never played, so this can be my first time.
8: Oh.
7: So you and Adina, about 50-50.
8: Okay.
10: Yeah.
7: Yeah. She's played every week for years and years. Some of these questions might throw you off, so.
8: All right, let's do it. I'm ready. Okay. Good All luck.
7: Right. Say good luck. There she goes. Head out of the studio.
9: Am I allowed to say pass?
7: Of course, yes. Easy peasy, you can't say pass. We do that on a Thursday. But Wednesdays, oh, yeah, you can say pass. Trust me, it's part of Adina's strategy.
9: Okay.
7: Yeah. All right, here we go. 30 seconds on the clock. Remember to say pass if you get stumped. On your marks, get set, go. Name a city in Switzerland.
9: Pass.
7: True or false, it's wintertime in Brazil.
9: False.
7: Name a human bone.
9: A femur.
7: Flathead and Phillips are types of what?
9: Screwdrivers.
7: Name a brand of bicycle.
9: E-bike.
7: What bird cannot fly?
9: A penguin.
7: All right, you got three today. City in Switzerland. Now, you would think they would just roll right off your tongue. And when I was looking them up, I'm like, man, there aren't that many famous ones that I think of. Zurich, Geneva, Bern, Lausanne, all cities in Switzerland. I wouldn't think of a lot of those other than Zurich, right? Yeah. It is wintertime in Brazil right now. May to September is their winter months. Isn't that weird? Their Christmas time is when it's warm and hot down on the beaches. But okay.
9: Yeah. My friend's Brazilian.
7: Oh, no. Well, I hope he's not listening. We'll find out. Name a human bone. You said? Do you remember what human bone you said? Yeah.
9: Oh, I said femur.
7: Femur. That is a human bone, so congratulations. Flathead and Phillips are types of screwdrivers. A brand of bicycle, Schwinn, Trek, we would accepted those. Huffy, there's a bunch of them. What e-bike is a type of bicycle, but not a brand. What bird cannot fly is a penguin. You're correct. A penguin cannot fly. So we'll bring Adina back in. She probably thinks a penguin can fly if you throw it from high enough. We'll find out what she thinks here. Hold on real quick. All right, Adina. Out of six, she got three.
8: Three.
7: Yeah.
8: Okay.
7: All right, we'll see how you do.
8: All right.
7: All right, listen in, Jennifer. 30 seconds on the clock. Say pass if you get stumped. On your marks, get set, go. Name a city in Switzerland.
8: Zurich.
7: True or false, it's wintertime in Brazil.
8: True.
7: Name a human bone.
8: Your femur.
7: Flathead and Phillips are types of what?
8: Tool belts. Tools. They're types of tools.
7: Name a brand of bicycle.
8: Mountain range.
7: What bird cannot fly? Oh, time's up.
8: What are these questions today?
7: What bird cannot fly?
8: No bird. Because all birds can fly.
7: No, they can't.
8: Oh.
7: Penguin. You were just at SeaWorld not long ago. Penguin cannot fly.
8: Oh, man.
7: What's that, D-Rock?
0: Oh, my gosh, dude.
7: Yeah.
0: Really?
8: I feel like I didn't know one of these questions. I guessed on all of them. So if I got anything right, that's a miracle.
7: Well, you said Zurich. That's not correct, but Zurich is
8: okay,
7: the same
8: as
7: Zurich.
8: Okay, that's what I was thinking about.
7: It's not Zurich. It's
8: just
7: Zurich.
8: A different, you know, pronunciation.
7: It's really not. I've never heard it called Zurich. Today, the accords were signed in Zurich. No. True or false, it's wintertime in Brazil.
8: True.
7: That's right.
8: Oh,
7: you got
8: okay.
7: that right. A femur is a bone in human.
8: I
7: flathead do. And Phillips are types of what?
8: I know it's in the toolbox.
7: Yeah, I need more specificity.
0: Yeah.
8: I have
7: screwdrivers.
0: Yes.
8: Oh.
7: Phillips screwdriver. Flathead
0: yeah.
7: screwdriver.
0: Flathead, yeah.
7: Name a brand of bicycle.
8: I don't know what.
0: It's like Schwinn. Mountain range.
7: Schwinn, Trek.
0: Huffy.
8: Nope.
7: Okay.
8: Wouldn't have known.
7: All right, fair enough. I said some might. And a bird that cannot fly is a penguin.
8: A penguin. Yeah. Oh, okay. Well, how many did I get?
7: Two.
8: Oh, hey, you know what? That's better than zero than I thought.
7: You're going to rename this game Better Than Zero. Jennifer, I'd like to say congratulations, but I don't know if you're taking away a particular amount of pride from winning
0: worthy.
7: Today.
1: Oh, it was fun.
7: She's like, I won? Sure. Okay. You did. You got three. Adina got two and barely. But you know what? The ones you knew.
8: Yeah.
7: Yeah. So.
0: Sure you did.
8: Don't ask me the same question twice. I won't know it the second time.
7: Right. I asked you the penguin one before. That's the one that's a repeat.
8: See? I don't know it.
7: Oh, my gosh.
8: Oh, if you ask me next week, I still probably won't know.
7: Yeah, all birds can fly. Otherwise, it wouldn't be a bird.
8: Exactly.
7: Right.
8: Yeah. It doesn't make sense.
7: Yeah. Ever see an ostrich up in its nest?
0: Right.
7: Right.
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7: We're going to call Trisha as the HOA. Her daughter... We found out, legitimately, just started playing clarinet.
8: Oh.
7: And I'm going to say, hey, the neighbors in the neighborhood have offered to buy lessons for your daughter to learn magic, because clarinet ain't it. Get ready. It's our phone prank, the phone, Jibba.
13: Hello.
7: Hi, yeah, I'm calling for Trisha Davis.
13: This is she.
7: Trish, hi. My name is Rick McGovern. I'm the head of the HOA here in Aspen Meadows, your neighborhood. Hi there.
13: Hey, how's it going?
7: Good. I know we haven't met yet, but I just wondered if you had a minute on the phone. I wanted to talk to you about an issue I was discussing with your neighbors. Do you have a sec?
13: Yeah, what's up? How can I help you?
7: Yeah, your daughter, Tiffany, she's in sixth grade, right?
13: Yeah, she is.
7: Okay. From what I understand from our conversations, she started playing clarinet in music class. Is this the first year they do that?
13: Yeah, she's been working on it since school started about
7: okay.
13: a couple months ago.
7: Okay. Well, the neighbors have all heard her practicing. I know she practices a lot. She's doing her best. What they thought they would do is, if it's okay with you, we've all pitched in money together to get her some lessons. And if you would be interested in that, I could kind of describe to you what would take place if you're
13: well,
7: okay with that.
13: She just started band classes. Mm-hmm. I'm not sure if she's ready for lessons.
7: Really? Well, here's... If you'll just hear me out, it's not clarinet lessons. It would be for magic lessons.
13: Magic lessons?
7: Yeah.
13: That's magic lessons.
7: Well, the problem is we do have a noise ordinance in Aspen Meadows. And because of her practicing, it is becoming disruptive and it's actually violating that noise ordinance in the neighborhood. So I know that she plays indoors. I know the windows are shut. Sometimes she practices in the garage. Correct?
13: Right, but that
7: okay.
13: is inside my home.
7: No, I completely understand. Regardless of that, though, there is a noise ordinance, and I have to be honest with you, it's more
13: than
7: one
13: neighbor. Wait. You're telling me that I have more than one neighbor
7: yes.
13: that's complaining about my daughter?
7: That's saying, well, what, they're not complaining about your daughter. They love your daughter. They're just saying... It's quite obvious, you know, the clarinet's not going to be her future. And because of that, they would like to restore
13: the... Oh, my God.
7: No, I'm not trying to insult you. I'm just saying they thought...
13: Are you kidding me?
7: Well, look, we didn't want to just present you with a problem. We thought we'd show up with a solution, and everybody has taken their time and money to purchase her magic lessons. Now, let's...
13: My daughter is 13 years old.
7: Yes.
13: I mean, she's not going to be a professional, but it's a hobby that she likes to do.
7: Okay, that's fine, but where does that go? What do you do with that skill, clarinet? Have you ever been at a dinner party and someone whoops out a clarinet? Nobody's excited about that. Nobody would even think of doing that. If you go to a party and someone whoops out a deck of cards, different story. They're doing card tricks. People love it. People are high-fiving, pouring drinks. It's fun. So what I'm asking...
13: The thing you're telling me is my daughter should, you know, perform at a circus.
7: No. Well, no, they don't have magic at a circus, but maybe she wants to go into magic. Listen, David Copperfield has his own island in the Bahamas. So, you know, how many clarinet players do you know that have their own island? Zero. That's my point. So clarinet...
13: You know what?
7: What?
13: I'm very upset that you took the time to call me about my daughter, your hobby.
7: I don't think you're being open-minded.
13: I don't think,
7: listen, I don't think you're open-minded. We'd even be willing to reserve the clubhouse for her to do her first show, but you have to understand,
13: you know
7: the clarinet.
13: The next time we're going to be at the clubhouse together is when I'm going to tell the board.
7: Well,
13: I appreciate you calling.
7: I'm going to tell you something. The board,
13: about my daughter.
7: I'm going to tell you something. Unless you show up with earplugs, the board doesn't want to hear anything because they've heard enough already. That's what I'm trying to tell you.
13: Know
7: I'm trying to be nice about it. I know, but look, you can't buy.
13: Talking behind my back.
7: You
13: next
7: can't.
13: Time they can talk to me directly.
7: Well, I am calling you directly. I'm right on your phone right now.
13: What?
7: Okay.
13: What if I
7: came outside your window and played a French horn for an hour? You would be mad.
13: If you're doing that on city property, I don't have the right.
7: Right. But if it was in your yard in a HOA, you'd be like, "Hey, aren't there some rules against this?" And there are.
13: Well,
7: it's called disturbing the peace.
13: And the CCR.
7: And hearing that all day long, it's like you want to tear your eyeballs out. Right? Oh, man. I'll tell you what. Quite honestly, let me tell you something. If this were a prank call, it's the only way I would feel better. Honestly.
13: Prank call?
7: Are you playing a prank on us with that clarinet?
13: Well, are you playing a prank call with this phone?
7: Actually, I am. Yeah, my name's Rick. It's the phone, Jib, but you're on the radio right now. It's not real.
13: Oh, God. I can't.
7: Oh, you got so hot. Your husband Jesse gave us your phone number and said that your daughter's playing clarinet.
13: I'm gonna kill him. Oh my God! I was ready to go to the barn and rip him a new one. Oh my gosh, Rick, that is so funny.
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4: Amanda, how are you today?
3: Sorry, Amanda, I didn't pick up the phone line, so it makes it hard for you to answer. Why can't I hear her? I'm like, oh, you got to pick up the phone
5: line. Hey, Martin.
3: Hey.
5: Good morning.
3: Good morning. I've got some really fun questions. You're going to love these. Adina will, too. And it's really, this is a really fun Beat the Bosnian. So, you know what? If you're paying attention today, your chances are really good. I'll say that.
6: Okay.
3: If you're paying close attention, your chances are really good to win. Are you paying close attention, Amanda?
5: I think so. I want to say yes.
3: All right. We're about to find out. Adina's going to leave the room.
6: Good luck.
3: There she goes.
5: Thank you. You and too.
3: So she'll be out of the room. I'm going to ask you 10 questions. You'll have 30 seconds to answer as many as possible. And remember, if you don't know the answer, say pass if you get stumped, because that's always a good strategy. It helps. Okay?
5: Okay, perfect.
3: All right. There's a little bit of a delay on the phone, so I'm going to start the timer after our first question. Good luck to you. On your marks, get set, go. What country is known for its rum?
5: Russia.
3: What Friday night ABC news show is hosted by Elizabeth Vargas?
5: Pass.
3: Name an ingredient of a lasagna.
5: Ricotta cheese.
3: Complete the phrase. Hindsight is always...
5: Pass.
3: Name a Michael Jackson song.
5: Beat it.
3: What year was Joe Biden elected president?
5: Pass.
3: All right. Time's up. You got two today. now listen, I'm going to let everybody in on a little inside joke today, okay? You ready to have some fun with me? Now, I can tell you now, Amanda, that you're done. What country's known for its rum? It's Puerto Rico. Vodka is the Russian drink you were thinking of.
5: Vodka.
3: Yes. What Friday night ABC news show is hosted by Elizabeth Vargas? It's called 2020. And it's been on for years. Barbara Walters used to host it a long time ago. An ingredient of lasagna, you got that right. Complete the phrase. Hindsight is always 2020. Can you name a Michael Jackson song? You said Beat It. Beat It is correct. What year was Joe Biden elected president? He was elected president 2020. The next question on my list is, what number is considered perfect vision? Do you know?
5: 2020.
3: Very good. So if you're paying attention today, many of the questions, in fact, four of the 10 are answered 2020. And we'll see.
5: 2020, yeah.
3: We'll see if Adina catches on. So hold on. We'll have her come back in. So you got two out of five. So it's okay, score. We'll see how she got two out of five.
6: Okay.
3: All right.
6: Well,
3: so
6: that makes me a little nervous.
3: Listen in, Amanda. If you're paying attention, you can win today, Adina. Good luck to you. Okay. 30 seconds on the clock. Say pass if you get stumped. On your marks, get set, go. What country is known for its rum?
6: Pass.
3: And what Friday night ABC news show is hosted by Elizabeth Vargas?
6: Pass.
3: Name an ingredient of lasagna.
6: Noodles.
3: Complete the phrase. Hindsight is always...
6: 2020.
3: Name a Michael Jackson song.
6: Beat It.
3: What year was Joe Biden elected president?
6: 2018.
3: What number is considered perfect vision?
6: 2020.
3: All right, you got it after the buzzer, unfortunately.
6: Oh, come on.
3: So what country is known for its rum?
6: I have no idea.
3: Puerto Rico.
6: Oh.
3: Puerto Rican rum is considered the best, right, D-Rock?
7: Yep, Bacardi.
3: Yep. What Friday night ABC news show is hosted by Elizabeth Vargas? Do you have any guess?
6: I don't even know who Elizabeth Vargas is.
3: Okay. Barbara Walters used to host this show back in the day. Do you have any guess?
6: Dateline.
3: 2020.
6: 2020. Oh.
3: Yes. Name an ingredient of lasagna. You said noodles. Complete the phrase. Hindsight is always 2020. You got that right. Very good. Name a Michael Jackson song. Beat It. You got that right.
6: Okay.
3: Yeah. What year was Joe Biden elected president? Any guess?
6: I said 2018, but was trying to...
7: What's your gut telling you?
3: What's your gut telling you? What year it is?
6: Well, it's 2025. But before that, he was... Oh, was it 2020? Mm-hmm. 2024? 2021?
3: Yes. And what number is considered perfect vision?
6: 20... Oh, my God!
7: What show is Barbara Walters on?
6: Oh, wow! Well, you tricked us!
3: I didn't. I said if you're paying attention, it'll be very obvious.
7: I was like, she doesn't get the pattern?
6: Oh, my God.
3: I'm not going to catch her. She's like, nobody knows perfect vision, so that's not a real question.
7: Right.

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What is a word or a phrase that instantly reveals someone's age bracket when they use it? First person to call up and share wins on Z90.

0: All right, so what's a word or phrase that instantly reveals someone's age bracket when they use it?
1: Talk to the hand. No cap.
0: Just... So when someone tells you, talk to the hand, what goes in your head?
1: Oh, that's like the 90s.
0: Do you consider that person dusty, musty, crusty, or no?
1: No. I totally say it joking now, still to this day.
0: Ah, to this day. What about no cap? When someone says not a cap in sight, what pops in your head?
1: Well, I know what the what they're implying, kind of. It's like, you know, not lying, it's true, that kind of thing.
0: What are your thoughts about Tung Tung Tung Tung Tung Sahur?
1: I have no idea what that even means.
0: Low-key, you're better off not knowing. All that matters is you are my winner. Congratulations.
1: Oh, my gosh. Yay. My son loves Somber, so that's amazing.
0: There you go. You won. For him, no cap. Sorry if that embarrassed your son. I didn't mean it. I didn't mean it. All right. If you're like, Pandor, what about me? What about me? No Somber passes for me? I know who Tung Tung Tung Tung Sahur is. That's great. I knew you knew. I don't care what anyone else says. Don't worry, Baba. Don't worry. 6 minutes giving out more Somber passes with me.

Well, East 8 slow through Mission Valley, very heavy through the El Cajon Valley from a couple of earlier crashes. Southbound 805, they cleared crash at Mira Mesa, but it is slow Serrano Valley into National City. And South 5 from the 52, you're in and out of traffic just past the 54. South 5 also heavy into Oceanside. They did clear that crash just before the 78. Both sides of the 78, very slow through San Marcos. And East 56, Carmel Valley crash on the shoulder, but backed up from the 5. 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I'm Tori Peck. That's traffic on Z90.

All right, passes to see Somber live in concert. First person, just the first person, to call me up at 866-570-1903. Answers this question, wins. What is a word or phrase that instantly reveals someone's age bracket when they use it? Don't worry, I'll repeat it. What is a word or a phrase that instantly reveals someone's age bracket when they use it? First person to call up and share wins on Z90.

0: like saying, oh, I have a zit.
1: Ah, I like that. I got a zit. What age bracket does that go? What age bracket does that take you back to?
0: In your 30s, like 1990s.
1: So people in their 30s still use zits. Does Gen Z say pimples?
0: Yes.
1: Man.
0: They say pimples or acne.
1: That's no fun.
0: I know.
1: I love popping a fat, huge zit. I love it. Pop, pop.
0: Oh, same.
1: Pop, pop.
0: And blackheads, it's fun to watch them come out.
1: Pus everywhere. Love that pus. Pus, bust. Busted pus. All right. We got to relax. All right. I got to relax. There are children listening. I got to relax.
0: Yeah.
1: You got yourself passes to see Somber live in concert.
0: Oh, nice. I'm so excited.
1: I'm so excited for you. And

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1: Traffic. You say it's pretty slow through Mission Valley and a little heavier through the El Cajon Valley, in part from an earlier crash. South 805 clear to crash in Sereno Valley, but it's still pretty slow from there into National City. South 5's not a lot of help. You're in and out of traffic from Genesee past the 54. South 163 a little slower. Balboa Avenue into Balboa Park. East 52 heavy. Kearney Mesa off and on over the summit. Both sides of that 78 very tough through San Marcos. 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
4: Darren is an accountant. He works for a large firm, right? But he's just a plain-spoken guy. He talks like we do. He's not super sophisticated the way he speaks.
5: Okay.
4: So I'm going to call him and say, hey, we're a professional headhunting company. We've come across you and put you into our algorithm, and you would be perfect for a couple jobs. You want to hear what they are? And then they are going to be like entry level, minimum wage.
5: Oh, like, my God.
4: Fast food worker, stuff like that.
5: Oh, God.
4: Yeah, he's going to be so insulted. A man of his intelligence getting pitched these jobs. It's our phone prank, the phone jibba.
6: Hello?
4: Yeah, I'm calling for Darren Spanson.
6: This is Darren.
4: Darren, hi. My name is Rick Johnson. I'm with Featherstone. Yeah, we're an agency that goes out and finds qualified candidates for job openings that companies are asking us to fill. So
6: like a headhunter?
4: Exactly, like a headhunter. And your name came up in our database. We did a quick assessment on all your skills and qualifications. We just wondered if you'd be interested in hearing maybe a couple opportunities we had just to, you know, whet your appetite. Is that even something you would consider?
6: Sure, go ahead.
4: Okay, the first one that we have you worked in the food expediting business?
6: No.
4: Okay, well, this one would be a distribution and expediting exercise where you would be in charge of the management of making sure that food was distributed and expedited to the front window or counter of an establishment, and you would be in charge of the frying, the grilling, and then the assembling of the different food, and then expediting that to the window or the front counter.
6: Are you talking about a line cook?
4: No, not line cook. You would work the fryer, make sure the fries get in, the apple pies, get them to the front counter or the window for distribution there.
6: So a fry cook?
4: Well, not really fry cook. We call it expediter.
6: Yeah, but it sounds like I'm frying the food.
4: Yeah, you're frying French fries, apple pies, you're making burgers, you're moving that forward. Is that not something that would interest you?
6: No, absolutely not.
4: Okay.
6: How did you even think that I'd be okay with this job? How did you come up with this?
4: I'm sorry, I don't understand.
6: What is there not to understand?
4: Well, I don't understand. Why would we not think that you'd be good? We do think you're good for the job. We think you'd be perfect for this job.
6: You do know that I'm an accountant for a big firm.
4: Yeah, but you kind of don't talk like it. You know what I mean? You don't use big words and stuff.
6: Excuse me? Just because I don't use big words.
4: Well, all I'm saying is, look, we did an assessment of your skills and qualifications, and our algorithm kicked up these jobs. And if they don't interest you, like I said, no harm, no foul. You can move on. Is that fine? I've got one more. I'll present it to you. If it's a waste of your time, we'll move on.
6: Already sounds like a waste of my time.
4: Okay, well, let me just throw in one more, and then we'll just see, okay? This one, again, is a distribution and promotion manager. So you would be managing different brands, and you would be promoting and distributing them to different customers around a warehouse setting.
6: What do you mean specifically?
4: Like you would take the granola, you would put it in the paper cup and then hand it to the person, and it would be in like a warehouse setting. So one day it would be like sausages or cheese, or it would be like a trail mix or granola or an energy bar. And you would start to describe about the product, it about.
6: Wait, do you mean like a sample guy at Costco?
4: Well, a person that distributes and promotes a food product, yes.
6: How did you guys go from me being an accountant to handing out
4: like
6: food?
4: I said, we put your education and then we put your skill set into our algorithm, and that's what it kicked out. So it's
6: okay,
4: basically,
6: to be honest with you,
4: you got a 99% score on this job. So yes, you are perfect for this job, and it sounds like you think you're too good for it.
6: Okay, now you're just insulting.
4: Well, I'm not trying to be insulting. It just sounds to me like you're insulted by the idea that you would even be presented with this job.
6: You do understand that that I went to school.
4: Oh, well, then I guess you're way too good. Are you too good to do this? You're too good for it?
6: I never said that I was too good to do this. Mm. Now you're putting words in my mouth.
4: Well, it just sounds like you think you're a big deal. You know what it takes to be an accountant? A handful of beans. It's not hard to count. 1, 2, 3, 4, 5, 6, 7. I'm an accountant. Easy.
6: Do you know what it takes to be a sample guy at Costco?
4: It takes personality. You got to be able to stand on your feet. You got to understand portion control. It's not as simple as you think. So you think that the people that do that job are just idiots, that you're way above them, you're too good for that? Is that what it is?
6: Okay, you know what? Is this some type of joke? You got to be kidding.
4: Why do you say that?
6: How do you go from being an accountant to your database saying that I'm 99% qualified to hand out samples for a Costco?
4: You know what? That's just the way it works. Have you heard of the Jibba algorithm?
6: No, I haven't heard of it.
4: Okay, the Jibba algorithm is able to find somebody who's perfect to do a prank call on and then put them on the radio. You haven't heard of that?
6: No. Wait, what?
4: It's a prank call, man. It's not real. You're on the radio. Darren, it's not real.
6: You gotta be kidding me.
4: I am kidding you.
6: I'm so upset right now.
4: Why are you upset?
6: Well, because I have this guy calling me, telling me that I'm highly qualified to hand out samples at Costco.
4: Yeah? What's the matter with that?
6: There's nothing the matter.
4: Okay.
6: I'm happy this is a joke.
3: Don't miss the phone, Jibba.
0: Jibba, Jibba, Jibba.
3: Weekday mornings on the